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0: doctor. I don't know how my body they do me. And they pain me. My back. In fact, life will just tire me, self.
1: Abba. Open your eye, make I even see, self.
0: No.
1: Open the other one, make I see.
0: No.
1: Try! This thing where they worry, you know, be smoting, you
0: know. Hey, doctor, what's your carry?
1: This thing where they worry, you so like this. They call them anti-chukumatologism.
0: Hey.
1: Yes.
0: What's it mean that?
1: That thing, it gets a remedy.
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1: Oh, mommy, I no go go anywhere if you no go blast me the number one chook mouth station.
0: So you say you sabi waiting good for person?
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1: Abba, Abba. 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
0: No.
1: Open the other one, make I see.
0: No.
1: Try! This thing where they worry, you know, be smoting.
0: Hey, doctor, what's that, your carry?
1: This thing where they worry, you so like this. They call it anti-chukumatolocogism. Yes.
0: What's it that?
1: That thing, it gets a remedy. The remedy be say, your life today very boring, so you supposed to choke them out for Wazobia FM every time.
0: Hey.
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With my blood I don't give all, I don't pray to find my offs. 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

0: Remember this. 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
1: Oh, yeah, now, madame. Enter, let's go.
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0: doctor. 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My back. 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
1: Abba. Open your eye, make I even see, sef.
0: No.
1: Open the other one, make I see.
0: No.
1: Try! This thing where they worry you, not be smoting you.
0: Hey, doctor, what's that you carry?
1: This thing where they worry you so like this, they call it anti-chukumatologism. Yes.
0: What's it mean that?
1: That thing, it gets a remedy. The remedy be say, your life today very boring, so you should put the chukumat for Wazobia FM every time.
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Make you see. 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Eh? Hey, me, I go there, yeah, they talk, he go say they sleep. Which guy sleep? He say they sleep. Which sleep he they sleep? In short, Ogbu Koko, where you there? Sample for them. Ogbu Koko, this your kokoshi where you welcome this work today. I don't understand you. Eh? See your long gown. I don't understand you this morning, no. Kokoshi, they one side. The gown, I ain't detained long, like who they go wedding this morning. Now, you be bride. Ah. In short, sample because your shakara passed my own this morning. No sample for people.

0: All right, that's your number, Chukma Station. It is 95 come on, Wazobe FM, 7 minutes over past 6 o'clock, 4 inside the studio here. Number 16 day for the month of May 2026. And I welcome you to Saturday, Jolly. In case you did join us for the first time, welcome on board. You will be waiting to be OG for this level. Still, welcome on board. And I did terrific salute. Go meet you anywhere where you did listen to the sound of my voice. Inside Nigeria, outside Nigeria, inside Lagos, outside Lagos. Take this kiss. Mwah! Remember, say I love you like Kilo Day. I go run this matter with you from now till 10:30 before I go drop you for the hand off. Uchenwa Nyocha, plus including David and the Chooks, to carry you on to our Saturday waka. They go do the Saturday waka matter, give you all the gist, and we concern wedding gist you, and Bobo Tibo come drop you for the hand of the people that we sabi everything we concern sports. That na Football Republic. Football Republic go carry you from 2 o'clock, drop you for the hand off. Solid AC, mwah, mama. To carry you go on top of Saturday, mede, mede, by 8 o'clock. You see now, say with the roll the dice, Jejeli and Wiley, 247, Wazobi FM, we got your back. 247, your number one Chukma station, they carry your water for head, they hawker like water for inside traffic. We know they go, we know they fall your hand because you matter to us. Anything we consign you, it consign us. We know they use you play because we treasure you, we cherish you, we too love you, pieces. And now we they take the roll out for here for Saturday Jolly every Saturday morning for your number one breakfast show. We they start out with waiting, hailing things, shout out things, because we know say people they celebrate, and we know say you get people for your corner. When we say that they celebrate one or two, that is a by day shout out. Aha! If not be your by day, go be your friend by day. If not be your friend by day, go be your male, your pale, your sister, your uncle, your brother, your pikin, your husband, your wife, your one bobo, your one baby, your neighbor, or your landlord, your guy for work, your colleague, your apprentice. It go shall be your customer, conductor, nanny, driver. It go be somebody where you sabi by day. So if you sabi those people then by day, throw away them shout out from now till 7 o'clock. If not be by day, say, but you sabi somebody. Well, they celebrate wedding. Maybe today na your wedding anniversary. I mean, na your own wedding anniversary. Sample the shout out for here too. Ah, you say, no, my own not be by day. I don't sabi who they go do by day. I don't sabi who they do wedding anniversary. But I sabi who they wed today. Oh, yeah, sample I'm greeting this morning. No, Uzo. I don't sabi who they do by day. I don't sabi who they do wedding anniversary today. I know sabi who they do wedding today, but I sabi who they do wedding child dedication or somebody where they do child naming ceremony. I sabi am. Oh yeah, now or somebody where they do housewarming.
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0: Party, I sabi the person today. I beg, even if now your spiritual leader, hail am this morning from now till waiting till 7 o'clock. Now, what we go to do on top of this shout out level? And then by 7 o'clock, we go there on top of jackpot. Somebody say jackpot junction. That now where we dey yarn everything we concern jackpot. So if you know, say jackpot day your calendar for 2026, you need to put your ear for radio because now here we dey talk am. How you go take do am the right way? And we go get very casual person we go there with us for inside the studio to follow us about a very casual country. Guess where we go today? We are going somewhere today, but wait until we reach that level, you go know when. And then by 7:30, hey, if you are a plantain lover, where are you? Bounce out, hey, I love love plantain. I know they use and play bouncer tea. I get recipe for you. Hey, God, I beg. This recipe, yeah, it go carry you go where you don't know today. I go drag your throat for ground. That time by waiting by 7:30 on top of food matter. And then by 8 o'clock, it'll be opportunity for us to young children. We go yarn our children a story on top of story level. Because we know they leave the children behind. No, this is a family show. And family, children follow Abby. When we do adults, we go do children too. So by 8 o'clock, it will be story time on top of this level will be Saturday jolly. And then by 8:30, children go spell, they go learn, and they go win on top of Sabi spell. 9 o'clock go be house matter. Where will the young things away concern us for where will they live? And today, hey, you need to wait for house matter by 9 o'clock because something they very, very important. Me and you need to yarn that matter by 9 o'clock. And then 10 o'clock will be time for I One Work with LSCTF, that na Lagos State Employment Trust Fund. You need to put your ear for radio by that 10 o'clock because if you are looking at a career matter, how you go take it to push your career go forward? Whether you don't tire to the carry CV from year to year, put your ear for radio because something is coming. Something is coming on top of waiting career, on top of matter we consign job. Go that number waiting, that number 10 o'clock on top. I Won't Work with LSETF. 10:30 ponkwe, my kaya go position for my head. Now so I go do tolo waka come up for here. Leave it for the hand of Uche Nwanyocha and Agunz them that na Chooks and David to carry you go on top of Saturday waka. But for now, in case you see there, they wonder who be this babe now. We get all this energy. Who be this babe with the vibe on top of the microphone? Okay, make I introduce myself to you in case you didn't meet me for the first time. It's nice to meet you. This now me, myself, and more sweet, luscious, uzo, ododoba. Aha! Now you don't meet me, Abby. 0908-743-0755. Now we WhatsApp number. 0908-743-0755. Now we WhatsApp number. We green number now 0201277091. 0201277091. Or you green me for 0201-465-7180. 0201-465-7180. Oh yeah, let your shout out begin a rain like water.

0: Okay, somebody says sleep at what time? Onuke. Good morning to you, dear sister Uzododo. I greet everybody both home and abroad. All badara all the way from Ofinle Igbogbo. All right, so Lagos here. Yeah. Thanks so much. And that's what he said. That inside here. Oga Jojo, all the way from Bogije. You say next month now your bye day. We do shout out for yourself in advance. Oga Jojo, longest time. Good to hear from you. My brother from US. Anonymous. How you day? It's a good morning, Uzomatic morning to you too. Uzo Bia. Bia here. As you resume now, so I know one here noise. Raphael from my papa, you go yell, I'm tired. Okay, this is another person where they assist you. So he said, keep up the good work. I'm enjoying your program. Thanks a bunch. Good morning, aunties. I want to wish Mrs. Eukaria Uzendu and Mrs. Chito Uba a belated happy birthday. Father and daughter, Mr. Dozier Okoli, May 25th, and Kachi Okoli, May 27th. All may born happy birthday to them. They wish them good health and long life and prosperity. Franca, all the way from Orile. Now he said that one, enter inside here. Morning to you. Good morning to you.
1: Hello.
0: How are you?
1: Good morning.
0: Morning, how buddy?
1: Fine. Happy weekend.
0: I wish you say more.
1: I'm wishing my sister daughter. Her name is Favour. She's 19 today.
0: Okay.
1: She's celebrating her birthday today.
0: All right.
1: I'm wishing her long life, prosperity. God will keep her. God will protect her.
0: Amen.
1: On her way.
0: Amen.
1: And whatever she looks for in this life, God will give her desire in Jesus' name.
0: Amen.
1: And I also wish all the celebrants of today, I wish them long life, and God will give them their heart desire in
0: Amen.
1: Jesus' name.
0: Amen.
1: Thank you.
0: Thanks a bunch. You know, tell me your fine name.
1: My name is Rose, calling from Ilupeju.
0: Hey, Rosie baby. Thanks for calling.
1: Yes,
0: morning to you.
2: Auntie Zale.
0: Hey, Alpha.
2: My sister.
0: My brother.
2: Oh, Toto, morning. I greet everybody.
0: Morning to you.
2: I like your voice.
0: Thanks a bunch.
2: You did yourself this morning.
0: Now, so you yeah, no. If you talk like that, that is what it is.
2: Okay now. I don't know the time three been called they call me. I say nah, my guy never been like nah. Hey, thank God, my guy hear their voice.
0: Aha. So what you they wish by day this morning?
2: Nah, everybody, God, Papa God, give life.
0: Okay.
2: Morning, from January to December, I think it is somebody their life. Many people they do wedding, personal marriage, and wedding and like everything. I say God cover them, brother Jesus.
0: Amen.
2: God, them knowledge. So I say my God, everybody.
0: You try. You too much. Yeah. You too much. All right. Good morning, Uzo. Help me wish my first son, Chimangpam, Excel Michael. I say May 17th. Now in by day from Impale, Obiajulu. Obiajulu, Obiajulu Theophilus and family. Obiajulu Theophilus and family. Now them send that one enter inside here. Belated blessed weekend to you. Happy beautiful blessed weekend to you. G to the M to the G, all the way from Okoko. I see you, Mama Mia. Good morning, Ozo. And I wish everybody where they celebrate their birthday, happy birthday today. Sisu Swami Jaye. Happy birthday to Adana Deborah Ojone. Okay. He said yesterday was our birthday, May 15th. Thanks a bunch. And that's what he said at time. He said that they wish my son, Aboyowa, happy birthday. I wish him long life and prosperity in Jesus' name. Paul from Afromedia, Ajangbadi. Now he said that one enter inside here. And all the way from Igwefon, Lekki, Lagos. Paul Okwe Tu Solo. Talks and make we wish belated birthdays to Reverend Anthony Ocheme. My lovely wife, Rachel Onomovo, Mommy Esther, and my great-in-law, Mr. Innocent Ifode, a.k.a. Ifobaba, and may God Almighty grant them their heart desires. Amen and amen and amen. Who's on my dog by day? Eh? It's tomorrow. Now you are talking now. I say your dog name now waiting. Beauty. Hey. I like this kind of way you give your dog go. Send me photo of this, your dog, Marcy. He said, good morning, how's your night? I'm happy to hear your voice this morning. Kofi all the way from Accra, Ghana. I beg, send me this, your beauty. Send me beauty photo, make us see. Hey, which breed the beauty be? Man, is it Chihuahua? Hmm? Go ahead, gospel, and they greet me. Yo. Thanks a bunch. All the way from Ijede, Ikorodu. He said, May 15th, being invited. That one yesterday. And last week, Friday, in Elder Brother by day happened. And he wants shout out to he wants shout out to their names, them God's Power and Stephen Eviano. Happy by day. He said, oh, I want to show you love for the good work you are doing. Ha! Is that we need your details? I want to show you love for the good luck, good work you are doing. Civil God's Power. Saturday, early morning, Saturday blessing. Chai! I need to go and check the soap where I bath come work to do. Yay! Thanks so much, Steve. Oh, la la. Hello, good morning to you.
3: Good morning, as usual.
0: Hey, boss, morning, how, buddy?
3: Fine with good, give God the glory.
0: All right. Sharpen your voice. How far have you seen they sleep? How is it doing you?
3: No, I'm sleeping. It's a healthy challenge. So I greet everybody, first of all, those who are celebrating one way or the other this month and onward.
0: Yeah.
3: As a with the happy celebration, will never cease in
0: Ghana. Amen.
3: Likewise, you go to. God will continue to bless you for your good work.
0: Amen. God bless you too, sir.
3: They just called the story short. You received my text message yesterday.
0: From who?
3: I give somebody the me test to you concerning my certification letter from Indian with a doctor report. I will
0: need to check them out, sir. Okay. I'll check it out when I get off work.
3: I will bring it to Azobia station so that you.
0: I'll go check them out, sir, when I close.
3: I beg.
0: All right, boss.
3: This is Moses of Israel from Okotogbori, but facing challenges of blindness and stroke.
0: Okay, I'll go check the letter out when I get to work. Okay.
3: I beg.
0: All right, wish you well. Hello. Uh-oh. Why your voice no come at you? Hello? Why look on they hear you? Hello? Hello? I know they hear you. Pakro, I cannot hear you. All right, that call they come from my brother, and I know call no one know they hear you. Maybe call me back. Okay, this is another call from my brother. Hello.
4: Hello, you gonna hear me now?
0: Okay.
4: You hear me now?
0: Yes, I hear you now, loud and clear.
4: That time you did jam, so with another person's voice. Yeah.
0: Oh, okay.
4: Oh, do you know about yourself?
0: Oh, yes.
4: Yeah. Good afternoon from here. This one where you the ginger. I don't know. Well, what do you eat in the night?
0: Me.
4: This one your ginger pass.
0: Every Saturday when I go say my ginger pass. Every Saturday. So the ginger they climb up every Saturday. Like ginger. If I come next Saturday, they go say ginger pass.
4: You know, I tell you. As you take the ginger these few days now, I don't know what's in there behind it.
0: Few days. Every Saturday, now the same story.
4: This weekend. Every Saturday morning.
0: It's good.
4: That's why you go call the shout, the disturb person. Where are they walk now? The thing won't block my ear.
0: You go block your ear. You go block
4: them. Yes, okay. You. Get ready. No, so will call you. I will tell my in-law.
0: Who is that?
4: Really disturb you.
0: Who is that?
4: You don't enter. No, so my in-law now.
0: What's his name? Human being name. Is that human being name?
4: That human being. Original in-law.
0: Human being name.
4: I don't chop him money. You don't give me everything. I don't. He said, if not sell, I don't sell you to them. I have sold you to him.
0: Thank God, say you don't get the power to sell me. If not,
4: I don't sell you. Sell me, you know, you know what in the way now? You say I know the night. You say I live for Nigeria now, but if I don't carry you,
0: go ahead, you go in house. You don't have the power to sell me.
4: I get the power.
0: You don't
4: get the power.
0: You don't even get that.
4: Yes. I get plenty. How you doing now? How you doing?
0: I'm very
4: how
0: well. Thank you.
4: Okay. Make I thank the person when one do something for my sister.
0: Yes, so now Steven, say make I send my account number.
4: Augustine, thank you. Who help my sister? Don't help me. Who give and gift? Don't give me. Thank you, my brother. You do. May God, bless you more and more. Plenty money Amen. In your account.
0: Amen.
4: Okay. Oh, you know about?
0: Yes, please.
4: I want to give.
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4: A happy birthday shout out to my one and only brother, my elder brother, Chief Honorable Chimma Nkwekano Obambo Mbobende. His birthday will be on the 19th of May. I say may Almighty God bless him. More money in his account. May God open doors and windows of heaven and shower his blessings upon him. Whatever Amen. He puts, any place he steps into food, he shall possess his possessions.
0: Amen.
4: May God give him a good heart to do everything that he wants to do. May God plant love in his heart.
0: Amen.
4: And again, I want to her daughter, Miss Nneoma Chimma Nkwekano. She's in US. May God bless her.

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7: Kiu. All right, and then we don't show back. 15 minutes over past 7 o'clock, 4 inside the studio here. National Bond Chukma Station, 95.1 Wazobia FM. And you were watch live on top of TikTok. You the one that says, away you go. I disappear for a few minutes, but I don't show back. So we did live on TikTok too at Wazobia FM Lagos. And I be don't tell you, say we get a very gallant person who will join us for inside the studio here to give us better sense on top of the matter where we go talk about today on top of Jack. Now, with a chook eye on top of a very cajad country. Somebody say Mexico! Yay! When you hear Mexico, plenty thoughts go come your head, Abby. Like, all their festivals, those their carnivals, Kai, and those their costume, where did they wear? Kai. All right, beyond that, okay, plenty other things, day about Mexico, where you need to know. And then we get who? We get a correct travel consultant for inside the studio to follow us, yarn about Mexico and everything where you need to know about Mexico, just in case they consider Mexico. Let's put our hands together for Mr. Hugo.
8: Na well done.
7: Yes, so we get Mr. Hugo Chukwu for inside the studio here joining us. Mr. Hugo, welcome on board.
8: Thank you.
7: Plenty years of experience on top of this matter, and it does show to follow us here and today. Okay, for radio, Mexico. Tell us chickeny gist about Mexico. Waiting it would actually Mexico. Be for Mexico.
8: Mexico na sweet country, oh.
7: Okay.
8: Mexico, those people and then like family unity. Mm. As in most of the time, self. Well, if you did Mexico, most of their celebration are with family.
7: Mm.
8: And Mexico, they get Spanish culture, China.
7: Okay.
8: And you know, say for Spain and France and Italy, the enjoyment country. Because Spain can't carry small, put for Mexico, but Mexico can't chest out with their full chest.
7: Mm.
8: So they can't, they follow, they use them, they do what they do. But Mexico is a better country. The country is good.
7: Okay.
8: The country still gets a bad side though. So anybody where they go there, make him go there for the good side. Make him not go there for the bad side. Will be to they carry white powder. They
7: okay.
8: go supply.
7: Ah. Authorities go grab you.
8: If you carry white powder, if they catch you. If it not see Nigeria again, they don't go to exchange because they are criminals. Nigeria know who any of their criminals. So
7: don't hear about.
8: So make we put that one for the back of our mind.
7: Put that for the back of your mind. But it's a very good place. In terms of security, how far?
8: Mexico is a secure country. But it gets some places where it just be like Nigeria.
7: Mm.
8: Every country get their own their own country where we saw those bad Ogbonge guys and they.
7: Okay.
8: And we have better people there and we have major people there.
7: Okay. All right.
8: But person we did Niger, no way we know if we stay for abroad. Person we don't live for Niger. Like when I do visa for somebody, we go one of those Asia countries that year. You see, I seen carry car. I seen drive car for there. They said I be number one for that country. I begin laugh. I said, why they say I be number one? They said the way we take drive. Say, remember the old traffic when they drive for Nigeria here. And not your own boats with car, you know. So Nigerians, when I no fear. Any country when I enter, when I they make up.
7: Okay.
8: We are proud of you people. I beg my consultants in it, they like to hear, say, because we will get information. Funny enough, for Mexico, if you commit, it affect consultants too. We will get information. Sometimes we will tell your family members, say, you don't commit, or they don't catch you. See phone number where you go take call, where I go communicate with the authority. You know, sometimes we go use our own hand. The press, if not the capital offense, we go the press from here. They beg, they tell you, say, oh yeah, well, they try to pay yourself or make you continue. But all put together, that country, you know, that country.
7: Okay, schools, they there. First, if you go school for
8: them. If you can be, like, what most people don't know, they say, if you get 3 months, 6 months visa, all over the world, you can do small course, 1 month course, 2 month course. But some consultant agents, they don't know, they never tell you. They will just let you go. You go just stay the country, they work, be like vegetable, where they plant only one place, you know, they move around. But okay. If you come with us, we will let you know, say, vocational school, like all these 2 month, 3 month schools, they're there. It could help you. When you go to those schools, some people just say those schools now for waste. No. Those are international schools. When you go to those schools, now your certificate, if you was an employee for other country, now advantage. Nobody to go chop, drink wine. Now the tell people go to. Get education. Example I won't give people they listen to me, they say. My papa at the age of 65 years old, still went to school. He still goes to school. Before he just died at 80 January.
7: Wow.
8: This year, he goes school and he use that because the age limit for them are 70 years. He use that work.
7: Okay, yes, for abroad, get additional
8: money. Yes.
7: Oh.
8: He use that work, get additional money. So they advise people, if that old man go to him, everybody go to him. The Nigerian spirit lives in us.
7: Okay, so like how many? Okay, Mexico. They give how many months? Visa.
8: They give 5 months.
7: Huh? Hey, network. Don't they carry your voice? Go where we know.
8: Okay.
7: We know. Yeah, you network. Carry your voice. Go where we know.
8: Okay, I don't think I can come back. I don't try the voice come back. Can they hear me now?
7: Yes, we hear you now.
8: Okay. What do we do? My consultant with my colleague say, make we go to Kai inside the embassy.
7: Your network, they shake you.
8: People,
7: hello?
8: Okay, wait, make a
7: Bila, you go need to move from where you do.

Hello? Mr. Ugo. Okay. Alright, Nasio number Chukma Station. It is 95.1 was Zobia FM. The network is just the dance Atlanta for here. I think it's from inside. So from that inside, now the network they do anyhow. I will try to put a call through back to see if I go feel connect with him again. Okay, but the last thing when you been talk before that one, I say when you get visa, we give you like 6 months and 3 months, especially if I get 6 months visa to any country, make you try to do short courses for those countries them. Say no be only say make you just they go the countries them, go just they drink wine, they chop food. No be say you no go chop food to drink wine or do your tourist workout. But say make you also use that opportunity. Do even if na 1 month course, or even if na 2 month course or 3 month course, collect certificates, come back, come use them, work anywhere, even apply for job. You know, say when you apply for job with international certificates, they go treat you as an expatriate. See, you get now. You don't become an expatriate. If you use certificates from abroad now, go apply for here now, you'll be expatriates. They employ you as an expatriate, you get. Uh-huh. So, we'll go buy this market, and when we come back, we'll go definitely continue. No touch this style. People for TikTok, they make me laugh when they come back.

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5: Wazobia FM. All right, Chief Obika Steven Okeze from Germany. I see your gifts on top of TikTok. Thanks a bunch. I don't know if now the true way gifts are live there for TikTok at Wazobe FM Lagos. We see we know see. I never tell you. Give me more gift too. All right, we see get Mr. Oguchuku for here, our travel consultant. He did tell us about Mexico. And sorry for that small break because of some kind of technicalities that we happen. Let me know come here, but now he don't come back to follow us here. And before you go that before we get that glitch for network, you may try tell us about you know, taking courses when we get opportunity to travel for even if not 6 months. I be ask you say how many months visa Mexico they give, maybe first timer, or how many months visa Mexico they give.
6: What in Mexico they give now 6 months? They will give you 6 months and not the single entry. 6 months, if you go, come as you like. Multiple. If you go 20 times, yeah, multiple. Come back 20 times. Yes, multiple entry. And what we can do, they say, and they try to explain to our brothers and say, we take extra mile, we go extra mile to make sure, say, people who won't watch World Cup, go if you watch them.
5: Okay, yes, so World Cup day for Mexico this year.
6: Yeah, so we can't get agreement with some ogbonge people inside there. But no agreement is agreement. Agreement comes with responsibility. We're not going to talk that responsibility here. We can't get agreement and say, anybody where we'll bring come, that same day, then we'll give them visa. As far as the person, they can't give us their own condition because we'll give them our own, then give us our own. That's how it be. We tell them, say, we want the same day approval.
5: Okay, you apply and you get your visa the same day.
6: You go there, Abuja, there, collect your visa, they go to your house.
5: Okay. All right.
6: So they can tell us, say, okay, anybody we want, we, as we talk, say, nobody say they're no feed or they feed one. But the person go prove so that if the authority won't investigate why this same day approval, they go get back and say, this person, I'm going to get person from Nigeria, not be small person.
5: Okay, like a VIP thingy.
6: Yeah, so the person go get turnover from your account, like 50 million. Nobody say 50 million go get your account, though, but turnover for 3 months, when don't do, we don't pass 50 million. But the money we go get in your account, what we would like to see, now 11 million plus. Now we would like to see. Now what thing we go take accounts from the person? Take some meats. The other document will be saying now we will provide, but now your pocket will help us provide them.
5: Okay.
6: On how they understand.
5: Okay. So, but wait, though. These, away from that one, the schools, if they need more information for that one, they go get them later. But for the schools for Mexico, the certificate them, they recognize globally.
6: Yeah, Mexico and North America.
5: So their certificate just be like, globally recognized.
6: Yeah. It just be like schools for Nigeria. If you go Ghana, it is well recognized. Schools for Ghana, if you come Nigeria. The ones where Nigeria not quite recognized again are some school for Togo and Benin. Where then say people they buy them. So now so it be for Mexico. If any school where you go for there, it's well recognized globally. As far as say the school they in existence.
5: Okay. Okay, make I open the phone lines. Just ask maybe like one or two questions because we need to run. If you get question for Mr. Oguchuku this morning, 0201277 0951 0201277 0951, now we green number. Okay, or you green me for 0201 467 1 7 465-7180, 0201-465-7180. Or you send me a WhatsApp message for 0908-743-0755, 0908-743-0755. What could they for Mexico?
6: Oh, it just be like South Korea and Japan. Where people go say, oh, yeah, give me 3 months visa, I go see work. Now you go run. You get strength.
5: Oh, okay.
6: Now would they ask people, you get strength. And again, this one are off, this one are off, this one are behind the scene, oh. If you want jackpot from Mexico, enter Yankee.
5: Ah, no. We know they talk that one.
6: Now we and our people.
5: We know they talk that one. Hello.
4: Hello.
5: Yeah, morning.
4: Hi, Yemi.
5: Yes, we they hear you.
4: Hello.
5: We they hear you. Okay, be like say you leave your let's say leave the radio on. Why this call no enter? Hello?
7: Hello.
5: Yeah, okay.
7: Yeah, good morning, Uza.
5: Morning.
7: Yeah, this is Akpome from Michigan.
5: Welcome, Akpome.
7: Yeah, it's actually pronounced, I think, Mexico.
5: Mexico, yeah.
7: And also, those people that did some races.
5: I was going to ask that question.
7: The darker your skin, even among yourself, the darker your skin, the darker they hate you. Yeah, and that's what they're big.
5: Racism.
7: And those people will get like, lighter skin, they get more leverage than the people will get dark skin.
5: More go bleach.
7: Even among yourself.
5: More go bleach our skin.
7: And you got that right. So those people that like family, they are down the play. They that family, you know,
5: unity.
7: The family bond, yeah, among themselves, their unity down the play. That's why she said, like, yeah, most of them, they plenty and stay for the same house.
5: Okay, like Indians, yeah, they get Indians, out, they live.
7: Yeah, like India and Arabs, you know, they be like that. They get that family bond. Okay. Yeah. I'm not there right now. Yeah, I wear that.
5: Thanks a bunch. Thank you.
7: Welcome.
5: Okay. I've been want to ask you about that racism thing, but Akume from Michigan don't confirm. I'm see. They are.
6: Even Nigeria itself.
5: They are racism.
6: Even Nigeria. Even for Nigeria itself, you get we go fi go Boko Haram. We go fi go Boko Haram state. We know they speak Hausa. But people, they live there.
5: Okay.
6: So if you live there, you respect yourself.
5: Okay. Hello.
6: Oh.
8: Good morning.
5: Yeah, morning.
8: How are you there? No, from Morocco.
5: No, so welcome.
8: Yeah, my brother, good morning.
6: Good morning, no. How are you there?
8: I'm okay, are you?
6: I did fine, I gallant.
8: Yeah, I can hear from your voice. Yeah, I want to see, like, somebody that have a virgin passport, what can be the requirement of, and how long does it take to give visa?
6: I talk him before, say, we don't get discussion with the Ogbonge person for Mexico Embassy. Yeah. We don't tell and say our people won't go watch box. So yeah. Whether a virgin passport, I mean, our passport, they don't slam tire. Then go put up. As far as you reach the requirement, we then talk. That statement of accounts can be our own problem. If you have that document, we go do them ourselves. Because if we make you go do them, it will give you a problem.
8: Okay. Now, like somebody will want to come work, where we say no be body, he won't come wash. How far about that?
6: Let me just use one statement for you. No Nigeria, yeah. We don't travel. No Nigeria, we don't travel, we don't come back.
8: No. Not true.
5: You see, not true. some of us, they come back. Go, I beg go.
8: They know they come back. You no go come back. They know they come.
5: Some of us.
8: Like at the time, no be your work. Like you tell me, no come back.
5: Why no go come back?
6: Like at the time, person say last 2 years I do 1 week. 1 week she get visa for person. You know, I never see him for Nigeria. 1 week.
8: Yeah.
6: I never see
5: so you won't go Mexico.
8: Like this Mexico, now they are interested about this Mexico.
5: You won't go. You won't leave us for Nigeria. Go Mexico.
8: Wait, you know, should you know what's in the ground?
5: I beg. I know they drag me put for your talk. I don't know anything where they ground. Leave
8: you,
5: me alone.
8: You don't.
5: Please,
8: start,
5: please, so, please, please, no, please.
8: Focus.
5: Focus.
8: Focus.
5: Focus.
8: Focus. Focus. Focus. Focus. Focus. Focus. Focus. Focus. Focus. Focus. Focus. Focus. Focus. Focus. Focus. Focus. Focus. Focus. Focus. Focus. Focus. Focus. Focus. Focus. Focus. Focus. Focus. Focus. Focus. Focus. Focus. Focus. Focus. Focus. Focus. Focus. Focus. Focus. Focus. Focus. Focus. Focus. Focus. Focus. Focus. Focus. Focus. Focus. Focus. Focus. Focus. Focus. Focus. Focus. Focus. Focus. Focus. Focus. Focus. Focus. Focus. Focus. Focus. Focus. Focus. Focus. Focus. Focus. Focus. Focus. Focus. Focus. Focus. Focus. Focus. Focus. Focus. Focus. Focus. Focus. Focus. Focus. Focus. Focus. Focus

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1: Messages them because Kai, my time don't they run? No, I message them full year. Adult speaking, don't show. He said, adult speaking, don't show. My best part of the story. Now when the animals no seafood chop, their neck come long like pigeon own. If not me now, now don't me land bridge. That is go meet yourself. Don't go say you don't need the animal kingdom. Okay, we two the life for tortoise ahead though. Jerry from Akute, na you sabi. Which line they like? No be waiting to do the talk. Good morning, Atiyo. My name is Idemudia Angel. I am 14 years old and I am texting from Ikotsu. My best part of the story was when the pig kept going to the tortoise house demanding for his money. The title I would like to give to the story is The Debt. Okay, I learned from the story that we should never owe someone debts that we cannot fulfill. Okay, we should never owe someone debt or promise that we cannot fulfill. All right, thanks a bunch. And then this other person with me, I say, good morning, Auntie Uzo. What I learned from the story is that we should always learn to save and be hardworking. I would love to give the story the title, The Price of Hard Work. My best part of the story was when the pig threw away the tortoise and when all the animals were hungry, making their neck to be very long. Blessing from my Otu. Atiuzo, I love you. I love you too. Good morning, Atiuzo. Okuti man by name, and I'm 10 years old. I learned that the tortoise is very wrong and a thief. Okuti man. Wow, very interesting story, Atiuzo. So that is why the pig is always doing like that. Eh? So today now I don't know. It's today now that I know. Thanks, doctor's prescription. Thanks so much, NG. So now you don't know why the pig they sniff ground. Good morning, Atiuzo. We are the A's. Adebisi, Adeleye, Adeleke, and Adeshile. Wow, 4 A's. 9, 7, 5, and 1 year old from Itekun. Okay, and we learned that it's good to be patient. The title of the story is The Wise Tortoise. Our best part of the story was when they threw the tortoise on the ground. Thanks a bunch. That's always said it. That is side here. A beautiful morning, Antiuzo. Title is The Wise Antelope. Moral of the story, moral lesson, we should learn to choose our friends wisely. Best part was when the wise antelope was engaging other animals and paying them. Wise businessman, no free meal, even in Freetown. Adult speaking from Ogun State. Thanks a bunch. Antiuzo, this is Farida and Fariha texting all the way from Aja. We are 11 years of age. We'll title the story. We learned that acting by impulse creates consequences that can last long. Our best part was wise. Was when the animal's neck was very long. The title we give to the story is The Tortoise in the Tortoise in the Mortar. Okay. Thanks a bunch. Kai. 35 minutes already, walk past 8 o'clock. I don't fit take more calls or messages. I need to pause because we need to enter I Sabi Spell with the children. What did they spell? To learn and win. But children, you don't see now from the story what happen. You don't see as tortoise, they do pig. And you also don't see as pig, they do too. Yes, what tortoise do to pig, no good though. Tortoise, because of in greed, because all the animals that they pay that money, and the same way where they pay tortoise, now they pay pig.

don't know why he come feel say him money he go look at him money not reach him. Now to come they borrow money from pig and he know say no go pay pig back that money. And I saw some of your classmates who go borrow something from your aunt. Give me biro, give me pencil, give me razor. With no, they know say they no go give you back. Now so you say some of na go they collect from your classmates. You know go they return back. Wait till you go collect from their aunt. Return them back. If you tell them say make them give you something to use, give them back their biro. Return their pencil back, give them. Give them back their ruler. If na eraser, return them. Not look and say it's too small. It no mean anything. Their parents go fit to buy another one. He no ask for. Even if he no ask you to give him back in thing. It no be your own. As long as he no dash you the thing, he no give you. Give him back, return him back to him. You see what he thought is used, corny way. Collect pig money. He can't reach time where he's supposed to pay big pig in money. See as he can't begin the ton ton. That one go they go, they come, they go, they come, they go, they come, they go, they come. He can't even teach his wife to lie. They give pig. Say himself, in wife self no try. In wife supposed to tell pig the truth. Say my husband no one pay you the money. No mind, I mean no go anywhere. No one pay you the money. For tell the pig the truth. Now see what thing happen now. Pig now they find mother we no loss. Now tortoise don't hold back that money now. See today now I see the old piggy money. Is that good? That's not nice. That kind of corny way now no good at all. That kind of behavior they very very bad. And you see what happened to the antelope. Antelope they hardworking, smart, and he walk and save for the rainy days. And he understand the say waiting. Say condition no day permanent. He listen to what his mama and papa they tell him. So children, they listen to all these better words the way your mama and papa they tell all this advice where they give you. They listen. No be say they go they tell you go they do like say you sabi pass them. You no go want to hear. They don't they teach you plenty things. They put your ear for ground. No they do stubborn head. No they do ITK for your mama and your papa. They advise you. They listen. They hear word. They put you words of wisdom for head. They hear word. You see, saying I waiting to antelope. Antelope hear the word of him mama and him papa. He keep him. You see where the thing land him. When everybody they cry, say there's a casting down. In they shout, there's a lifting. He no follow cry. Now he can see save the day. Last. Don't be greedy. No, say hard work they pay. No cornerness. Hard work and smart work they pay. All right? And no go they collect something where you no go fit to pay back. Even if you no fit pay back, reach out to the person. Let the person know waiting hold you. But no do I'm like say, I collect them jaw. Now my right jaw, now my own jaw, something where you borrow. And you know say, but it's deep down inside your mind, no one give them back. No do I'm. No do like tortoise. You hear me? And then learn to manage your anger. If you say pig managing anger well now, you know go there they sniff ground till today now they find mother away no loss. Tortoise for don't give him back in money. Now tortoise don't hang and put for his neck. Selfish tortoise. Mischievous tortoise now don't hang and put for his neck saying they find mother. If you say pig controlling anger, you know say now trap tortoise set for him. Tortoise go set trap for him because he know where. He set trap for him, he fall for him. So when you are angry, do nothing, say nothing. Keep calm first. Make your breathe in and breathe out. Breathe in and breathe out. Process the whole matter. No be as he dey verse, you go dey act. Process the whole matter and take your time. By the time when they do that breathing and breathing out, when they calm, it go help you calculate yourself well and take the right step or calculated step to get what you want. But if you use as he dey verse, as he dey do you for body, take do am. It go spoil things. You were supposed to come be the person. We're supposed to dey champion the case. You come be turned to waiting. You were supposed to become victim. The other person where you do the something can't give. As you know, sabi to control your anger will come turn to the victim. The matter will come off from your head. So learn to manage your anger. All right? Don't be greedy. Hard work pays. Smart and hard work pays. Listen to the wise words of your parents, of your guardians. Get why. All right.
when they come back, and nobody borrow things where you no go pay back, where you know, where you get mind say you no go pay back. You know, don't be selfish, don't be mischievous, don't be cunning.

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0: All right, now still number one Chukma Station with this 95.1 Wazobe FM, and then we don't enter where the children dispel and win. As I be spell now with the column, and they come your way every Saturday morning from 8:30 Wakago reach 9 o'clock. We did start a bit late today. All right, and we, I see they still now where they watch me live on TikTok, and all the gifts they want are the true way they give me one by each. Thanks a bunch. Thank you. Sam, I see your gifts. Thank you, thank you, thank you. Ife Abi, you know, no serious, so Ife for TikTok. All right, 0201 27 709 5102 0 127 709 5 1. Now we green number, or 0201 465 7180. 0201 465 7180. Now the numbers, and we go take you reach me for here this morning. And children today, we go spell. Now children, we day between age 9 and 11. If you day between age 9 and 11, now you go take fit join me for the spelling today. And remember the rules of engagement. Once you green me, I will give you 5 English words. And as you dey spell, you no go repeat yourself. No go spell too fast. No go spell too slow. You no go pause, and you no go hesitate. All right, no hesitation. No spell too fast. No spell too slow. No pause and no repeat yourself. And no spell. You know, can't stop for me do. Can't say, oh yeah, make I pronounce the word again. That time, you don't use your hand to disqualify yourself. So make sure say you listen, get the word first, clearly, before you start to dispel. And as strictly on top the phone lines. Remember, you go day between age 9 and 11. Age 9 and 11 today. Age 9 and 11. When you come back. When we come back from this break, we go sit down well on top I sabi spell. No touch this style.
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0: Okay, we don't come back. Nasir number Chukma Station with this 95.1 Wazobe FM. So if you day between age 9 and 11, now you get this level. Today, from now till 10, just tell me your name, your age, and where you they call me from. All right, your name, your age, and where you they call me from, and you start to dispel the words and where I go give you. Remember the rules of engagement. Now the words and where I give you, you go spell. And as you take go dispel them, once you dispel them, you no go repeat yourself, no go spell too fast, no go spell too slow. No go repeat yourself, no go spell too fast, no go spell too slow, and you no go hesitate. No spell too fast, no spell too slow, no hesitation. No spell too fast, no spell too slow, no repeat yourself, and no hesitation. Okay, and no spell go front, can't tell me say make I pronounce the word again. And I strictly on top the phone lines 0201-2770951. The very first speaking, we get all of these ones correctly. Go get 5,000 naira from Wazobe FM and 5,000 naira from Law Foundation for Inside UK. All right. Morning to you.
1: Hello, good morning, ma.
0: Good morning, how are you?
1: Fine, ma.
0: What's your name, please?
1: My name is Excel.
0: Excel. Yeah, I like your name. Okay, how old are you, Excel?
1: I'm 11 years.
0: 11 years old. What class are you in?
1: GSS 2.
0: GSS 2. Okay. All right. 11 years old, GSS 2. You know the rules of engagement, Excel?
1: Yes, ma.
0: Okay, Excel, you know the rules of engagement and you sabi spell. You want to show your swag.
1: Hello?
0: Are you ready?
1: Yes, ma.
0: Okay, so the first one where you go help me spell, Excel, let me spell the word discovery.
1: What
0: discovery.
1: Is it,
0: ma? Discovery.
1: Discovery.
0: Yes, please.
1: D-I-S. C-O-V-E-R-Y.
0: Okay, Excel, make we put those hands together for you. You get it. Applaudissez, s'il vous plaît. Aha. So the second word, where you go spell? Are you there, Excel?
1: Yes, ma'am.
0: You can hear me loud and clear, right?
1: Yes, ma'am.
0: Okay, so the second word, where you go, help me spell encouragement.
1: E-N-C-O-U-R. G E M E N T, encouragement.
0: Spell that word again, please.
1: E N C O U R G E M E N T.
0: Okay, applause. Excel, you don't get two words now. We remain three. And then you just will get 10,000 naira this morning. Are you ready?
1: Yes, ma.
0: Who they talk for background there? Yeah, the person they distract me. Oh. No be you now, self. Now me they distract. Go away from there. So the next word, where you go, help me spell. Are you there? Help me spell,
1: yes,
0: the word,
1: ma.
0: Recognition.
1: R-E-C-O-G-N-I-T-I-O-N.
0: Okay, applaudis. All right. Excel, you don't get three words, remain two more, and then it just Phoebe, you go collect 10,000 naira this morning. Okay, so the first word, where you go help me spell, Excel, are you there?
1: Yes, ma.
0: Spell description.
1: Ma.
0: Description.
1: Decision.
0: Description. Description.
1: Ma, please, what do you say?
0: Describe. Description.
1: Okay, description.
0: Yes, please.
1: D-E-S-C-R-I-P-T-I-O-N.
0: Okay, applaudis. S'il vous plaît. Four words. And you get one more, and then Excel. Go just Excel this morning on top of my savvy spell. Are you ready, Excel?
1: Yes, ma'am.
0: Okay. The number five word, where you go help me spell this morning, Excel. It sounds like they shout your name. No for my ado. Supremacy.
1: Ma?
0: Excel. Supremacy.
1: Supremacy.
0: Yes, please.
1: S-U-P-R-E-M-A-C-Y. Supremacy.
0: Yes, I don't win 10,000 naira!
1: Thank you.
0: Yeah. Okay, so when you go give me your name, you go give me your phone number and your full name. So Excel waiting, be your full name.
1: Brown Excel.
0: Brown Excel. Okay. All right. Ma. Your name is also Yubo name. No get native name. Yubo name. Oh yeah, give me your phone number, Excel.

0: All right, so don't worry, my people will call you. All right.
1: Okay, ma.
0: Okay, congratulobia once again. What you go tell Wazobia FM?
1: Thank you. Thank you so much.
0: What you go tell Love Foundation for UK?
1: Thank you. God bless you.
0: All right. Thank you. God bless you too. Keep it up, okay?
1: Okay, ma.
0: Okay.

0: Morning to you. Hello.
1: Hello.
0: Hi, good morning.
1: Hello.
0: Good morning.
1: My name is Rita.
0: Your name is?
1: Rita.
0: Rita.
1: Yes.
0: Okay. Where, how old are you, please? 10. Where are you from? They call me Rita.
1: I'm coming from Surulere.
0: Surulere. What class are you in?
1: I am in basic 5.
0: Basic 5. You know the rules of engagement?
1: Yes, ma'am.
0: Okay, so let's go. Basic 5, okay. 10 years old. Alright, so... Hmm. 10 years, right?
1: Yes, ma'am.
0: Okay, so the first word where you get me, so let me spell Oxford.
1: Ma?
0: Oxford.
1: Oxford.
0: Yes, please.
1: O-X-F-O-R-D.
0: Yay! You get it. You get it. Yay. All right, so the next word, where you can help me spell, Rita.
1: Rita.
0: Rita or Zita?
1: Rita.
0: Rita. Okay. So, Rita, the next word, where you can help me spell the word believable.
1: Believable.
0: Yes, please.
1: B-E-L-I-V-A-B-L-E.
0: Hmm. I missed that word. Believable. B-E-L-I-E-V-E. A B L E. B E. Huh? Are you listening? B E L I E V E A B A L E.
1: Okay.
0: Okay, now you get it. You want to spell make I hear?
1: Ma?
0: Spell Ameka here.
1: What do you say?
0: B-E-L-I-E-V-A-B-L-E. Spell Ameka here.
1: B-E-L-I-E-V-A-B-L-E. B-E-L-I-E-V-A-B-L-E.
0: Okay, you know what it means?
1: Yes.
0: What does it mean?
1: It means something that is true, like that so, you can be able to believe.
0: Okay. Thank you. Okay. Love you. Mwah.
1: Mwah.
0: Okay, and that's now how we take end as a bit spell today. And the person, Brown XL, now you collect 10,000 naira this morning. Brown XL, now the person, we collect 10,000 naira this morning. 5,000 naira from Wazibe FM, 5,000 naira from...

0: And then 5,000, the other 5,000 are from Law Foundation for Inside UK. Okay, so the next level we enter, na house matter. We need to yarn about things where they shell for where we they live. Oh, yes. Come close, oh. This is very, very important. But what you want to talk about, they very important. So please, no miss out for anything. Okay, come close. We need to yarn this morning. Okay, no forget. 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So once you reach there, you go see how to register. Okay, just put your name. You where they register, you just put your name there. And they go just, once they confirm your invite, they go just put and just say, you and your family go fit to come the kids and family festival. We go happen on the 27th of waiting of this May to celebrate Children's Day for inside Balmoral Hall, waiting for Federal Palace Hotel for off Amadu Bello Way for VI here. Okay, please. 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If you don't register, no go fit to enter. So register online. You go show that this thing, that confirmation. You go show them for gates. Once you reach the gates, you go fit show them, say, CCCO, so that the bouncer go help you enter inside. That now you're like, more like your tickets to enter inside. Okay? 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Okay, register for you and your family. All right, and also forget on the 30th of May, the children, parents, aunties, uncles, selected people, selected ones. Now, why we say selected now? Because of the space where we get inside the studio. All of us no go fit to enter inside the studio. So you get. So we go do our own celebration. Okay, to celebrate the Children's Day for inside the studio here. Since 27th of May, no be Saturday. So we go do on the next Saturday. The Saturday after 27th, now 30th. So we go gather here. Okay, like I tell you before, we get moto. We get motor company where they follow, they support this our movement. So they go pick you up from your house and drop you for here. When we finish, they go carry you, go back. We also understand, see, that day at the last Saturday for the month, means na sanitation Saturday, we go walk around the logistics for that day. Okay, we will just come here, we'll have fun. There'll be storytelling segments on a big screen for children to watch. We go have fun, we go spell, we go win. So should there be any way where you go love to partner with us on top this one, support this movement, you be kiddies brand, you where they listen to us, you be family friendly brand where they listen at this moment, please send a message to 0908-743-0755, 0908-743-0755, and tell me how you would like to support this our movement for the children. Okay, on the 30th of May, we are going to have a lot of fun. They look to give plenty gifts, even for people the way they listen. So please, though, if you get your brands, you go like to please part of the things that way you go get. Now also you go get mentions, you go get visibility, we go give you visibility. We get screens and for inside the studio here, where we also take show your brand them. Okay, see, and we get plenty screen for inside our studio here. If you put your brand, if you even put your banner, so plenty visibility we go give your brand. So mentions and all that, depending on how you take the support our movement too. So please, please, you get products with the family friendly, you get the things that way the kiddies friendly, family friendly. Please bring it on. Even the people that wait their house, it go touch them. If you know enter inside the studio, you go also fit to win and participate for waiting. We go carry you along. All right, so parents will go carry their children come, shall no say, ready to play all the games and catch all the fun. That day, you go talk to small Pekino. You go talk to, we go bring out the child in you. Okay, that night on the 30th. More information on top of that one go come your way as long as you go on your ears. 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You don't need to pay money to register. Please go there, register, and then they will give you all the other information where you need. Okay? If they confirm your registration, they will send you invitation. Once they don't send you like tickets to tell you, say, oh, you don't qualify, you fit to come with your family, then that thing you go show them, carry them for your phone that day. No, leave that phone for us. So carry them for phone that day like this. When you reach Balmoral Hall for Federal Palace Hotel for VI here, show them for door like this. The bouncer will see you and he will let you in. Okay? You and your family. All right, next level, house matter. Make we go yarn about things where they happen for where we they live. And they come back.
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3: Hello, Uzo. I just reached my house right now like this. 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Say if I park them, the foundation of the house will break. Who's can't see with that one now?
4: Hello, Uzo. 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I don't know whether my landlord he be. 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
6: 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I don't even understand this kind of matter. 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
7: 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Every Saturday morning, 9 a.m., Wakagorish, 10 o'clock, Ponquem, as we go carry touch, they shine up on top everything we consign House Matter. 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
0: Okay, and then we don't show back on top of House Matter this morning. I say, make I ask you this one question. Waiting be the worst punishment where you don't suffer or your compound don't suffer sake of one stubborn neighbor where on I get, we refuse to pay bill. We refuse to pay his own bill, whether na lawma bill, whether na water bill, whether na electricity bill. Waiting be the worst punishment where you or your and the whole compound don't gas to suffer sake of say one stubborn neighbor refuse to pay in bill. Which bill be the bill where he refuse to pay? Which bill be that bill where this neighbor of yours refuse to pay? I would love to hear from you. And how the thing take affect on now? 020-127-70951. And another green number now, 0201-465-7180. I can take this sharp call. Morning to you.
8: Hello, good morning, Atiuzo.
0: Morning, boss. Wait till you're finding my way from the call me.
8: Mike from Ochiru, first time calling you.
0: Okay, welcome. Mwah. Welcome, Michael.
8: I've been hearing about you. You are too much.
0: Thanks a bunch.
8: This house matter is landlord in Lagos. Why are they always collecting?
0: You don't carry me. Come off for topic. Why I give you? Don't carry me. Go another place.
8: I'm sorry. What is the topic?
0: Call me back, Oga.
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0: You know, if you follow one of those people, whether they wake up early on Saturday mornings, will they come back? No touch this time.
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4: Hello, Uzo. Eh? I just reached my house right now like this, and my landlord say I love to park my motor inside compound. Say if I park them, the foundation of the house will break. Who's can't see with that one now?
5: Hello, Uzo. 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As you see, my boyfriend just show for my house like this now, so he can't begin to chuck on top of the matter. Can't begin to tell me, say, lie, lie. You know, agree make my boyfriend enter my house.
6: Are you
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2: 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Now, see you on Chukma Station with this 95.1 Wazobia FM. So tell me, if you don't ever get this kind of gbege before for your house, where we say one stubborn neighbor refuse to pay him bill, he can't land on for punishment. The worst punishment where you don't ever receive. Whether now you receive a mo abi as a or your compound receive because a stubborn neighbor refused to pay him bill. We would love to hear from you. 0908743-0755. 0908743-0755. Now we WhatsApp number. We green number now 0201277-70951. 0201277-70951. Good morning to you. Hello, good morning.
9: Hello.
2: Good morning to you.
9: Hello.
2: Good morning.
9: Yeah, good morning. Auntie Uzo.
2: Okay, morning. Sir. Morning.
9: Yeah, good morning.
2: Morning, sir.
9: Good morning, ma'am. Good morning, ma'am, too.
2: What do you mean, Uzo, name?
9: I call. I say I'm a short. My name is Bless. Calling from Amaja.
2: Okay.
9: Calling from Amaja. Yeah, I say I must greet you today because I've not been talking to you on Facebook. So I just decided to let me call. For Light B, are you getting me?
2: Yeah.
9: So, in my house, there's so many scenarios, so many foolishness. I just decided to just avoid them and leave them.
2: So that's me. You never get any punishment for their defaults.
9: No, I not to the extent that they will drag it to police station. No,
2: Allah. Thanks for sharing. Hello, good morning to you.
10: Good morning, Mama J from Korodu.
2: Welcome, Mama J.
10: Yes, when I was single before I get married,
2: In
10: Odoginyo here in Korodu.
2: Yeah.
10: That's why me, I don't know how they are doing it in that place, according to them. When they bring bill, the man that is sharing the bill, they call a senior tenant. Chief tenant, he will share, he will not pay his own, he will not go show bill. So many people can't refuse to pay because of that very much, the share bill. They never have to come and bring, take all our work. They bring it down, carry it go, like a month. Now, they do hard work in the factory. I just come back sweating, thinking that was light everywhere. We didn't have light. Then light is still good in Nigeria. And I said, what happened? Why we not get there? And that is doing. He's not been paying. They say, I'll be no accumulator. How much? I said, wait. I know, Gary, I said, where my trousers go, police station. I said, I beg. No, I can't help me carry this man because he must return our light for us. We stay like 2 months, so we don't get light. But last, he pay all the bill because our landlady have to come and interfere. Why is he doing that? Since that they come make clothes, when they bring bill, photocopy it after a shape, put it under the bill. Let everybody know you all must be dead. As they punish us for 2 months, we didn't get light. But because I take a radical step and bold step, that's how God help us. From if not, all of them, they fear him. They say, ah, but that's not going to take care of you. For which he's a tenant, I'm a tenant. Why? That's what I explained then.
2: Thanks a bunch, Mommy J. Morning to you. Morning, let me speak up, I beg.
11: My name is Precious.
2: I know they hear you well, though. You want to spell?
0: No, I won for the last month. But I did not speak.
2: Have you been called?
0: Yes.
2: And okay, so you'll be credited. Just hold on. Calm down. They will reach out to you. Since they don't call you, collect your details. Don't worry. Okay? Just be patient, please. Hello, good morning to you.
3: Hello, Antuzo, good morning.
2: Yeah, morning.
3: Thank you, from 3 3 Town.
2: Welcome.
3: My own Loma. See, some people know the people. It's B, Loma. It's Loma B. So that's the road now.
2: Let me speak up, I beg.
3: So that's the road now, the concert was. So when they come with their Black Maria, early morning around 5 6, compact, people where they will park. So the conquerors was like 3 3 3 3. We still like 3 days. So I'm the punishment.
2: Then park on a go 3 3 go stay 3 days.
3: Yes.
2: All of now will be tenants.
3: 7 men, 4 women. I didn't carry. They come in the morning.
2: Because of one person, we no pay bill.
3: Yes. So the person now we no pay bill. When court serve us paper, we go the first one, second one. In the man, we draw the things and turn on so we keep the notice. So we no go. We can go for back. Can go tell the court say turn on to the look the come. So they no fit do anything. And they say okay. And they force come compact people.
2: Una sleep. Which cell? Which police station I go?
3: We no go police station. No, quickly direct from court to quickly direct.
2: They arrange 7 of na.
3: 7 men, 4 women.
2: 7 men, 4 women, 11 of now. Put in for 3 days. How much be the money where this person no pay?
3: Now 1 week, now they serve us. Now 1 week, now the lawyer talk. So that beg and run, so we do. I will take come outside.
2: How much be the money where this person owe?
3: I don't forget. Where the calculator? I don't forget.
2: He follow for this prison wakatsu. He said
3: he follow. He no follow. He no day.
2: He no day the day where they come park una.
3: He no day early morning. He no day. So when he come yesterday, don't come raid us. He no come creep come out again like 1 week, 2 3 weeks. He no creep come out.
2: Can you imagine? Thank you for sharing. You know.
3: No be smart, you know.
2: Hey. Morning to you.
11: You don't got me finished.
2: Hey. I know the Kukubasi number.
11: You've been judging me.
2: Uh-oh.
11: I don't want me to tell you what you want to say.
2: Hey, anyway, yeah.
11: Good morning to everybody. What's up, your fans? I greet you home and abroad.
2: Good morning, ma.
11: This is the first time caller, anyway. Maybe you blow as you kiss Nana. Let's go, you did it.
2: Zebra.
11: Who's up? Listen.
2: He like trouble for school.
11: That was not the kiss now. If you guys,
2: oh, yeah, take.
11: That's 2 times they kiss them. I can't kiss. Thank you. Everybody, don't calm down.
2: Hey. Yes, sir.
11: I remember when I was living at Ghana, I said that ago.
2: Hmm.
11: Landlord speaking, then they contribute, then they share to you. So there's a bill they used to give to them. You know they share.
2: Hmm.
11: One particular, they have their own flag now because we have 5 flags. 4 ones and then the bus quarter flag. So they make two. So one particular one bill, we refuse to share that bill. Or they don't pay. So then they pay. So luckily for us, prepare that case. We come out, we know they are, so all of us don't go work, we don't go business, don't go that business. We just pay by somewhere, they don't mount the paid for company. Wow. We're like happy. That's why we're going to move. They say, I'm not going to connect to the light to the paid. Fine. The men they're going to give us bus, so we say they load the paid for inside your own flat. And then they're going to hook us. They say, we're going to leave our office. We're going to pack ourselves. Good. Well, this is the end. Never woman say, please, there's a big people we're not treating. I say, there's a big we are not treating. He said, you can't say, where is better? He said, no, the landlord became this way. He said, follow us. Even when the bishop is in bag, just the hider. He said,
2: User, they carry up and down. Something where he's supposed to share. He put them for bank.
11: Now
2: your personal property.
11: You can't keep inside your bag. You don't want to share that. You don't want to talk. Any man can say, come closer to me. See this sister. You can open your sister. Come say, look at it. This beef, they have not been treating it. How much is the money? We have to. They say they cannot give us our bosses to go and start loading light into our flat. So we have to clear that beef. We need to clear that before they will come, give us that box. So we have to, you know, when we now go back to our house, they say, go do now, to come back. We can't go, say this and that, we go assist them. Then go bring part of the money, we'll be tenants, we come, cause we give them part of the money. So, because we're not going to be saying, they don't match everything that people is already mounted. They don't connect our flash to the light, so it's prepared. But the bus is not for you to load, not even use bus to load your, to buy your own light. Because we have to contribute to them and pay. Then another one is here what they have to me for where I live, like, to Nepal. Before I come here, landlord knows them, say they get a standing debt in the road. Who hold a standing debt? I don't know, almost 300,000. Now, we go pay Nepal be finished. Before Nepal go come, they go cut our life, say the one who will pay no rich. So we'll get our standing debt. Because now, before our landlord there, it's not they happen like that, too. Now, you don't come on, go in your other house. Rent that your own flat ready for your company. Somebody else. No. Like that thing don't come on now because they reflect. You can see enough of us who join hands.
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9: Hello Uzo. I just reached my house right now like this. And my landlord say I love to park my motor inside compound. Say if I park am, the foundation of the house go break. Who's can't see with that one now?
10: Hello Uzo. I don't know anything inside this my landlord though. As you see, my boyfriend just show for my house like this now. So he can't begin to chuck out on top of the matter. Can't begin to tell me say lie lie. You know agree make my boyfriend enter my house. See, I never pay my house rent ni. I don't know whether na landlord he be. I been be monitoring spirit.
11: Don't know why it's going on.
12: 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Oh my dear, my neighbors them they no want grip pay security money. I don't even understand this kind of matter. 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Which kind of thing be this one?
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1: All righty, legendary. Fela Anikulapokuti. Thanks a bunch for that song. And make you continue to define eternal rest. Okay, number one Chukma station with this 95.1 was a bare FM. And we see the on top of house matter this morning. The question why they ask you be say, waiting with the worst punishment where you or your compound people don't collect, you don't receive, or your compound people don't receive, sake of a stubborn neighbor will refuse to pay in bill. Waiting be the worst punishment when I don't get to suffer, or where you don't get to suffer because of a stubborn neighbor will refuse to pay in bill. 0201 2770951 0201 2770951 or 0201 4657180 0201 4657180. Now we bring green number. WhatsApp number now 0908-743-0755. Okay. This person right there, I say, my neighbor will collect lights from... Okay. They bring bill. This man share... my neighbor where we collect lights from. Okay, where we collect light from. They bring bill. When they bring the bill, this man share the bill for we two we collect from him. Come share bill 3,600 naira each. And his tenants, they pay 800 naira. And in where get house, no they pay. Good morning, Madam Muzo. Morning to you too. Okay. On top of our TikTok here at Wazobe FM Lagos, some people where they on top of our TikTok here. Now they some of now in Lagos. Now Wazobe FM Lagos na day. Call somebody to call somebody challenge that na evening oyoyo. Alright. Call somebody to call somebody challenge is evening oyoyo. Paparazzi. So why they enter EU zone again? Soon by God's grace. Okay. Expensive, no, they work on Saturday mornings, okay? You just see me after listening to my midnight program. All right. This other person where they here. You say your neighbor they very wicked. This not patience. Patients don't say, my neighbor, they very wicked. Because we collect light from him. If they bring bill, he go share the bill for my house. Tell him tenants not to pay. Him too, no they pay. Okay. All right, so people where they watch live, I want to say very big thanks about it all of now. Sam, I see your gift. Victor, I see your gift. Everybody where don't send me gifts and then fall for you. Everybody where don't send gifts, say thanks a bunch. I need to go now. Come from TikTok. Okay, sorry. I'm at the end the live for TikTok. All right. Yeah. Hello, good morning to you.
2: Hello, good morning.
1: Morning.
2: God bless you now. Mad no go pain on I Jesus.
1: Amen.
2: The thing why I experienced for compound why I keep from Lagos number 3, Isabelo, Cruz. Organize a bakery bus stop is better.
1: Okay.
2: I live there peacefully. One day I call my landlord. I live just room and parlor. I tell my landlord, say, toilet. I only one toilet for 11 tenants. One bathroom.
1: Okay, okay, I sure say this matter follow for waiting, I ask you.
2: I said, there is space behind me. Can I build my toilet and bathroom? He said, yes. You know, go put them for my house rent. But I go leave there till when I go back, go my house. So God be the glory. I begin put money, buy blood, buy everything, buy WC, buy everything, fix up things in order. Put my toilet and bathroom. 2 years later, my landlord passed away. The landlady gave me quit notice. That's what I experienced. So
1: So, Oga, different thing I ask you, and another thing where they very different. Now, you answer me, sir. Yes, sir.
2: Wow.
1: So, I ask you whether you waiting be the worst punishment where you don't suffer sake of one stubborn neighbor will refuse to pay bill.
2: Okay, now to evacuate toilet.
1: To evacuate
2: this
1: toilet.
2: This time our WC is full.
1: They
2: go, please let everybody contribute to 2,000. My sister, like four people go contribute inside 11 tenants, and the remaining people go refuse to contribute.
1: So what it come the punishment we follow up?
2: The punishment is say me, I go come go local government, go report. One day they go just come early morning, lock the compound. One day they lock all of us from morning to 3 o'clock afternoon.
1: They lock on for local governments.
2: They lock the compound. They lock the compound from morning to 3 o'clock. And now me go report. Me too, I follow suffer the consequences. Now me go report to our WC don't follow. They know one for Kwetamo. Now so government come.
1: Local government come.
2: Come lock the compound. All of us stay outside from morning to 3 o'clock. They come arrange money by force. Money come out by force. They go carry truck. We come for Kwet the WC. That's the worst thing I experienced.
1: Okay.
2: You very
1: much. Thank you for sharing. Morning to you.
0: Hello.
1: How are you?
0: Hey, yo, I'm on the bus day.
1: Yes, sir. How
0: did I finally hear your voice? My body got the sweet name.
1: Hey, thanks so much. But your customers let you call me today.
0: Yo, no, not light, oh. Not light. Not light.
1: Ew. No light.
0: It's not that the way we go do for phone. Before you do, you don't die.
1: Ha.
0: Light, oh.
1: I can't use the so real light, you know, they just they burn fire.
0: If I burn the one, I carry man and do the one I feel. I just they rub guys all of them together.
1: It's more something.
0: They bring light 6 o'clock this morning, they take car 8 o'clock.

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1: So everything, because starting from Uzo, when we say handover, you know, to me, you see the song where Uzo dedicates for me, right? Like, soft life is calling me. Mama, wait a minute. Wait a minute. So, aside that one too, you hear we move from the soft life is calling me music down to this I never see, of course, by your own girl, Uche Wayocha. So, and on that note of feeling so excited, that note say I feel on top of the world right now because I deal with you. And I say you too, they there too. They celebrate me and they celebrate you. So now I make a sound. Say, Lagos! Welcome to Saturday Worker Show. Welcome to Saturday Worker. Did you miss me last week? I don't say you miss me now. But I didn't come. Oh my word.
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10: If you're

Welcome back, Lagos. What did just they do me? Singing it, anana, tottery everywhere. Like, say, person, they touch me. Leave me, John. Leave me, John. Leave me alone. And I they see messages where just they follow me, they come. Say, Ushe, good morning. I miss you. I ask the question. Say, did you miss me last week? So none of you mix me. You did not mix me like a mix. Why my mind they go agbona? Alabo. Mix. What did they mix again? Cocktail. I wouldn't mix. Lagos, I'm just so happy today here again. You know, this gorgeous Saturday morning. And guess what? Like play. This month done they run again. Oh, today the number 16 day calendar go come out for inside May 2026. Very, very soon you're gonna hear of primary election, you're gonna hear of party campaign and all of those things, right? Prior to that one, for those of you now waiting on top of the open internet, make us say hi. Some of you now know say I did live on TikTok on top of Azubia FMNG. You can check me out on TikTok. TikTok people, sup with you up there. Sup with you. You're good. You're good. Okay. Are they still? Oh my word. Hi to you too. Okay. So are they still not there? Are they on top TikTok live? If you check me out, Wazobia FMNG, just come there. Those of you that whether they like tip top, you might check me out on Facebook. I remain Uche Wanyocha, UCHE NWAYIOCHA. Live, if you check me on any of the platform live as we did like this, because see, we won't enter a particular conversation. We go this and menge. Today, not today. Somebody say, wow. I don't know why when people hear wow, they're taking an ambulance. Not the ambulance, so. You don't know, see. It's different from wah. This one has some kind of psychedelic thing in it. Pius and Reggie, I see you. You say, I love you, mama. I love you too, sweetie. I love you. So, yes, if you miss me, you better tell say you miss me. If you don't miss me, Kukuma Day, what to consign me? After all, Uzo, don't show me road now. You see how Uzo celebrates me today? Tell me that I'm such a whatever. Oh my God, don't blabber, don't close this show. Just go as good as do throughout today. And I also want to celebrate Uzo too. I don't talk him before, but I still talk him again. She's such an amazing lady. Uzo, if you don't hear me, I love you so much from the depth of my heart, from the down side of my heart. The place will be saying near my... May nobody ask me. I love you so much. Thank you so much. You be an amazing person. You didn't know how to celebrate talent anywhere, you know. So I to celebrate you too for waiting you they do, okay? The person where they call me, they disturb my phone line on top of WhatsApp. What did they call me for now? What I don't talk now, where don't they call me? Rest the smoke, why not? Will they come, Okay, get one complaint quick before I move to the very first conversation this gorgeous morning. In case you just they wonder me, which voice they enter your eye? My name is Uche Wanyocha. Yes, I call for. And you know, sir, they day here with my team because they're full house. But with the way it is now, I don't tell you before, say, David, I'm taking up something every morning. And that thing they make them, they feed the work in the morning. Those of you now, when they listen to our sister station, you go notice say, a voice day there. And of course, because of money, David, they leave me. They give them money, they run, go collect. They too, when they enter my eye since the video, you understand? I don't know what's in chop. One girl, when they enter in eye, go give her something, cook, give her. Now you tell me, Uche, my belly, my belly. I say, my belly, why did you pay? Go pay you? You don't know some people want to take you away from me. But anyways, we go run now. And having played you all those other things or music, where we say you hear, I get one particular song. Now mashup, where we say I go play for you very soon now. Now I go take open my very first conversation. Very, very amazing song. And because I love this guy from when I did small, Sonny Neji, and he bring back some of, you know, those songs we don't do before. Do like a mashup with our you know, sister, I know call her sister station, sister recording label, will be Cloud Africa. And this is so amazing. I love it. And I want to make you feel them too. But as you they feel them, we go they use and they carry on the conversation, what would they carry? And as we they carry the conversation, what would they carry? Make I just quickly complain where they my mouth to sense.
They say God make everybody in his own image, right? In his own likeness. Make everybody in his own whatever, right? As you did there now, whether you did short, whether you did tall, whether you did fat, whether you did slim, whether you did, you look very, you know, lo and behold. Lo and behold. Even if you look behuge, any type where you like make you look. As far as na baba God, then I create you for there. So you are a living somebody. Somebody say, At least on top of this thing, so now I can't see one person. When we say baba God, they create. He get after six eye. I'm saying that now after five, then they call that eye. We be left and right. Man, I know verse. I don't know what I'll call it. So with all due respect to everybody, when they listen, we get after five. Like the eye, right, right, they left, left, they right. Life, right, right. What do you call that thing? I don't know, shall boy, blind after five. I'll be after six. Whichever. That type of eye will be left and right eye. And they use God name, beg all of that way, be say, get that type of eye. Mind the kind of business where you they do. If you know they work for company or a company or whatever, mind the kind business. Which one be person get after five or after six eye? I go market, one go buy meat. Elero get after five eye. He raise knife, raise cutlass, say making cut the meat. I don't know whether na the people person will be say one buy the meat. Now he won't cut. I be na the D. Now I just balaga like that. And in case you don't know what is balaga, I flew away. I don't tell you before there were two black bears sitting on the wall. One named Peter, one they flew away, Peter. Now the instruction why I get, I don't need to wait for Peter. Now poor, I don't do the fleeing. Because what is this? So please, I beg you, in the name of God, if you get after five eye or your eye after six, so if you didn't listen to me, just send me a message. Tell me, if you didn't listen to me, send me a message. Tell me, what do they call them? How do they put them now? Just tell me what in exactly you how will I put it? What exactly did they call after five or after six? That eye where they left or right. What did they call them? Just tell me. Now, person send me message for here. I don't understand what you need to talk. If true, this way you talk not true, it means I need to change my mic. Uche, I can't hear you. The network. Make I see. My see. Sorry, I need to read that message. The message just come. It said to me, Uche, I can't hear you. The network is what? Let me see. Why this is they do me kiniko? Oh yeah, now calm down. Can you hear me? You feel not okay? Somebody in my studio, check for radio whether you feel hear me, because somebody they say not feel hear me. So Lagos, if you feel hear me clear, make I know whether I need to change my mic, okay? If you feel hear me clear, tell me whether you feel hear me, okay? Lagos, if you feel hear me, send me message now. Send me message on top WhatsApp 0908-743-0755. One person say no fee hear me, maybe not because of network. Blessing from Shakpati. I don't get it. If you no fee hear me, because I just came all the way from the United States. I know they speak. You notice in my ink, my pidgin not the flow. Because you can you get it? I don't get you. So people, if you don't hear me, just message me 0908-743-0755. All right. For those of now they on top Facebook, Uche Wayocha there, just write me. Can you hear me? Those with the TikTok, can you hear me? Let me know that I'm being heard. Okay? I don't feel stressed myself. Moko, I just came. IJJB, I'll be IJJB or IJ whatever. Anything IJJB. I just got back. I just got back from the United States of America. Can you hear me? Mona tell me, oh, because I don't know why only one person all they hear me for the whole full Nigeria. Oh. Ma change microphone. Ma change. Ma see. Okay, people don't send me message. You come out, they read and they go. Come up. Oh, we they hear you live. Thank you so much. Thank you. Make I check this other system because now let me be here. So I they do 10 things at the same time. I have like how many systems before me? About 4 systems. So I need to you know those things now. I don't need to tell you, you know. Okay, so give me a moment. Okay. This person said, I can hear you very well, Uche, from Youngest. Thank you. Make us see. Who they hear me again? Oh, I can hear you. I can hear you. I can hear you. Don't plenty. Oh.
Hello, ma. Yes, pretty. I'm hearing you loud and clear. We can hear you, Uche Wayocha, loud and clear. This one, they tell me, Uche, I can hear you from Alaba International, in Alaba City. The Chooks, Undudi, say from Ake, so I can hear you clear. Uche, you are closer. You are closer to me, clearly at Ojodu. I ask you a question. I don't get this. I don't get it. Okay, this other person, this one say I can hear you. Okay, so many people, they hear me now, so I don't need to change my mic, right? All right, darling, thank you so much. I don't need to change my mic. All right, I still get the message so much. So I need to continue. I can hear you good. So no need to change my mic. Okay, thank you, darling, thank you. This person all the way from outside, from Romania. So, Uche, you know they talk to only Lagos, so... thank you, I'm sorry. Okay, if you do Obodo Oyibo and you dey hear me, tell me you dey hear me now. I can see. Youngest dog from Romania, all the way from Obodo Oyibo, say, in dey hear me. Okay, right on, my love. Thank you so much. Who dey hear me again? I dey come.

Okay, so I won't go play you that song where I tell you, but I don't tell you, say, okay, see, I don't get you. Thank you so much. All those from Maryland, those from Obodoyibo, those from Nigeria here, and they look all my systems, they look them gallantly. I see, say, true, true. Now they hear me, right? Now they hear me very well. All right. This one said, they feel your vibes. Thank you so much, darling. This other person tell me, say, oh, carry on. Thank you so much. Thank you. Thank you so much. Chi, I see you where you did. Okay, thank you. I see you. Those where we say they're on top of TikTok, they hear me. Thank you. Those where they Facebook, they hear me. All right. Thank you so much, darling. Thank you so much. So at this point in time, we could just enter straight to, okay, this one say loud and clear too. Another Obodoyibo person just send me a message, say loud and clear. Thank you. Thank you. Thank you so much. Thank you. I can see your messages, okay? Okay, so I want to make you answer another question for me. That eye, where they be left and right, where person they get, it go be like say the person they look you, but maybe not they look you, or maybe they look you. That type of eye, and after five or after six, 2-3 persons, I need you to send me that message right now on top of WhatsApp. Just send me. What do you mean? That type of eye will be left and right. Is it after 5 or after 6? After 5 or after 6? I need you. I need you to tell me. Speak to me. Talk to me. Talk to me, Lagos. Talk to me.

All right, Lagos are they looking at? Oh, he said the eye now 4:30. Now, wow, he can't even watch past. It's only 4:30. Lala Shasha say, good morning, my sister. It is called after 4. And you have 4:30. I have, Jesus Christ. Wait a minute. I didn't after 5. This one said, I have 4:30. Now, after 4. Okay, after 4. Mommy Prosper from Igondo said, after 4. This one don't love me there. He said, I have 4:30. 4:30 is 15 minutes. But it's not that. This one said, after 6. For last Sunday from my papa. Thank you so much. This one said, you see, now after 4. PC from Suruleri. This one said, now 5:15. Una don't mon- Mona Limi, in short, you know what it is. Another one said that now 9:30. 20 minutes, Lagos. Okay, so you know what? I give up. Whether now 4:30 or after 5, I'll be now 9, I'll be after 6. Any type of eye, wake it like, wake it be. I just want to tell you, say, if you get that type of eye, Makachitoka Abiyama, I beg you in the name of the God, okay? Now go do some kind of market. When you don't have any business with a little business, what's it? 4:30 eye, they do for a little business. I love you, yes, of course, now God create your eye like that. So you understand? But no, they put fear for Abodina. One come buy meat for your hand, you carry your cutlass up, one come cut meat. I don't know whether not the meat you want cut, or that. We will stand there, they buy meat. Eh? Mona, they be careful. Kwanu, even after 3, after 9. So far, your eye in the left and right. You get that eye where we say, if they look person, you go, the person go be like, say, they look them, but don't be there, they look. Or you go, they look the another place. While as that the person you, they look. What are you, they do for a narrow business? I beg now. I beg. I just go name beg you. See, I suppose don't start show since, but I beg you. After 5, after 9, after 4:30 type of eye, come out from the business of a narrow. Pico, I beg you because of tomorrow. They said nobody knows tomorrow. Hey, you won't call lift knife. You don't tell everybody made a clear. You didn't lift knife to cut meat. Elero, to cut meat. People, when they buy the meat, fear don't finish their body. Eh? Please, so. Please, so. This one person can say, Uche, you are mocking my friend. Who is mocking this? Am I a mocking bird? Am I mocking? Please, so all the way from which country are you from? +39. Please don't stress my mental health. Yeah, don't stress my mental health. Tell your friend, make him not do a little business. Make him not go sell meat. Man, no, this other person say this is Tessie from Surulere. Now, wow, it is where they tell you, my sister. You have that type of eye. Leave a little business because that thing is it deal with knife and cutlass. The eye is cross eye or war eye or squint. Nobody should see. You know what it is. Leave me. I don't advise the people who get the eyes. Leave me.

fly. He sings some of his very finest song from that year. This is not live performance of this song. Oh my word. I listen to this, my life never remained the same. Yes, so now make me come here, come they jump like fly. If you want to see me, they jump. If you come on top, Wasobia FM NG for TikTok, or you come on top of Facebook, Uchiwacha, just come see me as we groove this song. No worry, conversation, when we say they go hot. We didn't go into them, but feel this groove.

0: when person good, the person good. The difference between real musician and people when they sing with you, I don't know. Even after how many years, despite in age, you they see the quality of the voice. Don't be the ones where they use AI sing. If they use AI sing, finish, you give them mic, make them do live performance. Chima everywhere. Ooh.
1: He's always there. So you have nothing to be.
0: Come and say,
1: bye-bye, bye-bye.

0: there. Did you know? For many Nigerians,
1: yes, Lagos, we go take a brief break. When we come back, I won't ask you this very simple question. I go also, because today, now a bit of confession. I go confess to you, which I never confessed before as a mother confessor, where beside I be. So yes, today conversation go drive in a certain way. And I go also use a bit of my own confession to Ram. The simple question, what would they ask? When person reject you before now, all right? And then come back and ask for mercy, you go?
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0: All right, Sonny Neji, right there. I tell you, in a mashup session, Oruka and Face Me. You remember the song, Face Me, I'll Face You, and all of that. Welcome again, in case you just tune in. You the wonderment, where this positive energy they come from. Those of you now, where they watch me, you see, and I stand. But they always do me gigi, gigi, gigi. I know they sabi the door. I know they sabi the door. Fibilaja! Fibilaja! Yes, so, yeah. I love that mashup so much. I make I won't play. But, yeah. Welcome, in case you just tune in like I've been talking. The one that make people, oh, wait, voice the entire eye. Ushiwayo Chana and they here on top. The Saturday Waka Show. And yes, quick. Now make we enter the very first. I'd already give you gist about what we want to talk about. Major year. Shoot.
1: This is not time for.

0: the best sessions I've listened to or have watched before I speak English. All right, now make we talk about waiting with CARICOM. Gung gung gung gung gung gung. What is it? What is it? What is it? What is it? What is it? What is it? What is it? Now this issue, we they ask the question, as I tell you before we go on break, very simple question. And what it be that question? Now say if person, you and person be done day, and the person rejects you, you know, for one reason or the other, come later, come back to you. They ask you, say, how far? What's up? Make you more run back, more row. You understand? After I don't reject you before, if it be 1 year, if it be 2 years, if it be 3 years, but now the person does change his mind, he don't come back. You say you go accept that kind of person. Now make it for no, you for no loss. I just give you a bit of clarity. I talk say I go give you my confession. You understand? I go just tell you a bit of, you know, something will happen to me before I come on the show. And I get this conversation with person. That person, a person from my past before. And after talking with the person, the thing just make me they think deep. Especially because this topic had already begun. So the thing only give me some kind of psh, you know that psh, where they come in for head. After you get conversation with they deep. Now, I need you to know, say, me and this person, we never date. We no date officially that time. But you get one time, we for that friendship stage, we like ourselves. And everybody already knows. The people, when they look at them, they know where the thing they go. They go say, you really like Uche. All those kind of talk. But just somewhere along the line, you can't tell me something where just do me somehow for body. He say, no go ever date person will be entertainer, like person where they sing song, especially because that time I just start to do gospel music, you know, and I've been they do my very first releases, you understand, na Igbo songs, you get. The same God will give the Igbo song, like the same God will give me the Jesus Loba song will be Yoruba. And I see the same God will give me I never see and other songs will be say most of them I know, right? So he can't tell me say he no go fit do one. He just stay honest, just stay open about the fact say he no want that kind of life. For him, music and all those public life will be something where he won't do, something will be saying go handle, he fit handle for relationship. And of course, the thing pay me at that time because if you go accept me, why you not accept all of me, right? But anyways, the same music where they talk about, for me na calling, for me na ministry, for me na waiting give me so much joy. In short, now the joy where they get from the calling of music, now sprinkle on every aspect of things what they do for my life, personally as Uche, right? Because after this career, yeah, career is great. I'm passionate about this thing why they do. But I tell you, there is a different joy where they get when I enter that space where nobody they watch me and they do music. That space where a few person did and I did soaked up, he get the kind of joy where they give me. So that joy, when I come out from there, the joy go smear, meaning say he go rub off on every other area of my life and the thing where I did do. So make I fast forward the talk now. Life come move on. This is almost 2 years now, right? The person come. We can't get conversation this weekend. And this time, the person when they talk something differently. He say he understand better now. Ah, they speak that English. This are not good school. He understands better now. Uh-huh. And say, in see that music now as a place of joy for me. And say, maturity now, don't make him now see things differently. And now he wants a chance. So the thing can't get me the thing. Say, if someone rejects you before, because of who you be, or maybe your passion, or maybe say you don't get money, or maybe your career, or maybe your lifestyle, or your the dream where you get, maybe you don't dream too big. The person can't compare your pocket versus the dream. I have a dream. I won't become America president, but inside your pocket now 250 naira and I still remain. In short, you tell the person, may give you money when you go drink, Gary. The person can't compare everything. She say, no road here or something. The person can't, you understand, can't come out. Can't later come back. Saying don't get better understanding, don't understand well. Sure, you go give that person chance. You see, why I use a bit or a sprinkle of waiting happened to me, and because the conversation day fresh. At the time I get the conversation this weekend before I come this show, right? Where the person they asked me back, I can't look myself, can't like, oh, Oh my word. Oh my word. But anyways, man, no talk. No be about me now, right? I have to use myself, like my confession, as an example, just a bit. Now, for you, where they out there, where they hear me, if you just be say your own na say Uchi, that time I no get money. The girl can say no go fee. He don't tell me true. No be saying he insults me. Oh, the girl tell me say no go fee chise. He no go fee day. You remember one time I talked to you, I talked to Nathalie, I write one write-up, say, I no go fit drink garri with anybody again. You understand? Although some people don't know from the place of where I write, I don't drink garri, I don't tire, so I say I no drink garri again. It's not by force. Exactly. So maybe you meet somebody, we get that opinion, say, I no go fit drink garri, oh, may no vessel, you know, fit stay. Or you meet a man, where they say, never, I cannot marry a banker, and a banker, then you be. And you they do things, you they do other things. The person say no, no figure. Only to come back later when you don't even move on with your life. Peradvent yourself, maybe you get one person, we don't come, they check you. You know that kind of thing, or something like that. Now, what's in you now? I won't see this conversation will not be fights. We know they fight people, we don't go. Let them get right, let them know. Just this now understanding conversation. Especially singles, they wanna go understand this thing better. Because now relationship this segment with you, right? So tell me, if person come out, later come back to you. How far now? How far? You will accept or not? I they come, you call me.
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All right, welcome back. African China right there. You get one of the songs I've been the look for, but I play London Fever instead. But yes, I don't see that song. So yeah, I go play them for you. But that's one where you hear so that London Fever. Welcome back to Saturday Wakasho. So make I open the phone line 0201, 277. I'll take that again. 0201 277 0951. Yes, let me the call line for you to call, right? And then you feel send your message on top of our WhatsApp line 0908 743 0755 0908 743 0755. Those where they listen to us on top social media, especially those where they TikTok and Facebook, if you also send your messages there, I go read them live. Okay, I promise you. I promise today I go read them. I promise you, I go do them. I go read the message, right? Once again, 0201 277 0951. And between the question, why they ask you when person rejects you before now, right? Say, and the person can't come back due to one or two things. I don't give you so many instances. I don't know which example again I go need to give you, make you for know, right? Say this particular conversation they bothered about, it they bothered on your career, it they bothered on maybe your size. Some people they come up before size. You know, I know one girl like that year when we did for school. She really did very big. If you see her lap, not be smart, you know. If you see her lap like maybe 4-in-1. This is nobody shaming at all. Just they tell you, like, she big, she wide, and she be small picking. So that size no go for a very long time, you know. Recently, and I know within she suffered within that, but I know some of the persons who left because they think they no fit handle that particular size, right? So are they, if it just be for any reason, right? So if that person can't come back later, can't say, ah, now I don't get sense, I don't get brain. Now I don't understand better about life. You go fit take that person. If you love somebody, make we hear this jam small, then we take the phone line.

0: Hello, talk to us. Yes, ma'am. Good morning to you. Welcome.
1: Good morning,
0: yes,
1: ma'am.
0: Yes, ma'am.
1: How was your night?
0: Fine,
1: ma'am.
0: Thank you. Fine.
1: Okay,
0: yeah, I did. You, Unko? Welcome. Welcome. Talk to us.
1: All right, ma'am. So go straight to the question.
0: Yes, please.
1: I will not accept that person.
0: Why you no go accept the person?
1: Later, I will later regret it because you have fetched around. You not come back to me again. This is the same person that rejects me based on what I do. You did not accept me for the first time. Okay, maybe you love me, but what I do, you reject me. And that thing give me joy. That can give me peace. So I don't want that person.
0: But you don't experience her personal for your life.
1: I never experience her, but okay. If I experience it, I will not agree.
0: You know, go agree. All right, thank you so much. Thank you. Thank you so much. Hello, talk to us, Lagos. Hello? Yes, ma'am.
2: Yeah,
0: good morning to you. Nasty morning with you. You're going to need to off your radio. The rule now, off your radio before you call me. Off your radio, mama. I didn't hear myself again. Oh, my Lord. Hello? Hello?
2: It has happened to me. Hello?
0: You didn't hear me?
2: Hello.
0: Okay.
2: You are here.
0: Oh, yeah. Talk to us. So, your name and where they call us from?
2: Ify Beauty.
0: Okay. Oh, yeah. Shook mouth.
2: From my brother.
0: Shook mouth, mama.
2: It has happened to me before, but I checked very well before I reconsider. Just like what you say on your own. Maybe because the guy don't see, say, you don't, they come up now. You don't blow. You know, say that time, you say you just started.
0: Yeah, just start.
2: Music stuff.
0: Yes.
2: As he don't see you now, you don't they shine. You won't come reap where you know so. If you don't carry good mind, they come easy. So you need to check there. Some people are like that. Gold diggers. They won't come reap where they know so. They don't see say the person don't they make a small. They go just say pretend, come, say they don't agree. So everything in this life we have to be very, very careful.
0: So your
2: some
0: own
2: people,
0: your
2: not because you they find and they want.
0: Your own way you accept back.
2: So my own, yeah. I checked, I realized. Like that he came, that is full heart, true heart that he came with.
0: But so what did he see when make a run before? What did he see when make a run before? Hello? Okay, thank you. But I would like you, if they call me, just they open, except you don't want to talk about that thing. But I need people where good they sincere to tell me about what in the person see when make them step away, what in make them say they no do before they agree. Talk to me. Good morning to you. Welcome to the show. Hello? Hello? I didn't hear you, but you're...
3: Hello, good morning, ma'am.
0: Yes, I can hear you now. Welcome.
3: Hello, good morning, ma'am. I'm calling from Ikorodu.
0: So, your name is waiting?
3: My name is Samuel.
0: Okay, Samuel from Ikorodu. Talk to me, please. Talk to me.
3: For my own opinion, no.
0: What do you make the person come out for your own life?
3: My girlfriend, I mean, I enjoyed the date that time. My phone calling, I can't call her. So he just, like, he don't even give me the time. So he can't tell me, say, the one they talk to him. You know, like, I can't tell her, what's my do? Any service I do, maybe tell me, I will apologize. He tell me, say, no, he can't tell me, say, no need again. He tell me, you know, he don't have for the relationship. So I'm not going to call. I don't move on. He abandoned his
0: soul. Thank you.
3: I don't experience it.
0: Thank you so
3: Thank
0: much.
3: Thank you, Baba.
0: You know, so you can't remind me of that song. Move on, don't be tired. Daddy, daddy, daddy. You know what, Tim? You know me now. You know how my life be. Anything for me now, music, okay? So I go play you a song. We fit this thing. Give me a moment.

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1: You say you are gentle. No. So gentle versus fire.
2: Thank you. Thank you so much.
1: I rest my...
2: Thank you. Your case has been rested. Hello. Talk to us. Good afternoon to you. Good afternoon to you. Talk to us.
3: Good afternoon, Tuchi.
2: Yes. Good afternoon.
3: Where your Odegu?
2: Ide. Just go ahead. Good afternoon. Not day.
3: I like the cold one. At least make the woman day gentle. Make the man day not too hot. Not to defend outside. No be to bully inside house.
2: Okay.
3: Now that one I like.
2: So your own are gentle versus fire, right?
3: My husband is gentle. Na me no dey gree.
2: Fire for fire. Thank you so much, honey. Thank you so much. Hello, good afternoon. Hello, good afternoon. Hello, good afternoon. Hi, before one call, go pick for this one time. Okay, make her they do this while that person. Good afternoon to you. Your name and where you they call us from?
4: My name is Blessing.
2: All right.
4: They call for Okoko.
2: Oh, Okoko Michael. Talk to us, Blessing.
4: First caller.
2: Ooh,
4: best color.
2: You are welcome in the name of Azaria. Welcome, Blessing. Welcome, Blessing. Welcome.
4: Thank you.
2: I shook mouth now. Shook mouth as a new timer comer.
4: I like when my husband are they hot, make I cool.
2: May you cool. So you know on a norms you cool.
4: Hello.
2: On a norms you cool, Blessing.
4: Yes. Yes.
2: All right. Thank you so much.
4: I'm not like wahala.
2: Wahala safe. Though wahala good sometimes. So, but I go tell you later. We cannot be like saying I mean they like wahala. Anyways, I believe fire and gentle is okay because it's not good for the couple to be fire. It's not also good for both of them to be gentle at all. Israel Ibe, I just pick them from your name where they your status. Just they put your name, all right? This one say good afternoon, Uche Wayocha. I prefer gentle versus fire because it will enable one to protect the other person. People riding the other person. Chizoba Pauline Zopak from Ojudubega. Thank you so much. Mark will take this one. Hello, good afternoon to you. Talk to us. Hello? Would they hear you? Hello? Oh, okay. Mark will take this other call. Hello, good afternoon. Talk to us.
5: Ute.
2: Yes, mommy.
5: Hi, Jay. Good afternoon.
2: Ajay, good afternoon. Your name and where they call us from?
5: My mommy K,
2: mommy K, welcome. Mommy K, mommy K said the house go burn.
5: The house go just turn the ceiling, go there for
2: that.
5: Then the other one go there for up.
2: Ah. Thank you. Thank you so much. Hello, good afternoon. Good afternoon to you. You need to off your radio. No, you go need to off your radio.
6: First time call.
2: Oh, sorry. Off your radio, call us back. Thank you. This other person said to us, good afternoon. Hello.
7: Good afternoon, Shewan Yosha.
2: Yeah, your name away they call us
7: Shewan
2: from.
7: Yosha, they hear you.
2: Your name away they call us from.
7: This is Mrs. Asagwara from Ejigbo.
2: All right.
7: Mrs. Asagwara from Ejigbo.
2: Shook mouth, and welcome.
7: So, thank you. Fire versus gentle. Naik better. For my own opinion.
2: Okay. Thank you so much.
7: Make man the fire. Make the woman the gentle.
2: Okay. Yeah. Why be so na believe say man must fire? Which will be this? Hello, talk to us.
8: Hello, Auntie Uche, good
2: afternoon. Yes, good afternoon, Mama.
8: My own, that is, let man fire, let woman gentle.
2: May man fire, make woman gentle. If the man come cook woman gentle.
8: Morgana, now.

0: inside you gentle, now inside you fire.
1: Away, Chimo. Hmm. That was. Thank you.
0: I don't agree for one more.
1: Away. Why now? Maka, why?
0: Eh?
1: Maka, why you not agree for her?
0: If you're passing down something for me, you don't go talk now. Inside you go call the change and we say.
1: So sorry. So sorry. That was not too good. Daddy, go and fight us. I don't fight our mommy. Oh. Thank you so much, mommy. Thank you. Okay. Yeah. Hello. Good afternoon to you. Your name and where they call us from?
2: Hello.
1: Good afternoon, sir. Your name and where they call us from? Yes, sir. We they hear you.
2: Good afternoon. My name is Steven. My name is Steven. Fire. I like how we do.
1: Fire.
2: Fire.
1: Hey.
2: It's very well. I ain't good well now, so nobody go feel planning evil. At the person who can't do any for trans.
1: Fire, no go burn the house. Wait to be that fire in our house. Give me plenty water. God. Okay, because of our time, make I just take some messages where they here. This one say good, cool and fire is good for me. Let me they put your name, I beg, you know. Just help me they put your name, okay? Thank you so much. This one say Uche Wayocha. Undu from Ojodu say Uche Wayocha, good afternoon. God give to us according to our heart desire. He's the best matchmaker. If the man is gentle, he will give him fire. Or vice versa, to protect the marriage against internal and external forces. Okay. Good afternoon. My name is Christy from Igondo. Make man be fire, make wife be gentle with a touch of fire. I will stay one place. Kwano. Which one be gentle with a touch of fire? Okay, I got 51 seconds. Uche, my sister. Mbi say we're a madu. Yes, sir, we got people. We are great people. Israeli be. Thank you so much, sir. Good afternoon, Uche. I prefer fire versus gentle so that he go de very balanced. Lady Tina from Iba. Okay, 30 more seconds. Make her take one this thing. Okay, may I take this voice note because now 19 seconds. So let's see. Voice note that. Oh, sorry. Do I have 19 seconds? I get to, but now the music. Okay, don't worry. Yeah.
3: Fire. My wife too now fire. Because we easy to protect our children. Nobody can tamper with our children.
1: Shy.
3: Thank you.
1: Fire. Send me fire. Wife now fire. If be like this, they burn you to charcoal. Burn you to ashes. Okay, my people. Make we buy this chicken break with the comeback. Remember, fire, gentle fire.
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0: All right, welcome back to the show. We still ask for the Married Talk segment. Save gentle versus gentle, fire versus fire, fire versus gentle. Okay, gentle versus gentle, fire versus gentle, and fire versus fire. Which combination good for inside marriage? Now we ask, right? Okay, we go back. Go to take this course. Hello, talk to us. Good afternoon to you. Your name and where they call us from?
1: Yeah, this celebrity calling from Ogun.
0: Celebrity from Ogun.
1: From Ogun.
0: Shook mouth now.
1: The theory that you gave us.
0: Yeah,
1: he has advantage
0: and disadvantage.
1: You understand?
0: Yeah.
1: So you can see some family, they are hot and hot, and they are okay with themselves. Yes, I've found family like that. You understand?
0: Yeah.
1: And there are other family also where the husband very calm, the wife, you know, is the one doing, you know, the whole side of the house.
0: Sometimes
1: you see the wife go outside, go and fight for the husband and all the stuff. You know, people started calling the husband woman around us. But the other side also, two of them come, maybe through religion or through what they have experienced in life, you know, really make them come. Because I also find that also when I'm growing up, I find a two mother and the father, they are very calm. If anything happens to them or going on, they will make sure that they will make peace. Two of them. Can you hear me?
0: I didn't hear you. I didn't try to make you rare.
1: So he has advantage.
0: All right.
1: And he has disadvantage.
0: Thank you so much. Thank you so much, better person. Celebrity. I celebrate you. All right. Make her take this one here. Better keep quiet there. Don't stress me. You play now. Yeah. Oh, that system is giving me, a bit of kinny, a bit of Okay, make a play this. My play this. Okay, I've been trying to play it. Okay, let's see. Yes, mommy.
2: Good afternoon, ma.
0: Good afternoon to you.
2: Gentle versus gentle. Naomi, I want to, because fire versus gentle. If the man na fire and he not really love you, the house go burn. No. If the woman na fire and he not really love you, the house go burn. No. My husband na fire when burn me. Or Mark when they my body na fire when my husband be na he take give me Mark. If something happen, I go call person, call beggar. The person where you carry come beg and with you when go call person, two of you are in fire. So if you won't marry a person when be fire, let the fire love you. Because if the fire not love you, he go consume you. A leaf from Igondo.
0: But see, Madam Helen from Igondo, waiting you talk now, it really, really touched me. I know good life for you. Me, I did tell people. You see that thing where you just talk now about most of the mark where you carry for body? I did ask why? Why do we normalize that kind of thing? This, I know say we did catch crews on top of the show this afternoon, right? Yes, we did catch crews. We did ask ourselves, fire versus fire, reality versus reality and all of that, right? Make we talk about them, right? But when we see something we know good, make we call them out. As of this morning, somebody was talking to me. The person they try invite me to one of the program where we say government the range, where concern those where they speak against things where they happen to women and children and all of those. So, and I was so happy to embrace it. Why? Because it concerned women, it concerned the gender they will be saying, are they try to look out for. I don't know what thing they go on, but that is wrong. If most of the mark where you carry for body ma, with all due respect on top radio, if most of the mark where you carry for body na your husband, they inflict them on you, that is so wrong. That's domestic violence. That's domestic violence, ma. That is domestic violence, ma. And I think you should do something about it. I suggest, and no advice, I suggest that you should do something about it. And I don't already give you now numbers when we say consign the domestic and sexual violence agency for inside Lagos. They know they can't scatter marriage. Some people, Uche, they go put her for prison. Uche, they go lock them up. Uche, I don't want to. I know I may stay for prison. No, what? How they go come conquer the husband a couple times for prison? Not be like that if they work. Not be like that if they work. But when they put head for the matter, the person where they do you that kind of thing, he first go first get fear for body small. If he wake up the next day, see his wife to carry something, burn you for body, he don't go try her. It's wrong. And when they look at us and fire for fire, everybody they laugh. More not laugh on top something when don't make sense. You carry mark for body, they ask you, see my husband, I give you all those mark. How? He carry fire, burn you for body. How? And you did there. Please, just talk. We know the advocates say make you come out for the marriage. No. Talk. Some men, they need to put fear for their body before they respect you. If the next time they go raise hand again to hit you, they go think two times. Please. Domestic and Sexual Violence Agency, now they handle matter we concern Lagos cases. You go there, you report, then go call on her too, then go send them invites. That's how they work. They'll send them invitation. Oga, come talk. See how this, the yadi, yadi, yadi. That one go, come honor the invitation. They go ask one or two questions. This thing. Close session or nobody go hear them because they record them for government and government use alone. They know they use them against you. You could not cover within day bad. If you get picking where you know person will be say they inflict injury on that picking. Picking go open body. Mark, don't fool him body. If they won't beat the Pekin, they go beat the Pekin. Like say, now the Pekin nine vex them from heaven. Now the Pekin nine tell them, say, make them burn them. They come carry blow, carry iron, carry pepper, put for the Pekin private part. Who? And on a stadium, they watch and this is a normal thing. Put pepper for water, carry pepper, put for cane. They flog Pekin, body don't pee, finish, don't tear. Woman, body don't turn to mark, eye close, yeah, black, everywhere be like that. And we they keep quiet for something where no make sense. Please, let's not celebrate domestic and sexual and this one's just work with no celebrator. Anybody who needs to be in the zoo should go to the zoo and go and stay in the zoo. If you're a human being, you go first of all respect the next person where they near you as first a human being first. And one of the laws of being a human being, now this you being humane, right to life, right to live, right to this, not be right to be beaten, to be destroyed, to be pieced.

0: nke nwaanyị I'm being inspired. Okay, so what you are talking about is good for a good afternoon, my auntie Chemanyo. So I'm following your program. I'm being inspired. Okay, so what you are talking about is good for a man to have a touch of fire. Anyway, then the woman will now be fire, as in fire plus touch of fire. Instant. This is Mommy Prince from Egondo.
1: Mommy Prince, thank you so much, Jerry. We could take this particular call from the other side. Hello, good afternoon to you. Why that's one they arrange for them? I see where I could just take that particular line, the drag leg before you pick. So good afternoon, Oche. I like gentle versus fire, but some men are taking some women for granted. Lady J from Ijego, thank you so much for that particular message. We still a hope on that call, but make I take this one too. Oche Wayota, I like fire versus gentle, but I think mine is fire versus gentle because I know they like cheating, but we are okay. BUJ from Scotland, thank you so much. Good afternoon, Uche. I want gentle versus gentle. Ify from Surulere, when they hit your TV, no can cry. Still Chooks Undudi from Akeson. Fire is the best combination in this country now. Otherwise, so people will pocket you. I believe in applying force. That is the only way you can get the best and change nonsense, according to Waiting in Talk. Okay, we could take this other call too. Hello, good afternoon. Hello, good afternoon. If that one not they take, make a move to this other line. Hello, good afternoon. Okay, make a take this one. Good afternoon to you.
2: Yes, good afternoon.
1: Yes, ma'am.
2: Uche Nwanyosha, thank you very much for your concern. That I'm seeing Helene, she don't pack them up for her husband's place. Her children don't even grow and the man don't pass. You understand?
1: Okay.
2: Now, strong woman, I don't know.
1: Okay, the one we just called now, right?
2: Yes.
1: That one?
2: Before, she don't pack before her husband pass. And now her children don't even grow, they make them proud. You understand?
1: Yes.
2: So God already help her.
1: Thank you for telling me because right now I'm not gonna lie for you. You see the way my voice is. Okay, thank you.
2: The man compass and our children serve though they make and they smile.
1: And guess what, blessing? You know, say get some people now where they listen now, where we say they go through the same thing when she the thing, and we don't normalize them.
2: Exactly.
1: We should not normalize violence.
2: She don't leave the man before the man passes. They take care of our children.
1: Actually, I'm so sorry, but I don't want to know about that man. Bye.
2: Honestly.
1: I don't want to know. Sincerely, I really don't want to know. Now, quickly, before my go this break, my come back, okay, I did see a message, I'll take him. But my just lay this foundation so that it not be like, say, Uche, no be only woman, man, they beat now. How about the woman where they beat man? My dear, if you be man, where marry woman, where they popo you, where they beat you. See, DSVA, Lagos State Domestic and Sexual Violence Agency, no be for only woman. The fact say, I advocate more for women, it no mean say, men. That particular jumbodina for everybody. Everybody. That jumbodina for everybody. If your wife, they show you pepe. Some of them marry Michael Jackson. Maybe now they say fire for fire. The fire for inside her ass. Go come past the one where you carry. Woman go down top you. They give you blow. They blow up and die. If they ask you, you go say sorry. You fed her from the stairs. And a woman ain't give you that popo. You better open my talk. Because that person is a violent person. Go.
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0: All right, if you leave me, I will just dance up and down for here. I dance not happy for my life. I don't get my allow. I beg. Make we go back to the phone lines. Welcome back to Saturday. Welcome, Chiwan. Chan, I be my name. Hello, good afternoon. Talk to me.
1: Hello, good afternoon.
0: Yes, please. Yes, ma'am.
1: This is Mrs. Oboli.
0: I didn't hear you. Welcome.
1: I want to say thank you to you. The reason why some of us are kind of addicted to your show is because when you see evil, you call it out.
0: Yeah.
1: And I want to say thank you also to Sister Blessing from Banana Island that gave a clarification on that issue. You're not lying when you say domestic abuse and violence is real. Last year, 562 women, now a record we died, and 37 men.
0: 562?
1: 192 women.
0: 192.
1: Have not even stepped into half of the year. I know we are cruising, but where we are cruising, it is good to learn and know that if that place is too hot for you, please leave the place.
0: I see.
1: Thank you so much for enlightening and, you know, bringing out. You see, we were cruising and then this one just came up. And then you called it out. You stopped your show for a bit just to call this out the way you always do. I feel like hugging you, but I'm sending you hugs and kisses.
0: Oh, stop now. You make me cry. You know I'm very emotional. You know that, right? You know I'm very emotional.
1: Honestly, I trust you for all you do. Like, I don't even know. I feel like just holding you now. Because now we did here. Last week, 2 weeks ago rather, I had to pack somebody's load from where she was staying. She was there. They were beating her 3 years.
0: Kai,
1: the guy never even paid your bride price.
0: God of mercy.
1: I had to take her to Owutu police station. Almost died. And we packed her things out. Now the guy's going to be paying school fees and also upkeep money. He never even married her. 3 solid years. So thank you so much. Thank you so much.
0: You don't forget faith, Owen. You don't forget faith.
1: My sister.
0: Okay,
1: my
0: I don't even give you an update. I don't give you updates, Seth. That faith issue where we settle on the show. She called, she reached me out because after a while, no con the year voice, fear con they catch me. Say, waiting, don't do this girl because I know say we push. She can't later contact and say she won't travel go back to her place. Say she won't travel go back to her state for Jos. Now we're so we take day for the matter. Later, no con the year the girl voice again. Fear con they catch me. Only for me today, one day, see person way in DP, fine, where. If you see this DP like this, very, very fine. The person can't say hello and Suche, this is me, Faith. I couldn't wonder which Faith this person be. He can't say in there, he just won't tell me saying they're all right. Everything Hallelujah. Is okay now with her. And she's looking, and Mr. Bully, if you see this Faith, I know the bobo you. I know they give you what they call.
1: No,
0: I know they give you all zubu.
1: That toxicity.
0: If you see this Faith,
1: beautiful, bigger, brighter. I'm telling you.
0: Ma. I can ask her what she did do. You know that her handwork, that tailor, what she said she been they do that time before she come this thing. She don't enter that line now. She did do big for her.
1: Uchi, let me shock you.
0: Oh, God.
1: Some people are listening to you. Now call me in the corner and say, we have been beaten. Please, what are they still doing there? You call me after the show and say, please, ma, how can you help me? Then tie your placenta there, and I would also bust your bubble. Some said they never even paid their bride price.
0: Let be the thing. This faith own, they no pay.
1: Oh, my goodness.
0: They no pay bride price. They won't kill her. Yeah.
1: I said 562 women died last year. I know that for every reported case, 4 they were no report.
0: I agree with you. I agree with you.
1: You understand? For the one way make a social media, for the way we say, there no report, say, let us settle out of court. Are you joking?
0: I
1: don't know. This was not where we were trying to go this morning. But this afternoon, Uche, you have won my heart. Like, you are always winning my heart. This one again, I doff my heart for you. And I'm prostrating to just say, thank you so much for always calling out badness whenever you are on your show.
0: Thank you,
1: you be mama in Israel. God will bless you, Uche.
0: Thank you, ma.
1: Now, we get the battlefield. Now, we're still waiting with this.
0: Yes, ma.
1: Every day.
0: Yes, ma.
1: Every day. Today is the International Day of the Boy Child. Do you know that? And I'm talking to you. Somebody is in jail now, presently, because if Papa or Mama don't train her well,
0: just
1: people
0: imagine.
1: Are going through different things. You don't want to bring your toxic space into our own life,
0: because
1: or you're a woman into the life of a man. Both man and woman, only say woman own, I ain't playing the past man. 37 men last year, Uche. How many they don't report?
0: Wow.
1: Babe, I they feel you. God will bless you. I
0: thank
1: love you
0: so much. And I love you too, Mama. Thank you
1: so much.
0: No wahala at all. Thank you so much, Mr. Bolle. So, guys, you don't hear all these things, what they tell you. You know they had. Some people go corner, they call me out. Uche, you're a feminist. Uche, you're a feminist. See, with my full chest. We might, this one, color for chest, color for head, color for everywhere. If you like, call me feminist, call me anything. Now, what's your B? You know, like. But the femininity where I no go fit stand for now extreme those extremists where they call themselves feminist people where they push for this thing they can't hate men hate everything I don't belong to that school I don't know who taught them that kind of being a feminist feminism day but now extremism many people they practice extremism be say their own come worse maybe something don't do them for life they can't come now can they say all men are scum all men are this one all women are bad all women are whatever no I don't belong to that school. I belong to the school of the people where be say if you see what thing they bad, you go talk. I know they fear. See if not be ready with it. I know they fear anybody this thing. No, make I don't tell you. I don't fear anything. If you day situation where be say you day, and that situation where you day no make sense. If they threaten your life, whether as a child, if you don't reach 18 years as a child, you can actually call a number. I go find that number, make a put on. Listen at 0800-333-333. 0800-333-333. That's the number for Lagos Domestic and Sexual Violence Agency. Call for dear. Call. You don't need to go to their office. Now inside that house where you day, once you call, bam. If now something where they threaten your life, they don't send people for there. If now something where you need to come, they go tell you, say, okay, you know what? Go to the nearest party where they your house. They get an office for here. They get office for there. And they push them, no, besides they push jumbo. And they push them because at least more of this thing they reduce. Maybe they reduce. The thing don't too much. People go just die in silence. They go just, they carry mark up and down. Your body, they na map of Africa, where you carry design up and down for body. Map of Africa. If you see mama where carry hot iron, put in picking for body, report them. You see papa we carry what he's not supposed to carry, heater. You put pepper inside water. Who tell you say that the Peking go year word? Many of them, they don't raise tout. Upon the beat where you beat your tout to Peking finish, he's still there for tout. He not change. You come, they say, beat them. Hide not the rod, hide not the rod. The place where they copy the hide not the rod from. You don't understand that they do things with sense. I beg, because where's that distance? Just play me this song and let me rest. What was that? Why am I turning to now? 020-1277-0951. Okay, so let's do this. Let's take this call. Good afternoon to you. Why that one day? That system stressed me. Let's see. Make I take this one from here. Okay, make I play this one. Let's have the play.
2: Say something more about this fire versus gentle. Yeah, Uche, I want to say something more about this fire versus gentle. Some men marry...
0: Sorry, darling, make a... Hello?
3: Good afternoon.
0: Yes, good afternoon, sir. Sorry, make I just take this one before I come back to that voice note, okay? Thank you. Go ahead, sir. Hello? Hello, sir.
3: How is it, ma'am?
0: Fine, thank you. Your name and where, yes? Where you call from?
3: I'm Jubri. Calling from...
0: Welcome. Oh yeah, talk to us.
3: Okay. You know, nowadays we are living Oyibo life, you know. And understand.
0: Sir, we dey hear you. We dey hear you.
3: You hear me? So you know all this I would want you to make it in a modern way that people will not run out of their marriage because your total encouragement is not very helpful to the marriage we were in those days. So you have to combine your word of encouragement at the same time before you lure it into Oyibo life. So those one will help.
0: Sir, I need to understand exactly
3: because
0: what I'm knowing.
3: Because those who have to run away from marriage.
0: No, sir. I don't. No, sir. Not take us where we no go, sir. I won't hear you. My ear is very open.
3: Those who happen to run away from marriage,
0: okay,
3: because of your advance, they don't, you cannot help them, and they may not be receiving any help.
0: Okay, sir. Did you hear what we said? Did you hear what we said?
3: Advancing people. I heard it. I have been hearing you a year now.
0: Okay, so tell me what exactly. Point the part where we encourage domestic violence or we don't encourage it. Let me know what exactly you are encouraging. I need to know. What are you encouraging?
3: I'm just because in your mind, psychologically, your encouragement is for who the at least somebody see anything bad, he should leave marriage.
0: No, nah, that's not true. Yes. That, sorry, sir. I no go allow you paint what you are not talk. No, that's not true, sir. Sir, you've not been listening. With all due respect, sir, you know listen.
3: I've been listening.
0: No, you don't. You've not, sir. You've not. If you have been, here is what I have said.
3: Sir, can you?
0: Yes, very good, and we appreciate your audience. We love you that you are listening to us. We appreciate you. But here is the thing: all I have ever said, for those where they listen, where you understand, na say domestic violence. We don't bring Lagos government here. We did not say leave.
3: You back.
0: Hello, can you listen?
3: They are single.
0: Sir, can you listen? Because so, no, sir. Hello, sir. Hello, sir.
3: He's managing his marriage.
0: Hello, sir.
3: He will not, hello, he will sir. Not talk to you like the others.
0: Hello, yes? Sir. If you, if
3: I read you,
0: it is not about it is not about talking, sir. Now make you at least listen. Because it, to me now, you are quoting me out of context, and I won't bring you back to the idea of waiting at the talk. And I know why I say make you stay on the line, make I bring you back to the idea of waiting that they talk, right? Waiting you they hear what your mind wants you to hear. Waiting with they talk, now say, you I still tell you, say, for those where be say go meet DSVA people, complain to them about waiting they go on. I still talk, say DSVA no go tell you, say make you come out or may you lock up your husband or may you do this, may you do that. They go still tell you, send invitation to the man. That is the same thing I said here. Then go invite the man come. If now you woman they beat or woman they do anything, you go they go invite your wife come. All of una go sit down, then go talk. Then go tell you what to do this year, hear from you people. So the only thing I give here is basically suggestion. I know the advice will say, run away from this thing. No, sir. I didn't hear you.
3: You are so because I heard because my own reading about all this advert. Yeah, mort in, mort out. You are happy if somebody said he run away from marriage.
0: Thank you so much. No. Thank you so much. No, sir. Thank you. No. You don't carry me go where I no. I can't give time to that. Okay. Make I take this. This person don't stay here for a while. Hello, talk to us. Hello? Person on the line since. Hello?
4: Yeah, good afternoon.
0: Good afternoon. So sorry.
4: This is like from Michigan.
0: So sorry. No problem. Talk no to problem. Us, please.
4: Yeah. One thing I want to say, my wife, they a little bit hot because my wife, they give her to you. But my wife to give her to you very hard. But it's just that my wife, you know, they find trouble.
0: Oh, okay.
4: You know, I think a little bit cool than my wife. You know, they find trouble. But if you go look for her trouble, you know,
0: You don't
4: buy a market. It's something she will give out to you.
0: I'm telling you. What's
4: your only the day right. You don't understand.
0: Yes.
4: So
0: all right.
4: She's a little bit hot than me. Yeah.
0: But are you hot?
4: But that's what I don't notice there.
0: Are you hot?
4: Me, I did a little bit. No, I did average. And
0: you are, you be lukewarm. You are neither hot nor cold.
4: Lukewarm. Another hot nor cold. Yeah. But you all see, right. Ushi.
0: Yes.
4: I grew up in the streets. There's something where I was there about it. In as much as they encourage domestic violence.
0: Yeah.
4: Something where I was there from your gender is that. You see, sometimes.
0: From my gender or from women?
4: From women, yes.
0: Okay, from women. Okay.
4: You see, sometimes, maybe argument day for a house.
0: Yes.
4: You see, say maybe the man won't go outside. Maybe it not escalate to something else.
0: Yeah.
4: Because it's a woman called Jack Man. Maybe the man wear like all those. And that suit all tie.
0: Yeah.
4: Just that thing that you don't know some people. That's if we trigger somebody from zero to 100.
0: Okay.
4: Depends on the tolerance, the person's tolerance level.

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2: Hey, doctor. I don't know how my body they do me. 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My back. In fact, life will just tire me, Sef.
3: Abba. Open your eye, make I even see, Sef.
2: No.
3: Open the other one, make I see.
2: No.
3: Try! This thing where they worry, you know, be smoking, you
2: know. Hey, doctor, what's not your carry?
3: This thing where they worry you so like this, they call them anti-chukumatolocotism. 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
2: What's it mean that?
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0: All right, my people, and I welcome back. Yes, so after that market, yes, after the reggae comes the blues. Very soon, the blues go start right there for Wembley when Chelsea and, of course, Man City go head to head. All right, no be small, Santi, we're going to talk about Michael Carrick. And, of course, as me and you, and, of course, Ezinwa Mama, they hear they talk. According to Yan Wede on ground, yes, so the 44-year-old, he don't oversee a vast improvement for Old Trafford. Since we say he replaced Ruben Amorim. And finally, they don't want to give him chat contract. According to me and Daisy, 152 years. That day, good day. Even when he used walking stick, the worker will still be in charge.
1: Yeah, yes.
0: I'm telling you, they won't give him cha-cha contract. A 2 years contract. And of course, how you see this one? A right choice, Abby. When they give her the contract, finally, now we'll begin to see waiting for schools. And the rest, they talk on. I feel say, not truly well-deserved contract for the man where we say bring out Manchester United from darkness, from theater of nightmare back to theater of dreams. Make we hear from you. This contract where they won't give us, so it totally you, or you feel say he's still not qualified as other stake token. 0201-277-0951-0201-4657-180. And our WhatsApp number is 090-874-30755. Not also forget to drop your predictions for that game between Chelsea and Manchester City. Who go Colabi? The 2025-26 FA Cup final today. Make you let us know. Get on board this lovely, wonderful afternoon. But before we go on, make a sharply access in there. Who go win today for this FA Cup Kasala? We go boss between Chelsea and Manchester City.
2: Hey, but you're supposed to know that the two I of them is blue now. Blue is
0: which
2: the color.
0: Which blue are you supporting?
1: Blue is the color.
0: Blue is the color.
1: Oh, my God. That's it. We don't know it.
0: No, we don't know it.
1: Blue is just the color. But one side of the blue is doing very well.
0: The other side
1: is in crisis.
0: Mm.
1: But even though say you at least then try collect 1 point from Liverpool, but to show you how Liverpool don't do very bad this season, the CSA they go through, so they're going to use one that same form, conquer and put against Manchester City.
0: Because
1: for City, you know, say for the last two times so they don't go, the last one Crystal Palace come out, then there the other one Manchester United collect them from them. I don't know if Pep Guardiola go one make the blues
0: chai.
1: The dark blue. You know, they have the sky blue and Jordan. I don't know if which of them will prevail, but then whether you like them or not, coming into these games, Manchester City and them be like the favorites. People they feel like saying go win Chelsea. We don't forget say April went no far at all. They win Chelsea here 3-0 for the Premier League, and for Chelsea now final. Yes, they no feel no good. You know, say sometimes not be the best team they win final. And the team will take the opportunity, the team will try to score. And if you say Chelsea too, then get them in their own side. So if you want share and 50, if you want share like that, it'd be like say 70% to Manchester City, 30% to Chelsea. Because they say football, you never over until it's over. The boys in blue, if you use this one, collect one only one, their only chance of winning any title this season. Why for Manchester City? Them the few win this one to come make them a brace, meaning their second title for the season. But I think we will not say by the end, we say Jovita. That title will go to somewhere.
0: Either
1: going to go to Manchester
0: or
1: to go to London.
0: It must go somewhere. By hook or
1: but
0: by
1: in
0: queen.
1: The end, blue is the color.
0: At least it's still with blue.
1: Yes, it's still with blue.
0: No matter whether dark blue or light blue.
1: And anyway,
0: sky blue.
1: Is
0: blue
1: sky.
0: Is blue.
1: Blue is blue.
0: Is it so not
1: blue? Don't come and tell us who are you supporting. We both are supporting
0: the
1: blue.
0: Blues. As long as. Isn't it? Why do you like water?
1: Blue is blue.
0: Blue is blue.
1: That's it. I don't know what you want to
0: you
1: ask
0: got to
1: me.
0: Be careful because Mrs. Abraham now is listening. Please, I don't know what you're saying here now.
1: This is anonymous.
0: Okay, Mrs. Anonymous.
1: Yes.
0: All right, we could go for line. Hello, who did ya?
3: Hey,
0: what? Hello, Atokam. Atokam. Hey, Atokam. Mrs. Abraham, we are you using on your committer to your coin here?
3: What did I do for you people?
0: How? As I
3: open for change my name now.
0: Oh, Mrs. Abraham.
1: This is
3: anonymous. Not
1: anonymous
3: anymore. People are having a lovely day.
0: Oh, wonderful, yes, wonderful.
3: And God will bless you. Like you said, blue is blue. Anyone that will win, see.
0: Yes.
3: I don't know where my faith is now. I just hope that God
0: Obiago. Oh, we are. Abby.
3: Just be cool with them.
1: You see, Abraham, when you gave them 3 points before, you don't know that God will not them. Is it now you want God to give you your own?
3: Yeah, I want God. You will have to beg my sister to please calm down.
0: No, they will do you a favor today. So that next season you come back and fight for the whole trophy. So they will do you a favor. Let that favor continue.
3: Yes, so. But in any way, you is you. Anybody will win now. You know, so they'll be like brother.
0: Wow.
3: Are twins.
1: Mrs. Abraham.
3: Yeah.
1: Should you get our WhatsApp number?
3: Yes.
1: Hey, just send us your number, dear. Thank you. Thank you.
0: Nana. And write your name, Mrs. Abraham.
1: Mrs. Abraham. Thank you. What's in your number end with? Because I didn't trust some people. If you just send us message now.
3: 041.
1: Oh, no worry. Okay, 041. Okay. Thank you. 041. Thank you,
0: Mrs. Abraham.
1: Hello, Mrs. Abraham.
0: It's like Mrs. Abraham is using your computer.
1: Welcome.
0: Hello. Hello, dear.
4: Hello, good afternoon.
0: Welcome, bros.
4: Yeah, my name is Daniel, calling from Ikorodu.
0: Daniel. Welcome.
1: Mama. Okay, you're very.
4: Not be smart. Anyhow, like call out.
1: Daniel.
4: So, I like the way they give Michael Carrick the job. Because I'm a Mayu fan.
1: Yes.
4: So, I'm so happy.
1: 2 years contract with an option to make it 3. No, no worry. No, say we want make a 152.
0: No worry.
1: By next, we make it 152. No, just hold it 2 years.
0: But they no trust man you fast. If he go lose one too much, now they go pack full. So they say, let's give him just 3.
4: Who don't lose much? No, get patient.
1: Amorim no lose. Amorim one lose.
4: Forget about Amorim. That one is not a coach.
0: What is he?
4: He's supposed to be coaching Enyimba.
0: Enyimba not
1: Enyimba
0: be
1: club. What do you mean? Winners. Back to back.
0: It's a hit, you know.
4: It's the same thing with Amorim.
1: Yes, my brother, you are very strong. Enyimba is in relegation. Like, if they do not win, they go to relegation.
4: So, about this in Man City and
0: Chelsea.
4: Man City all the way.
0: Alright, Man City all the way. Thank you so much.
4: Who is Chelsea?
0: Who is
4: they are drinking Ogogoro to coffee and flavor. So
0: this is one blue.
1: Seven
0: Chelsea apple. One. Man City zero.
1: No, Chelsea zero. Man City one. Because he's supporting Man City.
0: Abrachia. All right, no be small salty. We still there here. We still full ground, but then we got to go for another small market. We they come. Oh God.
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0: Football Republic.
1: Yes, so my people, and I welcome back. This now still Football Republic right here at Topo Azobia 95.1. Yes, so now welcome back. And of course, the lineup, just like I promised, now don't come out. So make a sharply given the confirmation lineup of who go do the battle board for Chelsea and, of course, for Manchester City. Chelsea carry Tilly 4-2-1 formation. Come in goal, we get Robert Sanchez, Wesley Fofana in defense, Levi Colwill, and of course, Joel Hatto. We got Marlo Gusto, Rhys James, Moises Caicedo, and of course, Marco Cuella for middle, and of course, Cole Palmer and Enzo Fernandez. Then go help the man, and of course, assist him to make sure say the goals come. Talking about Yao Pedro. Meanwhile, for Manchester City, then carry 4-2-3-1 formation come. We get James Trafford in goal. We get Nico O'Reilly, Magwehi, Abdulkadir Kusanov. We get Matheus Nunes, Bernardo Silva, Rodri, Jeremy Doku, Omar Mamouche, Antoine Semenyo, and of course, the big man himself, Erling Haaland. How you see this lineup? Both for Chelsea and of course for Manchester City. Don't forget Michael Carrick. 2 years with the option. All right, make we go back the phone line. Don't forget to drop your messages as well on top of our WhatsApp number 090-874-30755. And of course, our number, main number now, 0201-277-0951. 0201-4657-180. Yes, so who did ya? Hello. Hello.
2: Akaswa kwao.
1: Where are you, my fine woman?
2: Akaswa kwao. Helen from Uganda.
1: Oh, Helen. No.
3: Welcome.
2: This is Abraham. Now your papa born you. Mm. You talk me as I stand for tea here.
1: Hmm.
2: As in they talk to me, I can't just call me. As in,
1: I talk, I say, Mrs. Abraham is using Nyokomita.
2: You shock me.
1: I dey tell you.
2: Hmm. Blue now. Anyone went blue. My own now. Make you start go well. Now, the person when they win, now they support.
1: Anywhere but left.
4: My sister Blue is blue.
2: You know what thing they switch me for your comment? Now, that has to the start out. Once you start out like this, all my energy go.
1: You go fear now. Wahoo!
3: No, ma.
1: Thank you. Hello.
5: Hello. Ekaso mbe o.
1: Oh, akaso akwa o.
5: Look at the laughs of una for before I talk. Una welcome.
1: Oh, thank you. Oh, yourself, well done.
5: Thank you, Joe. Come on. I won't go, no. I do a salute, so.
1: Salute you, welcome.
5: My city go be test you. That one, not for
4: so the sky is going to be sky blue.
5: Okay. I wish them all the best anyway.
1: All right. Thank you so much.
5: I love you all.
3: We love you too.
1: Thank you. Madam Colette. Hello.
6: Hello, good afternoon. It's actually Joanne.
1: Good afternoon.
3: Good afternoon.
6: I beg, not they love my club.
4: How did I laugh at your club, my sister?
1: Wait, which of the club?
6: You forget that we are in Madrid, we did the same.
3: No, don't try it. My sister, don't try it. My sister, don't try it.
1: That's why I enter.
3: Don't try it. Do you have Wait, do you have wrestlers in your club? What do you mean by we are in the same DC? I am in second. Where are you there?
1: Not true. If not wrestlers, oh, no girl for now.
3: Don't say it. Don't try it, my friend. Apart from that, I have 15 Champions League. How many do
6: show me.
3: Forget about it.
1: Nawa.
3: One of our players will carry World Cup.
6: But don't worry, we not go walk alone next time.
3: My sister, next season you might walk alone with slots.
6: No, we not
1: or
6: go
1: you
6: walk.
1: Cry alone.
6: Thank you.
1: At least if they're not fit to walk alone, they crawl alone.
3: I thought I did.
1: If they're not fit to crawl alone, they patch alone.
3: Anyone, just do it alone. Why you go there? What do you mean by me and you and Madrid? What do you mean by you and Madrid? You see?
1: No,
3: I didn't blame
1: she
3: you.
1: She got something wrong. Una gets wrestlers. So, WWE do wrestlers they have? For that team.
3: They have? Get,
1: no, they do not have.
3: So what does she
1: they
3: mean?
1: Only have Gori Makpa. Where did they go? Mona no vest.
3: Sorry.
1: Isn't it?
3: Back to the point.
1: Thank you.
3: Yes.
1: We could pick more calls. Before your short leg, the carrier come out now. Because my own. Hello.
3: Oh my God.
1: Hello. Hello, Wambi. Hello, Wambi.
3: Yes.
1: Hello, Wambi.
0: Good afternoon.
1: Oh, good afternoon, bros. I did have a carry soft voice. Come.
0: Can you hear me?
1: Oh, loud and clear. Loud and clear.
0: Yeah, this is Calibrity calling from Ogun.
1: Welcome.
0: For the new signing, well, congratulations.
1: Mm.
0: And for the prediction of the two matches, for me, I will go with 12.
1: Which one the 12 again now? My brother, explain to us.
0: Is because both of them, I would say 12 means let anybody in.
1: Okay.
0: Because two of them, they are from the same home.
1: Are they from the same home?
0: All right.
1: Wow. Thank you.
3: Thank you.
1: Let anybody win. At least that is fair enough. Let anybody win.
3: Blue is blue.
1: Blue is blue.
3: Mm-hmm.
1: No matter who
3: blue
1: wins,
3: is
1: still
3: the
1: blue.
3: Color.
1: Oh, wonderful.
3: Any other part, you add it by yourself.
1: Thank you. It's just be like Governor Oti for Abia State. Mm-hmm. Yeah, Oti is Oti. You are both winning. Oti is Oti.
3: Oh. How do I find him to let him know that we might be related?
1: Thank you.
3: Governor Oti, go and check it. You know, they still do those tests to check your roots. My roots. I need to check it.
1: You might be related to him.
3: Please, if you're related to Governor, just reach out. Oti is Oti. What do you mean? Him, Oti is Oti.
1: Hello.
7: Hello.
1: Uh-huh.
7: Good afternoon.
1: Good afternoon.
7: The two golden voice. How
1: are you? Very fine. Thank you.
7: Grace from Ejibu.
1: Oh, Grace, welcome.
3: Thank you.
7: How are they?
1: Very fine, thank you.
7: Is it final today?
1: Yes, so FA Cup final.
7: What of Arsenal?
1: They know the FA Cup final.
3: Arsenal is playing tomorrow.
1: Okay. Monday.
3: No, Monday, that's true.
1: You say?
7: I want to make them beat Jesse.
1: Oh, Gracie.
3: Grace, this is your Grace. Come be Grace.
1: What's better play finish before? I hope they're not there around you, dear.
7: Wonderful. They are too much. Boys, they know they sleep everywhere. Is it only them?
3: Grace, you have taken personal.
1: All right,
7: good call for you, nice.
3: Welcome.
1: Grace,
3: thank you.
1: Grace. Yes, Lord of the Sporting. I bless you too.
7: Amen. The station making me happy every time.
3: Oh, thank you thank for you always so listening.
1: We love
3: God
1: you too.
3: Will bless
1: thank
3: you too.
1: Hello, dear.
8: Oh,
1: Koko, Yele. Oh, la la la la. Blablam.
8: Nami.
1: Welcome.
8: Ezuwa, mama.
1: Mm-hmm.
3: Ngozi, blessing.
1: Mm-hmm.
8: So now well done.
1: Yeah, welcome. Yourself, well done.
3: Welcome.
8: Ezi.
3: Yes, my.
8: Yeah, if you they talk, make you they ask sexy. Those happy and way, because sexy so don't serve you all those.
3: No, she has shown me. She has shown me the happy and way. So you understand now.
8: I
3: didn't say anything. Even some Arsenal fans were looking for me the other day. I found the way to run away. No, they were looking for me.
1: They appear and disappear anyhow.
8: Even sexy, they even jump well.
1: Oh, thank you. Ezine never know how far.
8: So for Carrick, me, I don't like that this contract where they give them.
3: It's too small.
8: You know why?
1: Mm-mm.

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1: Close now to Enzo Fernandez, but that one hit the roof.
2: Oh, hit really?
1: The roof. Hit the roof.
2: When are they killed?
1: Oh. It's like Chelsea won revenge, sharp.
2: Quick. Very important. Oh. They say vengeance is of the Lord. Sometimes find your own vengeance by yourself. But don't go too fast yourself.
1: And change for Chelsea finally. Mark Cucurella don't come out for Pedro Neto.
2: Neto Chuku. Attack everywhere now.
1: They need
2: Chelsea. Nothing to defend again. Let me go take some of my messages while the game they go on.
1: And Chelsea on the move again. O'Reilly given to Mateo Kovacic. Kovacic to Doku. Doku they push go front. What in Doku go do? Doku still they go. He turned like Babashia, given back to Kovacic. Kovacic to Kusanov. And Kusanov flip him, try to give out to Semenyo. Semenyo hold him before he go out for a throw-in. Better work here from City to side. Demand a call, Bernardo Silva. But they don't chance Bernardo. Small body, big engine, according to Ezinde. They don't chance him. Enzo, send that one straight to Sanchez. Gusto with the head, but then Doku hold the ball, turn, give out to Kovacic again. Cheki, Kovacic, Doku, their name they rhyme. Give out to Cheki, but then cleared away by Malo Gusto. Finally, Pedro Neto with his first touch. But then Maguire, he not take chances at all. He send that one out for a throw-in. Come on, Lila Cheji.
2: Meanwhile, they get to the message, his face in the top says some blue are fake.
1: He says some blues are what?
2: Are fake.
1: EG. It depends on the blue. Which of the blue?
2: Chelsea, blue baby.
1: Don't be small.
2: Ezinna says, please tell Chelsea to come and borrow Mbappe and Vinicius. To play this game Sunday from Ajayu. Now either fight trouble. You are looking for trouble Sunday. What do you mean by some blue affair? Now world champion.
1: And O'Reilly, the Chelsea defense nearly caught snapping there and therefore paid dearly for what happened. O'Reilly Waka enter their 18-yard box. Nobody mark him. But then the defense line. Make Chelsea then do something. Opportunity. For Chelsea right there, but then Kusanov again for Jorrel Hatton and Darren England say, he when you no see evil. No evil, you definitely will blow no evil. Darren England go cause World War. The one way
2: no cost for that, now West Ham is enough.
1: Chris Kavanagh blow that Arsenal West Ham.
2: He was the one.
1: He was the one.
2: Darren England.
1: Yes. He don't say, look, after what happened to my colleague, Kavanagh, anybody will do anything, not everything I go blue. And we are beginning to see it here. We are beginning to see it. Anyway, shall I say play on? And Cole Palmer, the push go front, Cole Palmer. Send that to Gusto, flip him. Chey, glance through the front of the post and to the leg of Pedro Neto. Hato to James. James now to Fofana. Chelsea now don't turn desperado.
3: Desperado.
1: No go. No, this is that. You go here and now. That
2: please
1: song.
2: Taking me.
1: Wow. Who? Oh, thank you. Who sing that song? Who sing that song? Wanna collab?
2: You wanna collab?
1: I wanna collab.

0: Sometimes they go, take more messages.
1: Uche, that finally come out. You say good afternoon, now na evening. Good afternoon, damn Jovita, na Charlie, woman of sports.
0: Oh, she put a rice,
1: I am listening to you, my people. I am on the road going home. Uche is alive.
0: Which road?
1: He said, Chelsea.
0: You are in the kitchen cooking rice, Uche. You're not the road.
1: He said, at Chelsea forever. Uche from AIT Road, Alabado. Uche, you are in the house. I refuse to believe it.
0: Another clearance by Kusanov from that Malogosto cross. Right inside the 18-yard box. Now Cole Palmer. Give out to Enzo. Enzo to Neto. Neto second in. Oh boy. What a save there by Trafford. Chelsea on fire. When you're that desperate, we go see the best in you. Oh, wonderfully done there by Kaisido Todeka. Repossess the ball, but this time around from Doku. He go out, Chapali Chelsea don't take out the throw-in. Enzo, give him back to Fofana. James, to Enzo, back to James. Hato, to Neto. Neto Chuku, give him to Enzo. And Enzo, send that to Yao Pedro. Oh, Yao Pedro.
1: Always falling.
0: In our balance well. And now Riley. Not get the chance because Malogosto there with a finally give out to Magoi. Magoi send them out. Is it WrestleMania? These guys go and check. They have wrestling.
1: Is it pain? Don't get that. Don't touch me.
0: Hey,
1: you wanna give me wood jury? Don't touch me.
0: Oh, this is wrestling.
1: No, this is WrestleMania.
0: Is this Samoa drop where you give them or what?
1: Take him to Real Madrid. He knows how to
0: Thank you.
1: So don't thank me anything.
0: I know you people need more wrestlers.
1: Don't worry, Mario is
0: and
1: coming.
0: You are bringing the chief wrestling chief.
1: We need
0: wrestling
1: him.
0: Chief Jose Mourinho.
1: We need him.
0: Well, how did they finish?
1: Prince, just calm down. May not be like say they support
0: no,
1: anybody.
0: No, we are Prince. Then I say, I play quick. I won't go. I got to spend time with my family. This is a weekend. I cannot be on duty from Monday to Sunday.
1: You know what the parties are very calm.
0: After all, he's an Aston Villa fan.
1: Yes, Villa is not here.
0: Villa is not playing. They don't play already. Jay, no be small team. City, to McGehee. Hold on to the ball, give it to Trafford. Back to Gehee. They still a push goal. O'Reilly. Oh, McGehee.
1: Hey,
0: he don't do Yao Pedro.
1: This is embarrassment.
0: How could he do this to Yao Pedro?
1: He touched me.
0: He touched you. He touched me second. It be like Yao Pedro don't wound.
1: It's embarrassing. You need to lie down small. Don't show like say something. It's very embarrassing.
0: With this one, what happened? If not me, I said, change me. I cannot take this anymore.
1: Isn't
0: it? Somebody put banana peel there.
1: Yes.
0: I see. You see anything?
1: There's a peel. There's invisible banana peel in there.
0: And McCallum. McFarlane, Chapali.
1: Every small chance Pep gets in the coach.
0: Before.
1: This man, take it easy. Take it easy.
0: He's a serial winner, an addicted winner. If you don't win, it'll be like say one sick.
1: Oh.
0: And Yao Pedro see the favor that leg.
1: Chai.
0: Pep, they talk to Cheki. Say, open your eye. Open your eye.
1: But if Pedro, they feel any pain.
0: And again, that assist from Haaland to Semenya.
1: After them, go say,
0: and that beautiful goal.
1: Haaland cannot give assist. People, all these people say, rubbish.
0: At least if you know if you score.
1: You assist.
0: The way where Chelsea fans take hide face. Chai. And of course, he be like your Pedro don't make him way out. Oh, now it's James. Where come out is James?
1: I think he said McFarlane now is on fire for attack.
0: Don't be small attack, you. And he don't come out is James for Liam Delap. We go soon go back if switch town. Because I don't know what's in the country for Chelsea.
1: When he first come, Chelsea fans are happy. Yes, we have seen somebody better than Jackson. Jackson have gone to
0: now he go, they're supposed to send that loan. I suppose said that God alone that decide to send Jackson. Jackson don't win Bundesliga.
1: He win everything. Bayern Munich. Everything exactly. In Germany. What he is the only thing he lost is Champions League.
0: Oh, he recovered. Hmm. He recovered in the German Bundesliga. Oh.
1: Him and Rashford, two players where they one reject. They became the
0: cornerstone.
1: Oh. Nico Reilly.
0: Oh, that one, that cross no go well. But Doku chest and down. Oh, the way where Doku they play, give out to Ryan Cheki. Cheki don't fall Yakata. Darren England said that's what concern you. Get up, stand up.
1: Stand up. Oh, you're right.
0: Be spotting. Another one. Oh, that's safe from Sanchez. But they deny City another opportunity to take double their lead. City just depress. Chelsea, like whether they press a bread with a going beans. O'Reilly again, flip that one, but then off. He shows up with waiting. Sanchez, where is this?
1: Where is he now?
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1: Oh, very close, very nearly. He hits the woodwork. He hits that side of the bar.
0: And they tell you another.
1: Another save
0: from Sanchez, but danger never finish. Hey, now I know the Sanchez they see.
1: You can see.
0: Oh,

of June, now this one they shell it, and now for the iconic Eco Hotel Convention Center. Now every you go sup. Then go arrange with a high energy premium arena light, and this one you go be world class action. So no, just do yourself from the workout to the knockout.

0: everybody, he done they happy, done they shout, done they catch their fun of their life. Make I tell you again, 13 fights, 26 fighters, all man go they inside one stage. You no go ever try to one miss them at all. Say, cause say, you go enjoy every way they inside this one. Echo Hotel Convention, now it go happen. Go they get your ticket for Naira Box as it the hot.
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Welcome back, and now the time to talk about the FA Cup. We got Shelly right now. Chelsea versus Manchester City. The final be Shelly for inside Wembley. And a Man City beat Chelsea 1-0 to win the FA Cup. 83-minute strike from Ghanaian superstar Antoine Semenyo. Make Chelsea. Don't go see anything collect for Obodo England this season. For Manchester City and Pep Guardiola, it's just a matter of them. They came, they saw, and they conquered. They will compete for three competitions for Obodo England. I go let know as of today. Will be 16th day in the month of May 2026. Pep Guardiola and Manchester City don't win two already out of the three. They don't win in the EFL Cup. They beat Arsenal for final of that one, win the Cup 2-0. And for the FA Cup, they beat Chelsea for the final of that one to win that particular Cup. So the two teams that they beat in London. And he goes, say, London Bridge is falling down, falling down. Man City, no one use I see London teams. Ladies and gentlemen, congratulations to Pep Guardiola. Congratulations to Manchester City. As he stand, they're not going to play any Premier League games this weekend. Because of this,

0: FA Cup game. Their own Premier League match go be on Tuesday, where they go travel, go Vitality, then they go play Bournemouth. On Monday, Arsenal go play at home against Burnley. But matches go shell it tomorrow. About 8 games go down tomorrow. Starting from 12 o'clock, Manchester United go play Nottingham Forest. The last match tomorrow, we'll go see Newcastle and West Ham United. Match is yakpa. Yesterday, Aston Villa. They do Liverpool with no good. Ladies and gentlemen, we could talk about the Premier League. We could talk about Man City. We could talk about Pep Guardiola. We could talk about Arsenal. We could talk about Chelsea. We could talk about Liverpool. Should they go survive, make the top five after they don't lose yesterday? Two matches. Nine still remain for some people. For Liverpool, only one game now remain. And the last game will be the weekend of the 24th of this month. That will be on Sunday next weekend. All games will go down. That particular day, Manchester City will play Aston Villa for inside the Etihad. And that same day too, Crystal Palace will play Arsenal for Selhurst Park. And so, ladies and gentlemen, Manchester City, they fit do triple, they fit carry the FA Cup, they fit carry the FA Cup, can carry the league. Remember, say, if Arsenal win their two matches, whether Manchester City win their remaining two matches or not, Arsenal go win the league. So the two teams where they stand against Arsenal right now, Burnley, where they go play on Monday, and their last match of the season go be against Crystal Palace away at Selhurst Park. Waiting Arsenal get up advantage over Pals. Now the league trophy. I've been at the Champions League final. They're going to play against PSG on the 30th of May 2026. Meanwhile, don't forget say that then I go first day, and if you're on the part of that biggest football fan festival, make you go register for your free tickets. This is not the 10th edition. www.gofirstnigerian.com and a chance to be part of the biggest football fan party in the land. It is Shella for inside the Balmoral Convention, Farrah Palace Hotel, Lagos, Nigeria. And so, I'm going to take our calls. I'm going to listen to our reactions. 0201-277-0951. 0201-277-0951. Arsenal fi still do the double. Arsenal fi win only one. What did Arsenal even get a chance to win at all? Are Arsenal not going to win anything at all? What is your opinion? Which team go make the top five? I be top six for Bodo England. Which team go win the league? Because as it stands, the league will go out on the final day. Jeremy Doku, they play out of his skin. Now the demon right now, where they inside inform players for Obodo England. Hello, good evening.
1: Hello, good evening. I'm Manuel Atta.
0: Good evening. Your name, where they call us from?
1: Yeah, this is Mr. Osas.
0: Mr. Osas, shook mouth and speak out.
1: Right. Well, I Arsenal should just say, it's unfortunate. Because PSG, we did it out of them. So then Dembele, we show them what makes him Ballon d'Or holder. That one is, let us face the reality. Mr. Emmanuel Atta.

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1: I know.
2: Wait,
1: oh yeah. Between the two of us. Me will talk. Between the two of us. You believe say the person swear for you and he affect you?
2: Who?
1: The guy now.
2: He said
1: you thought say you know collect something from person where you know like may they not swear for you. Shame be swear for
2: no,
1: you, the guy.
2: I go make him plain. I say if you get the test on saying at this one, I beg hold your thing.
1: Chai.
2: I don't like anything, so I don't agree collect anything. When the junior brother come, I don't like the junior brother. Because of that, the junior brother no agree go ahead. Now, so I push them two aside.
1: You wicked woman. Thank you very much. God bless you. Your own not gonna spoil. All right. Hello, what's your name and where did you come from?
3: Nah, Davido.
1: Oh. Oh.
3: My brother.
1: Oh.
3: You
1: dey chop. You dey chop. You are chopping. No wahala. Just package my own, send and come our office, eh? Oh yeah, now confess. Give me, confess. Give me.
3: Now one girl, I'm the friend with the phone.
1: Eh?
3: Before they come, one game the friend.
1: Mm.
3: So no rich formos. You just get from her hand.
1: She for your hand.
3: That's serious one. That time 2005.
1: Eh.
3: They get from my hand, I push them out. Yeah, my youth, they get this for this one.
1: She won't run you streets, now you verse.
3: Now verse.
1: You stand up for yourself and then you charge your power. You say, no!
3: Now so.
1: Thank you very much.
3: Bless
1: you. Chop where. Hello? That's in the day here. Hello? Nobody day house. Okay, we'll see how they be. Hello?
4: Hello?

0: It be like one of my lines. They conspire against me to make sure that I'm not great, but I stand against you. Hello, what's your name and where you come from?
1: David.
0: Hey, mommy, I'm fine now.
1: Hey, I did fine.
0: The way they sound self, they fine to me. If as I don't hear your voice now, my belly don't fool. I ain't gotta eat no more.
1: How you
0: doing? I did. What's your name? Where you come from? Then knock me your confession.
1: GFG of you.
0: A woman and two.
1: How you doing?
0: Why you they abandon me now? You abandon me so much. Why?
1: You abandon me now.
0: Duty call me go elsewhere. You know go verse for me now. What to do?
1: My confession, one woman owe me for my shop. So today she can't bring the money. The money no complete.
0: Okay.
1: So she can't say she won't buy another thing. I can't say I don't get the thing. But I get her. I don't want to give her because she never.

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1: Woman, if you dey give things anyhow, you no go see money make. You are.
0: I say, madam, I no get that one again. No, just finish.
1: Not
0: okay. So now wisdom I use. Oh,
1: now wisdom. See, you know what's gonna happen next time when I see you. I'ma chop your knuckle. You understand? I'ma chop your knuckle. No, let people owe you for this world, though, for this economy. Thank you very much. Bless you. All right, more calls, ladies and gentlemen. Hello.
3: Hello.
1: What's me animal? Where did you come from?
3: The Davido.
1: The listen now. What's me animal? Where did you come from?
3: From Ikorodu.
1: Eh?
3: Amaka from Ikorodu.
4: Amaka disappoints me.
1: Youngindo. Sorry. Continue.
3: Hello.
1: Hey.
3: David, now why you don't tell
1: when
3: I don't hear your voice?
1: What to do now? I've been around, I've been here, and here.
3: That is why I say make a kukuma call you this time.
1: As I hear your own voice, it is sweet to me. What's not good? This is really no good, I swear. Thank you very much. Hello.
5: David, why
1: you answer? Jesus, you changed my gender. Why you do such?
5: Because we miss you.
1: Oh, I miss you back.
5: So that's why I now said, I remember when I want to call my child, we call David.
1: I miss you. Oh, the way where I take miss you.
5: I blended it together.
1: Chai. Your name and where you come from, my big?
5: Mrs. Abraham.
1: Oh! He just be me like, say, I did your warm embrace right now. Oh! I miss you more than I know how to express. Follow me, talk. Because if your confession, I just did,
5: my blues just one today.
1: The blues? Which blues?
5: Any of the blue.
1: Okay, the dark blue, Colette.
5: Okay, nasty blue.
1: All right. So, what thing go happen? Be say, I go book therapy session for you because I know say you be Chelsea fan, so that you go talk all the things where they paying you. She don't miss. Hello, what's your name and where you come from?
6: Hello, Mr. David.
1: Hello, talk to me.
6: How are you?
1: I am fine. What's your name? Where are you calling
6: my
1: from?
6: My name is.

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1: Once, where they go broke rosary, when we say the only thing where they know, in the name of the Father, Son, and of the Holy Spirit, I don't know how that blow, when we say she they dodge, where they talk, say, mechanic, where they repair trailer, where he no say in body now, crege de king, now he collect blow, and they say, he no go well with the mechanic. But the woman survived all the crookedness, cacalism, because she herself, she's a dalukation of karate. And at times, they say, the woman self, they use her own karate, caution the man. You understand? The man, the lady get the can leg where the lady they hit the man, and the man go no say yes. Now me and woman they do something, and the guess on can blow where the breeze go pass the woman ear. The woman self go shout blood of Jesus. So I beg, how you take see this matter? Who they will line? Who be that now? Even a good to you, oh Jare.
2: No la butaya.
1: How?
2: Come back, sir. Let's see who be that.
1: Meme.
2: Wow, happy birthday.
1: Thank you, my dear. May God show us mercy.
2: Yes, yes. This is about this night. Don't be smarting. I'm going to send it.
1: Ah.
2: Because you will go marry person where they blow and person where they do.
1: They meet now. Where they meet themselves now for stadium.
2: Now, wow.
1: The woman now, Jackie Chan. And the organ na ha na Mark Tyson.
2: They don't turn their house to a movie house.
1: They save them. If their fight start like this, say people they caution strangers. Hey, say brother, no go. He go wound.
2: These people go they watch movie tire.
1: Ah.
2: I beg you, my own. You say anybody who want marry, make you watch well now. No, let love blind you. Now, just summarize now. Love, they see you. I got solid.
1: All right. Nothing does you.
2: Now, because the girl fine, well, when I make the guy marry him now.
1: I tell you, they dare no say the girl fine.
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1: 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Sleep can wait. The FIFA World Cup 2026 starts June 11th to July 19th. 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

0: All right, our correct confirmed people, many, many people there on top line, plus including people them. When we say them, they send us WhatsApp message. This person say, bro, Ambu, well done, work. In fact, for marriage now, people should really shine their eyes. Sake of say some men today say some can wound where they their body na wife where they marry na him give them that wound, and some women when get some can injury today when be say the injury some go tell you say na accident, some go tell you say na one thing. Say most of them na their husband wo na then give them that can wound jury. Say e good when you want to marry, make yourself marry person when they do waiting resemble the one where you they do. Say if to say that woman no be person when sabi karat, just imagine when be say you get person where be boxer con de violence and you na Christian when they put everything for prayer. That is to say na only Jehovah time for help you. But they say the woman, because of her aggravational intact of Kato Karat. In fact, when I hear the story self, fear can they catch me to collect my balance, because now person I contact me. And when I tell and say I want go, he say make I go meet them. So me and no con know inside these two people, which one I go meet. Now the man will be boxer. Now I go tell her, say, oh God, I don't they go give me balance. So I be now the woman will be karate. But waiting give me confidence. Be say two of them, they don't repent. No be that time when they never mature. And when then they see me as an elderly man now, they no say me, I no deserve any takpando or any pusha. All right, who they will line?
1: Good evening, sir. Pastor Ambu.
0: How are you there this casual evening?
1: Fine, sir. My name is Alison, sir.
0: Alison, speak up now. Abina, are you there?
1: Alison is my name, sir.
0: All right, I take see the matter.
1: Sir, for me, that woman, she lacks exposure. Even though she be ready, she claims she be. Even though uniform person, she lacks exposure.
0: Okay.
1: One, and she lacks understanding.
0: Yes.
1: So, because in any relationship, first of all, there should be courtship.
0: Yes.
1: For marriage.
0: Yes.
1: I can't just see a lady now and get carried away by attraction.
0: Okay,
1: in the name of God, I'm going to marry.
0: You are right.
1: So let me use my own example, my house. I have two of my cousins.
0: Yes.
1: My father, younger brother, the children.
0: Yes.
1: The daughter, she's in a Kedja cantonment here, 9th Brigade.
0: Uh-huh.
1: A small girl went to command secondary school in Kedja.
0: All right.
1: She's a soldier. She got married to her mate, a course mate.
0: We be soldier too.
1: Yes, they are living peacefully.
0: Soldier marry soldier na. This, are you married or you are single?
1: Me? I'm married, but out of marriage now. Yes, sir.
0: And you are advising people where marry. You wait. Come out to the Ajari. A person where don't divorce go they advise newly married people. Wait, which advice? I beg you, if I conquer you there, who there will lie, Jerry? Who there, dear?
2: Hello?
0: Hello?
2: Hey, that's the one.
1: mama.
0: Original, number one.
1: Navy friend.
0: Oh, my man. No, be Navy town. You are a Navy. You are a Navy man.
1: Yes, sir.
0: Mm.
1: How you doing, huh?
0: You hear the matter?
1: I hear the matter. The topic when you bring so too good, oh. That was what it is. That woman where the police called a brandish in Beretta pistol.
0: No, be, no tell you say na Beretta pistol na kusha kusha.
1: Ah, now they use, abiwa, no go no na. So, na Beretta.
0: The oga, the if the man wants begin, they say, see, madam, this is where you do, and not, na, she go just go open where she put him.
1: Man, they fear now. You know,
0: they
1: talk
0: and
1: I don't talk.
0: I mean,
1: that's really a great wonder because the woman
0: now
1: they threaten the man.
0: No, the woman no, they talk. Oh, no, be
1: threatening.
0: No, man, just to service.
1: Akusha, akusha. You know, they see rifle, they see pistol. Then they can't the grammar. They come clean and blow the chief. No, we service in the service Amazon.
0: They say if the woman done the service and like that, the man go just say, actually. And you know, some actually is not galvanized. It's okay. All right.
1: He called the man now. He got the fear. Even to say, you won't cut cables and a problem.
0: Ah.
1: He to ask.
0: Then save the man, do some counting. He go leave the man. When the man they sleep, he go put handcuff near. You know, those iron bed. He say,
1: That one has slipped.
0: No be slave. Waiting with the talk be same. Marry something where daluquate with your daluquation in the crocational elbetanism. Ah! Who de di ajare?
2: Mwaga, mwaga.
0: Hi! Oh, Anyi Baba. When you come here, they on top power bike. Yeah, I beg, no verse. And God will bless you because you'll be one of those people then where that loquate the conco percussion. In fact, hi Baba, you get a casium. You wear a casium one tag.
2: That is strange you wear.
0: Confirm.
2: Morga. This is an abode and that
0: I said the problem now, be say. My balance today, those people handle. Percy will contact me, say, make I go meet them. May them give me balance. But me, I no con know who to meet. Whether now the man will be boxer. I be now the wife will be karate. As the man say, make I go meet them for my. I say, don't worry, I go call them on phone. You understand? Okay. No be everything, then they discuss face to face. Before those people have changed their mind, okay, I could share
2: before they go there, gather something to cover your face.
0: No, we go talk on phone.
2: Okay.
0: Yes, I go give them my account. I know they are good people, they know go, you understand?
2: Okay.
0: Mm. All right, nothing does you.
2: Thank you.
0: All right. Who there will lie in? Hello.
3: Only the one, mama.
0: Now, me now, we get another one.
3: How are you?
0: Yes, sir.
3: How are you there?
0: God no waiting in they do. They hear the matter.
3: I hear the matter.
0: Are you married or you are single?
3: You know no person they talk. I'm married, grandpa.
0: Ah, my law.
3: Who give you wife?
0: Agbatonjo, where you?
3: How you doing, my brother?
0: Okay, I know, say they know they challenge Ajegule landlord, though, because their connection know they be here.
3: I don't know the Ajegule landlord.
0: People them, where be say...
3: My brother, we will talk.
0: All right, God bless you.
3: Straight to the matter first.
0: Uh-huh. Oh, yeah,
3: One thing I see for that marriage, there's nothing like understanding between the two couples. No matter what, even though it be correct, husband and God, at least if understanding and the love is there, the woman needs to give respect to your husband. No trust. Because the husband come late. We get black bed. It's a sad. Well, we'll talk to no love for that issue.
0: Before,
3: but I thank God, as you see, they don't come back.
0: They don't come back. And now, their hand don't they strong. Me, I know say them feed they hear waiting at they talk. My balance is still there, their hand itself. I don't know as I go ask.
3: I pray with it, yeah.
0: I pray who?
3: Your balance still there, their hand.
0: Ah. The person will contact me, say, make I meet them. Don't give me advance.
3: No, nah, you be lazy, man.
0: Me? My brother.
3: So, if they fear me, they don't punch your face and you give you karate.
0: Me? Not beside they fear, they use wisdom. Wisdom. Now make them understand as I use wisdom so make them get understanding. Who they will lie, Jare? Who be that? If I conquer you. Sebi say you go come and go.
2: Come
0: back to
2: crowd too much now. I don't even know your face.
0: You come back to crowd too much. To lie, self, no the sweetie for your mouth.
2: No.
0: He be a Lagos. Talk, Jare. You get luck, say na Christian woman, now you marry. Person like him supposed to marry. To marry that officer. Get mature no by force.
2: May I tell you the truth?
0: Yes.
2: You see my wife here, you talk about. I knew the time very well before I train her.
0: I know now. I
2: train her. But even when I train her, she still go to school. I train her, still go outside country.
0: I know now. Bad people like you, I know they marry bad wife.
2: I know they marry.
0: Now we wait they innocent. Now we they go carry a deep broja.
2: No, you don't say the fine man.
0: You. You know, see, because he live near Selegia, now he be celebrity.
2: Me, I don't. My name is Michael
0: from Iraq. Oh, Jara. I beg, give Madame phone, make I follow her talk, Jari. Why, Yoma? My sweetheart.
4: I don't like to hear your voice all the time.
0: I did tell you, myself, I like it.
4: We did ready for you.
0: Serious?
4: Honestly, we can't sleep.
0: Chai, you know, hear your husband. Now, God help him.
4: Help of us.
0: If they say now he married that officer, or say now he married this woman where they do karate.
4: The woman will calm down. You never know.
0: Okay, you're gonna book Haram. Sorry. Now, strong man. If I conquer you, come out to the edge, Jari.
2: Don't call, let me talk to you.
0: Okay.
2: If I move with you, see, I know the feeling. I go just don't work to move my own.
0: It's okay. So, Michael.
2: Not Michael. Michael.
0: No, be Michael. Now, Mike.
2: No.
0: Come. Make. I dey wait for my birthday something, no?
2: God, I will not problem for that.
0: You see, now this thing they make me and they like to move with a poor man. All the expenses they put up for God's head. God will provide. God will do it. God will answer us. There is God. All the expenses now on top of God's head. Come on. Come out there.
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0: It's okay. 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I appreciate my person, my brother, my own correct confirm person will be Michael from Irawo. All right, Michael, I dey wait for you. No tell me story. Like I dey tell you, God don't suffer for poor people handle everything, even with the, to cough self na God hand. Everything, God. Ah, wow. Who dey there? Oh, Jare. Hello. Hi, number one. Mrs. Uche na wan yin we go do Uche.
1: Na ele from Igondo.
0: Hey, on in where Uche? Ah, na I know now. Na that no be say na Mrs. Uche direct I call her. Because I know say yin we Uche ya kan ji sine bu wan yin we Uche. I beg.
1: If I don't love you, what you
0: again? Right, come, just ask them, Jare.
1: I make me climb lift for my first time.
0: Oh, it's a lie.
1: Sorry.
0: You climb lift that day.
1: Hi, so.
0: No. Our party suite where were?
1: In hostel.
0: I say as we gather there, the thing sweet me. Waiting they do you a phone now? Where did you know they straightforward? Oh God! Did you know clear?
1: Our God is very well. God bless you for us.
0: Thank you, my love. Thank you.
1: God bless you.
0: Amen. No worry. Another place today where then they arrange for us, oh.

0: Amen.
1: Now, GNG are the same God. When they are going to GNG, GNG of life.
0: Confirm. Now, so the matter be.
1: I'm going to say, you marriage,
0: eh? Eh.
1: Marriage, marriage. Let them yourself. They are the same God for their life. Oh.
0: Okay, as then come back, Abby.
1: Before any other person.
0: All right. All right, this your phone, the thing, you know, too clear. But in fact, our garden is sweet, me, and the people then will be said and consider that one. They must have done the arrange another place for us. The thing sweet me well. Now, the time when I can't go, now that time, now in kilometer, men them can show. That night, the thing can't they behoge because not the daybreak. At that time, we can't enter VVIP. I don't know, say that place get underground, though. Now we can't enter underground. That man build hotel there. Hmm? And if I no tank all of them, I know go make sense. At that Zion them, non so from Okoko, triple chief. Hey, my man. Wimbi. In fact, Akedia Mokala. Pastor Mobadoye. Pastor Idris. Oh, Sugar. Una plenty. Barrister Uche. If I didn't mention names, I go forget people. Oh. NG, all the way from Irakare. Una plenty. Popo. Now that day, I see my Caribbean ladies. Una day now. She say my wife them na che better women we go give me plus including better in-law. And I say, doctor, okay, Chuku, when come do test, God go bless you. I beg the matter we go carry and come. And Dr. Ruzu, God bless you. Above, God go bless you. Above her product, God bless you. Bless all the people them when show. Bless our brother from overseas. We give us some other things make we share. And those of una we say make we no mention una name. When be saying one way or the other on our supportation, the thing support we be say. In fact, you know say when the one way they do make sense, another one go there. Very soon we go call on her again. For another celebration. And now so the matter take be. But this matter of marrying person. When be say in own attitude. Go daluquate with your own akrukekum. How you take siam. Because some of us we they do this mistake. Some women now be. Nya obiageri. Then they like waiting done. And then go do mistake, go marry, God will provide. Now they are quarrel, they enter marriage. And some men, where you see, now those ones where they like where they cool. Those ones where know they want to stress themselves. All those ones when no get money, but they want to live long life. I don't know who go they feed you when you no get money, you want to live long. We go want to woman, make woman be keeper, make it be player. Do this, do that. They no go too stress themselves, they want to live long. And since they hungry, those come men, like say tomorrow, no day. I beg go, waiting be advice where they give some people where they do mistake for marriage. You, who they there?
2: It's Michael.
0: Onye kina Michael. Oya Michael onye Michael.
2: Michael.
0: Obiara Lagos.
2: Sorry, this. Yeah, and that your friend Michael.
0: That's an affair with
2: Michael Rukona for Michael.
0: How about Michael? Mike.
2: Marco.
0: Mami onyo chale Mark. Lene bojire je biri ni rawo.
2: Onyo chale Marco. That song can I...
0: Original. Oh, mother kill. Hey! No.
2: Stop.
0: Onyo uriri di kagima.
2: Only you na people.
0: Hey! Only you na more. Una make me proud now.
2: Only you na many people.
0: In fact, una be men. If to say I know her for no green may go that night.
2: Oh.
0: See, when you do something with the better person to do another one go they hungry you.
2: My name is Yokuno.
0: The man con that time and I con they bring those drink, then we get son name.
2: Hey.
0: Because the camp people will come, they con the order. Say that night,
2: Evening from the water.
0: Oh, that night in a doxology. Subudum, and you know, said the early morning at that time, now showers of blessing where that rain where they fall. If I do bad day, the thing can't continue.
2: There must be showers of blessing.
0: Chinekena. Ah, my brother. God will bless all of you for me.
2: And every one of us.
0: I see another one they come, amen. Another one they come.
2: Man, oh, brother, sir. Jehovah, well, and madam.
0: Who?
2: I will go to any name.
0: It's the good shop.
2: Jehovah, well, and madam.
0: Oh.
2: I
0: did tell you.
2: I said only you in a multitude.
0: It's okay. It's okay. Bagam.
2: Thank you very much. Eh?
0: Yetig.
2: Yeah, if I'm from Okoko,
0: aye.
2: I don't hear his voice.
0: Confirm.
2: Like, Anye Baba.
0: Anye from Okoko, na man where him be.
2: Anye na. Na you know,
0: Abe, give me advice.
2: See, you see, again, Okoko, no, they can last,
0: too. Okoko, na better place now.
2: See, now.
0: Okoko. Ha!
2: Tested and trusted.
0: What are you not saying? Abe, again, advise me. How I go take collect my balance?
2: That's also. That balance don't go.
0: It's a lie.
2: Did these people get advice, I beg.
0: These people, they say they don't repent. I hope Percy will introduce me to them. Tell and say now you I know.
2: Leave that money, don't go.
0: Ha! You make way go now my balance.
2: Ego ne.
0: Oh, it's way go now.
2: One ego na ego ne.
0: You like make I expose myself. Come out today, Jari. Who there, dear? Who, Jari?
3: Hello?
0: Hello, Gomiya. How are you there?
3: Hi, there. How are you? My call. I don't call
0: time. Hey, carry your phone near mouth to make I hear you delocationally.
3: You know they hear me. You want me to make I know who they talk.
0: No, they like make... Hello?
3: Nami, they talk mad.
0: Mada! I'm not Burley. All right. 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
3: Arige ni merige.
0: Eh?
3: Arige merige ka bula na ahu mu choro
0: bege. E akwa ha na. E na na no gere de ella. I'm party now. All right. So, I beg chook him out for the matter. And again, give me advice. How me go take collect my balance from Ofune Tiopo? Because on a bakarat. Well, ah, na wrestler. But you know, say, if to say that man, no do one like that. No marry person way strong. Now they understand. If you see the reception, ne, hi. He said, make I carry you. They go, you know where they do reception now for Ireland.
3: My friend, yeah, come this side,
0: you know. From Ireland, now you go mainland. The person where I for carry go now, my man gozi. Come out there, Jare. No katama de bru ebro pel ne me travel e beteraka. E ben we chrandi Mercedes maum vu kunde o che nya mamango ziha. Eh? It is saying that every occasion then they carry person way tie to rapa they go. We they go beria. Come out there, Jare. Who they will lie no Jare?
2: Ambu.
0: Who is this? Oh God. Come, this woman. Come out to give me.
2: Wait, this man, make a talk. No, allow me to.
0: Come on, bring a birthday gift. Now I say God go provide.
2: I never say you say God go provide, not what I said. It's not what I said.
0: What did you say?
2: I say no problem for that. That's what I said.
0: You don't go reconstruct him. You know, he said, you know, say later, no, they favor me. I know they like that kind thing.
2: You and your friend don't insult me. Please.
0: We don't insult you.
2: Mark,
0: when you come out of
2: Zoe. You know what you will do for that money? Wait,
0: you can advise person for this life.
2: I won't give you advice now.
0: Oh, yeah, now, sharp. People, they lie.
2: The woman now, you go meet. Because the blue of the woman, you go meet. You go meet man like you.
0: And that man, if you see the man show that boxer, if you see the show that he be like bouncer.
2: You don't need of you to meet him because if you carry you get a fine person who will help you, take the big leader.
0: And you know, say my age now, I no good to collect any blood near my teeth anywhere for my body. Oh, my bone not too strong like that, like when I be young boy.
2: The way I tell you now, the only thing we will do now, tell the woman, make it come.
0: But see, if the man touch me because of my balance, let me say I no go balance again.
2: Okay. No, the only thing we go do now is the advice what I give you.
0: Now the wife make I meet Abby.
2: Yes, now the wife go even
0: to
2: you.
0: It's okay. Oh yeah, come out to make answer better people where they call me from overseas. Local person.
2: Me be local man.
0: In our day Lagos. Come out, go see you. Thank God to say you know come our party because now lift, now we follow, now rooftop. If I come there because it better than lift, don't move, or get here. Yeah. Come out there, Jari. You resemble last week. Who did you, Jari? Number one, the original.
4: Longest time.
0: No be smarting. How you there?
4: Different,
0: so. Confirm.
4: We don't work.
0: Now, people like you, now they like me, then they call me. No be all those local people.
4: No, everybody is important.
0: Where to be your name and where from they call, Jari?
4: My name is Emeka from Ogun State.
0: Ah, now, wow. You don't get a good name. I sell a dog, buy monkey. No be the same. Yeah, talk quick, make another better person call me.
4: Okay. What I want to come out with the two boss and the karatea where they fight.
0: Now marry before, but the thing no work. Now they can't understand life.
4: No, the thing is, two of them are supposed to know now. You know, say if you be karatea or boxers, you're not supposed to beat, touch your wife. And your wife, because of your Jackie Chan, you're not supposed to fight. I think they have law.
0: Law?
4: Yes.
0: In Nigeria?
4: If a soldier don't have law, soldier cannot beat your wife anyhow. So,
0: soldier know they beat your wife, but when you run this soldier na fuaj off. Soldier don't slap you before.
4: Soldier will slap me.
0: Ah.
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7: Hello?
0: I didn't hear you.
4: I don't have any business with the soldier.
0: I better know have.
4: So what I tried to tell you is they're not supposed to fight. Two of them are supposed to know
0: they are right.
4: The law, you understand? Yeah.
0: Hey, Nahimbi.
4: We got two captains. Two captains cannot stay for one boat.
0: All
4: but
0: right.
4: Even if they didn't stay.
0: But no verse. No, two captains, they one boat. You know why? In case if the other one sleep, make the other one begin the cap the thing.
4: No, but at times the other one never sleep. Now so you could control the one with the drive.
0: It's okay. All right. I know any suggestion where you bring is okay. After all, now Ogun State where you come from, nobody go blame you.
4: Sorry, the one, mama.
0: Who go come from Ogun State where go bring better suggestion? Who dey there? Oh, Jare. my dear, ha, GMG, my balance today. Those people hand. How?
8: But you know, say, that first time when two of them first separate, two of them just say, it's an amadu beu. Now they do themselves, they come on. So they don't go taste and see that the Lord is good.
0: That the Lord is good.
8: Yes, now this one are my person. This one are my person. I need to go back. That place where they go road no day. Make I go back. Now that person God don't prepare for me. Thank God say they come back. You know,
0: I thank God though, because if they say they no come back, they for no contact me now.
8: That one day.
0: And but GMG, make I tell you, eh?
8: The Pekin, if they say they no come back, now that Pekin goes so far. When two elephants they fight, now grand, the if they two of them no come back together, that Pekin where they are missed now, now he goes so far. They go give the man the time where he go see the Pekin. Or they go give the woman the time where he go see the Pekin. Pekin go, they work out, go see mama today, go see papa today, go they learn different character. Nothing like husband and wife, they together.
0: Not true.
8: So I happy. When you talk the story, I was so happy.
0: Oh.
8: I'm telling
0: you. I said
8: that kind of invitation, I'd like to go now.
0: Ah, but the place, I for like make you come, but no be doctor, no be for local people.
8: Happy for Coco people.
0: Can't come out there, Jerry. And if you see the, in fact, I know if those people see the way I take chop today, they feel no even give me my money. I chop where. You know, say, since where things hard, you don't take where I chop coconut rice. The only way where they take chop coconut rice now, where things be like this, we say, if coconut rice hungry me, I go buy coconut. That the head of coconut come buy rice. You understand? If I break the coconut, I go come drink the water first. Now I come come out the main coconut inside. Come arrange my rice. If I chop rice small, I go cut the coconut. That is coconut rice. No, say the way things take be now. Ordinary. No, be everything way hungry you before. As you enjoy and before now they enjoy now. Now you go with the use sense. So if coconut rice they hungry you, buy coconut, buy rice. Inwerike, if you know to get money, buy coconut like 100 or 200. That one, where then they say for where then they say corn. Hey, buy rice. If you take rice, you cut coconut small. Chop rice, mix and together now coconut rice. I beg you, Jerry. Who did your old Jerry? Hey, Adoria.
7: Sayidiya,
0: sabugu yaka nandiyo. Isn't me nemo.
7: Kuya
0: res med yon ngon
7: You tell me, say, make I
0: know,
7: go, make I
0: leave,
7: go do another one.
0: See, what
7: you already finished.
0: No, now.
7: And my son won't carry me, come drop.
0: Oh, no, be waiting, I mean. You be getting complaints some things. Share, you understand?
7: Even the day, I put mouth now, say, I already
0: said, finish. Ah! Oh.
7: Make him check my body, make I
0: no
7: sick, make I
0: do
7: okay.
0: Hey, oh, no verse for me.
7: Yes, sir.
0: No verse.
7: No problem. Next time.
0: Hey,
7: by God's grace, no problem, sir.
0: Chai.
7: My son won't drop me. No problem.
0: Hi.
7: Brother, don't worry now. I hear everything. God, the next time. Even my mom say, make them they put up for play. I say, they don't they read to go. The finish.
0: Chai.
7: Again,
0: we
7: they put them for
0: play.
7: Yes, sir.
0: Thank you, sir. All right. Ah, and you come
7: in.
0: All right.

I know, say my man will be Willie Victor himself. They enjoy this. This is what they call equal. I say, yeah, I was even going to quote.

0: oh, if you know they hear this language, they miss something. Oh, go learn them. Oh, hey. All right, who they will learn? Hello. Chai, plenty people there on top this matter. Hello. Hello. What's up, man? How you doing, man? How you doing?
1: How are you this evening?
0: I know, say you, self. You don't take away chop coconut rice. No, you need to bother yourself. What you need to... I chop coconut rice today now with salad.
1: All
0: right. Come out today, Jerry.
1: How are you?
0: I'm okay.
1: Is that you?
0: I beg.
1: How are you now?
0: I'm okay. Thank you.

0: All right, who they will line? Hello? Oh my God. Hello?
1: Hello?
0: Hello, can you hear me?
1: Hello, can you hear me?
0: Who did you hear? Jare? Ah, the calls. Hello?
2: Hello, Sosom.
0: Number one, the original.
2: Hello?
0: Hello, Gomia. Hello, can you hear me?
2: I can hear you. This is Imabong.
0: Hey! Aya young one, me on the Okuru to Obarangwan.
2: Sosom.
0: God will bless you.
2: Hello.
0: Emma Bang.
2: You dey hear me?
0: Yes. Ha, you are dressing. You are dressing on Sunday. If to say no, be say I be real man of God, eh? Ah. Now, wow. Emma Bang.
2: That's awesome.
0: Emma Bang, waiting there your mind to knock
2: back. I don't say you big like that, too.
0: Ha. Emma,
2: huh? I don't know say you big like that too.
0: Me? Now God do. Now God do.
2: Ha.
0: Now God.
2: See where you come carry me go. You go put for near Baba God for up.
0: Don't worry. The next place where we go, you know say una never enter some coro for that place. He get VIP, get VVIP. But he can't get the underground. You enter the swimming pool side that day. It's okay.
2: So some they go test me. All the kukruman and bokios when they my body. They see I'm finished.
0: You know why me and no one go made them test
2: they
0: me?
2: They hear me.
0: Yes. You know why
2: If you just put your hand there, everything don't show. They don't serve everything.
0: Those people, they qualified now. No be anyhow people.
2: I don't collect that woman card, though. I go down.
0: All of una we collect that card. Make una make sure say una attend to na body, oh. Na body, then they take the walk, oh. You understand?
2: I don't call it the car. I will go there.
0: No wahala. No wahala.
2: Sosom, thank you. God bless you.
0: In fact, if I no love you, waiting again.
2: And Sosom, I beg. I want to tell you. You know, say, at the travel, the burial now on the 6th.
0: On the 6th.
2: Say, you know.
0: I think you've told me something.
2: Yeah.
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0: Dad, yeah.
2: Then I'm traveling on Wednesday on the 20th
0: of this month, Abby. Hi.
2: Yes, now no. Next tomorrow, Abby. I think on Wednesday.
0: No wahala.
2: No travel because a lot of things is going on there. Like today, no be small matter for my place.
0: Don't worry, we go talk and later here. I understand. In fact, the thing no day easy. Yes, so who they will line?
4: Pastor Angu.
0: That's my baby. What's up, man? How you doing, man?
4: Oh, Pastor Angu, I'm fine. I'm good.
0: You must good now. You're a very good person.
4: Pastor Angu.
0: Yeah, the good.
4: Yes, sir.
0: Confirm. I love this voice.
4: Everything, Pastor Ambu.
0: Hey, yeah, this network. Yes, yeah, so I did hear you, but it be like say too many calls there on top of this line. And the thing is carcocational catanism. Then they hit themselves. That is carcocational. My love, no verse. Eh? Be like say you go call us back here. Yeah? No verse. The yeah, I beg, call us back. Yes, so who they will line?
1: Hello, Rambo.
0: Hmm?
1: Are you there? First time caller, oh, I get you today. Hello?
0: Yeah, I can hear you clear. What's up, man? How you doing?
1: How was your birthday?
0: In fact, not was high, because Nana, the birthday
1: hey,
0: with
1: I'm
0: the celebrator.
1: Happy to hear your voice today.
0: God bless you, mother.
1: Hey, God will bless you mightily, eh?
0: Amen.
1: And enjoy your program. Every time,
0: Chan.
1: I used to listen to you.
0: Kai.
1: Ah, I love your program.
0: Thank you. Thank. Now, say everything about me, the sweet one.
1: Your family.
0: We thank God,
1: God
0: the family
1: bless
0: good.
1: You mightily.
0: Thank
1: your
0: you.
1: Your mouth will not pain you.
0: Lie, lie.
1: God will keep you for us.
0: Amen.
1: Long
0: no, no, no.
1: life and prosperity.
0: Amen. No, no,
1: and congratulations. Bye-bye.
0: Thank you. What's that your sweet name?
1: My name is Patricia.
0: Hey.
1: From AJ City.
0: It's a lie. Why me are you calling me? My name is Patrick. You say na Patricia.
1: Yes, sir.
0: That is Patricia Patrick. We are the same.
1: Yes,
0: na. Now my confirmation name be that Patrick.
1: Yeah.
0: And you now, Patricia.
1: Yes, sir.
0: That is
1: I'm
0: nice.
1: I'm happy to hear your voice today.
0: God bless you, Jerry. I don't jam my match. Patricia Patrick. Mbiara Lagos. Who did you, Jerry?
5: Oh. Oh, Catholic AC.
0: And you didn't come here, Rudy.
5: I want to attend to that birthday, but I went to show with Papa Spendi. That's why I can't attend. My name is King Solomon. From Ibejuleki, I'm calling you from Ibejuleki.
0: Tak paniko.
5: I say to Fedan.
0: Kai so nyene kambere ba.
5: That coconut rice what you are talking about.
0: Mm.
5: I don't know that is how you used to eat it also.
0: Ah.
5: That is how you used to eat my own. No. I don't have time to go and buy all those
0: things. The thing be say things get as it take you be now before we dey buy them.
5: The computer, the water, come use it. No, I don't get time for those.
0: My brother. You even get, you know how much be one head of coconut now? Some coconut.
5: So up there, I reach 1.5. But coconut,
0: the way big. Oh, check when you go. Go and buy coconut rice. Come grind and come they fit out those things. So it's better you buy rice, buy coconut. It rado coconut, got rado rice.
5: That's how you do my own.
0: Now, so my brother, no time to waste.

0: Bongonye, who there we line?
1: Hello, Rambu.
0: How you there, my brother? How you doing, man?
1: Good evening, sir.
0: Even a good do to you, oh, Jare.
1: Now, my, you be.
0: Bagam.
1: Now, my, you be.
0: In fact, correct.
1: Happy weekend, sir.
0: This weekend, he go sweet all of us.
1: In the mighty name of Jesus.
0: Amen. No.
1: You will live long.
0: Amen. No.
1: Nothing will do you.
0: Now, so the matter be.
1: God will guide you.
0: Amen.
1: My name is Alex. I call you from Kohodu.
0: Alex Kopeto Les Katalada.
1: I'll be your boy.
0: Hey!
1: If I say do, you say do.
0: Now so, do sa. So we go the do.
1: Okay, now do. God will bless you.
0: Thank
1: God
0: you.
1: Open your way.
0: Amen. Amen.
1: Anything you define, God will give you.
0: Hallelujah.
1: In Jesus' name.
0: Amen. No.
1: I like you, buddy. I hear your program every time, every weekend.
0: You not my man now.
1: Now, man, you be. I said, now, man, you be, sir. You get my...
0: Confirm.
1: You don't ever cost too much. We said our face go show for there.
0: Huh?
1: We said we'll get out to now.
0: And that place, the enjoyment, yeah, you know. Enjoyment, you know, be here.
1: No be lying now. Man, you be, sir.
0: Confirm.
1: You are now.
0: I say that day. You know, you get the enjoyment the way you go do. Eh? You go come delete some kind immense way day your body. You understand? You know, they notice say I did very energetical can cookism. Are you with me?
1: I'm getting you, sir.
0: It's okay. As an enjoyment way you be, I don't know whether you go know this music. Just listen.
1: All right.
0: All right. Make I answer my person from Obodo Ibo. Then when I come back, I go play that one.
1: All right.
0: My own personal person. All the people where they call for Obodo Ibo. Ngwa, call. Make I pick una call.

0: Alright, make we answer many people them. Obodoyibo people them, don't they? Hello.
1: Hello, Solly Daisy.
0: That's my baby.
1: This is Mrs. James from the Netherlands. God bless you for playing this music.
0: Number one. How you doing?
1: We did fine. God bless you.
0: Bless you too,
1: Thank
0: my dear.
1: Thank you for playing this music. Oh, okay. I really appreciate it.
0: You now from Ijo?
1: Yes, I be Ijo woman. No,
0: hey!
1: From Delta.
0: Oh, now only you now music I go to play from now this time next week.
1: I beg you, play robot.
0: Robot, Abi?
1: Yes, this one are King Robot Ebizimo.
0: Yes, Nana, my man.
1: Yes,
0: confirm.
1: Yes.
0: All
1: yes,
0: right.
1: Yes, thank you very much. I really appreciate that. Listening to your program.
0: Bagam na so the matter take be.
1: Yes.
0: All right there. Yes, how yeah, Netherlands be?
1: Yeah, fine. Oh, fine.
0: Everything fine, they okay?
1: We are fine. The weather is just too bad. Weather is bad.
0: Now make I come out
1: today, summer.
0: Oh, I say now the weather they make I come back last 3 weeks.
1: We're supposed to day summer, but it's so rain and cold.
0: I'm not be smart enough. You know. Even my phone says rain beaten for Netherlands. I can look and say, what am I doing here? Neither with it. Is it neither? In fact, it's okay. Now come on, they enter Niger.
1: Abio.
0: Okay. All right, my dear. God bless you. Real
1: thank
0: good.
1: Thank you.
0: The music will continue. Nothing does you, and nothing does you. Serious, eh? Those of us will be saying we they travel like this at times, and I know they know what they go through. As I enter Netherlands, now so rain beat my phone, beat everything within my body. I say, why is this weather like this? I beg. I come up from that. Oh, God. Hello.
2: So you know one pick before.
0: My love. For what now? You say?
2: Good afternoon, Abby. Good evening.
0: No, good afternoon from there, but good evening from here, man.
3: This is Mrs. James from the Netherlands.
2: Okay.
0: Okay, the thing they re-echo. My love, are they listen? How Alabama be old? Make I recall you back. Sorry. Now, the talk where we talked before, the thing con the echo back. All right, that my wife from Obodoyibo, she says she laughs so she nearly wee for her body. But I don't see anything that is funny here, man. Why not, you know, I beg Alabama, please call us back, baby. I love you to the bone. You know what I'm saying? Good, man. And so the matter be. Oh, Robo, my man.

0: King Robot. All right, my correct confirmed sister, nothing does you mean I German. In fact, I be daddy Pekin. We be say, those of una we know Krika, una go no king, I take it home. Na confirm man, we be say, in blessing, they touch all of us. But as the matter take be, let's go there. Oh, all right.
1: Me, I don't know. Say you the tip himself.
0: No, I know that. No, I know.
1: Now, Patricia to Patrick.
0: Hell,
1: Ambu. In the glone, eh? Congrats.
0: Thank you. For my distance.
1: America. So you go where the rain beats you.
0: Netherlands. Millionaires ever how robbery me. I know they tap am now the thing they you know say this place far.
1: I dey
0: find my love.
1: How you dey, my friend? How you dey?
0: Come on, baby, stop being
1: I was
0: shy.
1: Dancing here, eh? I say wow. So I love you.
0: I love that. Please stop pretending it's
1: open for your mouth. God go deliver you.
0: Amen. Amen.
1: God go deliver you.
0: Amen. Go deliver me to you.
1: The big boxer and the
0: takpando.
1: Weather boxer and the
0: karate.
1: Karate people.
0: Mm.
1: Go to them and take your money now. Ah. So you be big man. You be strong man. Go
0: for,
1: there and take
0: for
1: your
0: where? Ego mde kwande anaka. They never give me balance.
1: Ambu. My wife for you. If you tell them finish, they go say things saying that better to you, they tell them.
0: For where?
1: Not there.
0: For those people.
1: And you say, people where they pray, where they say God day. Now the people where no get anything.
0: On the open. Every problem now God hand.
1: God head.
0: Ah, God. Now so now.
1: Ambu, why you know they call me again now?
0: Babe. In fact, I go begin
1: they
0: call everybody.
1: Sometimes I know they listen to because of my work.
0: Hey, no worry. Now I go because begin they call work. Everybody yes. Just because of busy. You know, say, last 3 weeks now I just come back from Netherlands. Huh? This is my wife, self, no gay credit. I know she'll say they get light for America self. I hear say America now, they even get light like Nigeria now. Now we get light now, pass America people. Oh, Jare.

0: these people, they are not. He says, Kai Jeme.
1: Who did they are? Oh, Jare.
2: Oh,
1: mm. Oh, mommy, mimi. Ezibongwani. It is well. Oh, God no waiting in they do.
2: All
0: right, mommy miracle, eh?
2: How about it now?
0: Our discussion will be from Monday, yeah?
2: No, Allah.
0: Hmm? Because...
2: I greet everybody.
0: Chai.
2: All people welcome me. God go bless all of them.
0: Amen.
2: Thank you very much. Thank you very much. I appreciate it.
0: Mommy miracle, you is a bomb mother. Something no go fit happen to you like this, make we just leave.
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0: If you like that, now nah, person where you be. Yeah?
2: Yes, sir.
0: Don't worry, we're going to talk here. Yeah?
2: Well, we play our music now.
0: Which one be our own now? All this music now, our own?
2: No, this one not be my favorite.
0: Me, I'm from Ijona.
2: Play Obewe for me.
0: Obewe? Ebi can a back while Biakwa play Rugo another Obewe. Keep Bewe Kwa another Aqua. You know, get Ochiwa. Ochiwa. Come out to the Ajari. First, when they cry, they make we play cry music again. Obewe Kayazi Chalibe, Chalibe Tobara. Now, wow. In a cracker person. Who did ya, who Jari? That's my baby. What's up? How you doing, man?
4: I'm doing good. How was your day?
0: In fact, I'd enjoy it like say tomorrow, no deal.
4: And happy birthday. You long life and prosperity.
0: Confirm. Mommy boys. Fine woman. That day when I see you for church, I say, I just
4: everybody
0: I know. I thank God saying I me they marry you.
4: Bamboo. You know it's your strength, yeah. You know
0: amen.
4: Your strength. Where don't work? Where don't work?
0: Thank you, my darling.
4: Where don't start? Yes, start.
0: Thank you. Thank you. All right. God bless you.
5: Alright.
0: Asawana. Asawana. I wanna.

0: Choi, Choi, Choi, Choi, Choi. Who there?
1: Hello, Grambu.
0: How now?
1: Good evening, sir. Akube by the call from Augustine.
0: Oh, Akube. Oh, people where they say new cloth, no get credit. Now you where they say Akube. Who there? Oh, Jare.

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1: 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You what that? And no, give up for church.
2: For what now?
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1: Okay. Oh yeah, man, you trying to get this 3 million now.
2: It's okay. Nothing does you.
1: Why? Because they don't come fight you now.
2: No, my name.
1: You may buy a gakita barambu.
2: No.
1: Eba age go what? That first way they owe you. I beg. Now will be that.
2: Ah, then they oh kwandi ndia kwandi. I beg.
1: Okay. Those camp. Those
2: camp.
1: They go. I go follow you. Mm. Don't worry, all your wives will go fight for you. Don't
2: it's
1: worry,
2: okay.
1: They will go fight for you. Brother Ambu!
2: I love you. Bagam.
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All right, I say make I take this opportunity. 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Those of una we be say una still they do the birthday. In fact, he get some people them way me I least expected, but to my own surprise.

0: In fact, God will bless you now. 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Hey. God will bless all of you now. Mommy Kewe, I see your hand. And many people, then when I be one, begin to call their name, they say, solid, I beg you, just leave her like that. I wish to the call on her name, so. But God, where they have on, and I ain't going to bless you now. Seriously. Hey! Oh, Helene, all the way from Uganda. My darling. It is sweet me now because, make I say, 70% of our fans, them where they hear their voice, I see them. 70%. So if they follow me talking, I'm going to picture your face. I say, yeah, that's my brother. That's my sister, man. You know what I'm saying? Yeah, that's how we do it over there. Who did your whole chare?
1: Hello.
0: Hello, sir. How are you doing?
1: Brother Ambu. Beautiful evening to you.
0: Bagam there. Yetig.
1: Enjoy yourself.
0: My brother. I don't suffer before now. So this time now my time to enjoy.
1: This is your brother for US.
0: US?
1: Yes.
0: Which side of US?
1: Satellite.
0: Because when I hear the voice, I know say this person a Monkey Village. I'm Monkey Village.
1: Oh, why you know that Monkey Village? No, I know they say Monkey Village. I didn't say for Snake Island.
0: Snake Island.
1: Yes.
0: It's okay. Monkey and snake, now they are bush meat.
1: Nah, all of them now, no be God, greater all of them.
0: Nah, Turu. How are you there?
1: Fine, brother, but only gonna cool cheap boots for such a time.
0: Bagam my own brother.
1: Happy birthday.
0: Nothing does you. And we get one place for satellite.
1: Yeah.
0: Where then they say, make we come, make them celebrate our birthday. But waiting we want to do, make we they arrange them well. Because I want to be toying. Did you know what they call tour? Tour.
1: I don't know.
0: I know, say, you say, you don't even know toying van, let alone. Don't worry.
1: Okay, that toying van.
0: No, be. Don't worry. Go talk later here.
1: Oh, okay, no problem.
0: No, we go sit down. We go to give you an update now. God bless you.
1: So what do now? You get one certain million naira for you.
0: No, 100.
1: I remember also.
0: No, 100 million yesterday, but they revise and back.
1: Okay, that 100 million for mouth.
0: For how? No, she sent me the money. Now, because of network, no side again network, they revise them. But now I won't send her my CBN account. You understand?
1: Okay, no problem. Now, me, I see I'm for breeze. The time either go back.
0: Come out there, Jerry. Since we here, say they send me money, now call me. Hello?
2: Good evening, sir.
0: Good evening, my dear. How you doing?
2: I'm fine, sir. Jesus Christ, longest time.
0: No be smarting, yeah, I don't tell. Are you back?
2: Rambo, you're trying to pick my call since I've been trying.
0: No verse, my dear. You there, Nigeria, now, Abby?
2: I did Nigeria.
0: This voice, I be no be the person where me and I follow go Russia which day. Wait in me your name, I beg no verse.
2: It's okay. Good evening, sir. My name is Chick. I'm calling from Ogun State, United States.
0: Hi. I said it. Chick, I'm one.
2: Sir?
0: This is your voice. What are you doing? I'm not going to Chai.
2: Brambo. Tico, I am kissing the room number. Go on, you're gonna get your head, but please. Yes, sir. It's very important.
0: No problem by there.
2: So can you give me a chunk of the room number?
0: No, I'll send it. Okay? I'll call it before closing, okay? Yeah.
2: Okay, through this line, right?
0: Just they listen. Before we close, we'll go call him, yeah? The one way you go take reach us, yeah? No, Allah.
2: Your own personal.
0: Now, my personal. Is it not my private line?
2: Hello.
0: Hello, Gomiya. How you there, oh, Jali?
3: Good evening, sir.
0: Evening.
3: Holidays,
0: evening, good to you, my love.
3: Mommy, man.
0: Hi.
3: Mommy, man. Since 9 day line, no.
0: Bagam.
3: Good evening, sir.
0: Evening, good to you.
3: Hey, I want to thank that woman where you pay for me. Me, oh God, go bless her more. Now I call your birthday now. When I tell you, say, I'm only matching with this. So.
0: Yes, that my fine sister.
3: Yes, so every time that my big sister, not pay for me, oh God, go bless her.
0: No, I mean,
3: put smile in my face.
0: No,
3: happiness will not lack from his home in the name of Jesus.
0: Amen.
3: God will bless her for me. Oh, God will bless Brambo. God will bless you.
0: Bagam. He get one of our sister wait to say. He get one of our sister wait to say she go give me money make I share for now. But
3: hey,
0: I'd expect her call. Sebi, I hope say you follow people where share money that day, Abi.
3: Yes, I follow.
0: It's okay.
3: I follow.
0: It's okay. Nothing does you.
3: So I'm greeting all the old Wazuba fans and Wazuba workers. So
0: correct.
3: God will bless everybody.
0: Correct.
3: So, in the name of Jesus, so Brown Boy Kim.
0: Number one.
3: Thank. At least you even play my Benin music this morning. Thank this evening. Thank you.
0: Orak pupek penekuku. Akwanu pekorupa. Ora meni rono.
3: Hey, Brown Boy, that is the singer.
0: Oh, now me write that music for that man, but he not go tell you. Now, what did they pay me for this?
3: I know. I know very well.
0: It's okay. God will bless you, Mammy Martins.
3: Yes, sir. Thank you, sir.
0: All right. Make I just, bye-bye, sir. Just call to make I play another
3: because
0: billing.
3: I know they pray, sis.
0: Sorry.
3: Sir?
0: Just call to make I play another Benin music.
3: I know they pray, sis.
0: People plenty.
3: See that way they play for me. Eh? I like her well. If you play her like this, even though I think I go just forget.
0: Wait.
3: I like that music.
0: Make so I play another. This Benin music and a new one. You go like I'm here. Just cut. Make I play.
3: Okay. No wahala.
0: Benin.
3: Okay. Now. Thank
0: direct.
3: You. Eh?
0: All right.
3: Good night.
0: It's okay. Ngwana, Benin music. Here we come.

0: Okwa Bini. Now the music be this. Bini music. Who did ya jare?
1: Hello, brother.
0: How you day, my love? No.
1: I day fine. Now Kube boy, that you be still cut him.
0: Okay, so now Kube boy.
1: Yes, from Ogun State.
0: I hear say they know the borrow card again. How it manage now?
1: Say it not say
0: I say myself I from Okrika. You don't know Okrika for Port Harcourt. Me na Okrika person. How go they talk about Okrika people? Bro, liquid.
1: I don't ready to follow you. Go collect that your balance. So.
0: In a bu weight. Okay. In a carry weight.
1: I got to be well.
0: It's okay.
1: It's so okay. I don't ready. Anytime you want to put me, I will come.
0: No wahala. I say I trust you.
1: I don't even eat for myself. God will bless you now.
0: Nothing does you. Confirm.
1: I like your program. Since I just did a piece of man, I get you back.
0: God bless you. God bless you, my brother.
1: Thank you,
0: sir. Akube boy.
1: I beg,
0: if you see those quality one for inside the Akube, let us know. We self with the patronize Akube because
1: he did plenty now. He did plenty, daddy.
0: It's okay. No wahala. All okay. Right. Because if to say me, I be a clot now, crack away me, I be you.
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0: All right, who there we line you, Jerry?
1: I'm in your line, oh, Jerry.
0: All right, what's the name and where you calling us from, man?
1: This is Abdulwas.
0: Hey!
1: Sasalodo from Shaka.
0: Manyamutum yaya.
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0: Kware da gaskiya tunda kwe Allah ba mun sallah dan wa.
1: So, happy the late birthday to you.
0: In fact, the birthday never be late, or we still there inside, oh. Yes, so
1: the thing when I share, you know, go follow, share and for on top of it.
0: We go share.
1: I
0: Karika dam. Allah zemba mumbaka. Kaji? Yawa. Ya jikinka.
1: Love ya, love ya.
0: Lari kuki.
1: Yeah.
0: Ya abubua.
1: Abubuwa de seda ankalifa, muna gode Allah.
0: Tunda kwe Allah, walai dangwa. Kena jin?
1: See, people go de hear you when they talk outside like this. Abi Yoruba o.
0: Ah.
1: Bifika Yoruba.
0: But ya outside, walai outsanka ya.
1: I don't stay for outside sex before.
0: Kwa rede kisikia, tunde na jinka kena abadali labari dun. Walai yana de... Come on, Eric, Kagani, who? Yana, de, daddy.
1: Wamasala.
0: To yay.
1: Kawai, kawai, and I take
0: a coin. Kay, dye, Robaco. Kay, dye, Robaco.
1: Well, I need them open state name. I bet I swear to God.
0: Kay, Najin, Yerobaco. Can I jing Yerobawa?
1: Won't go your bad dad. Your bad name is say, oh, my beputa name.
0: A little
1: come from, are you?
0: Cherry best says so you burn your only boy says
2: you know my bad my bang when you burn my if you go mama great great or simon sing
1: can I go
0: eh na jinka
1: and I'm proud with my Yoruba I be Yoruba but people they think say I be Hausa but I be Yoruba I be Hausa wewe
0: to ba masala dan wa to bari mbaka wani wata bari mbaka wani wata ka jin dadi
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1: ade awa
0: Now they walk with them. What's be your name and where they call us from?
1: My name is Naleke from Ogun State.
0: Your name is Naleke from Ogun State. What is saying your name?
1: I don't know Naleke. I said that Nonso.
0: Ah, I for say.
1: Nonso, Nonso.
0: I for say if I change the name, if I change Ogun State to Naleke. Nonso? Nonso, Nonso.
1: I say Jari.
0: Nonso, now you do Ogun State. That Ogun State in Nonso Keta. Supposed to day Ikoyi or Falomo Bonnie Camp.
1: No, no, I want the Falomo.
0: Hey, you know be Nonso now. You go answer Enofa. You know Nonso.
1: I don't want you to go in Nonso. You could not be
0: so. It's okay. How you day?
1: I just fine. Happy birthday to you.
0: Thank you, Mother. God bless you. Real, real good. I appreciate all of you.
1: Wait, teacher, give me for us for the birthday now. Me and your wife, then we won't follow you going next Netherlands where you go.
0: Say Ogun State get a better place where people feel gather.
1: Eh? I didn't feel gather for anywhere. You gather for my house.
0: It's okay. Now make we never come there since.
1: This is my new wife.
0: You get wife, we won't give me.
1: Yes.
0: All right. Join another this wife. Then when I they marry, we me say if I won't reduce them. Who dey there? Who jare? Hello.
2: Hello.
0: Ah, this kind of voice I know like I'm now. Why the voice they draw me down now? How na day?
2: My network.
0: Hey, yeah. It's okay.
2: Hello?
0: Yeah. How you day?
2: Hello?
0: It's okay. It's okay. Na network. Who day there? Who jare? Hello? Now, wow. Plenty calls. I beg, make two people to talk, Jare. How you day? Yes.
3: Bamboo.
0: Huh?
3: Bamboo.
0: Evening good to you.
3: Network is bad. Network is so bad.
0: It's bad, my dear. All right, Bube. Hello?
4: Happy birthday, sir.
0: This birthday, you go happy for all of us.
4: Amen.
0: Not so.
4: Only this thing.
0: Mm-hmm.
4: Love is more thing.
0: Hmm.
4: First time caller for your show.
0: It's a lie.
4: I'm very, very happy.
0: Confirm.
4: Say to get through this night.
0: I see.
4: I will sleep well.
0: Mmm.
4: Let me smart you.
0: Not so.
4: God bless you, sir.
0: All God right.
4: This one I deploy your show, eh? Mm. That's how they speak. I be happy.
0: Chai.
4: My BP, they low every day when I enter your show like this.
0: Chai.
4: I get about 3 radio here because of you.
0: Hmm.
4: But to call, no wahala. I need a fit to enter. This night, as I hear your voice, I will sleep well.
0: Amen.
4: God will bless you. God will bless you.
0: Thank you.
4: Bless you, sir.
0: Thank you.
4: Thank you, sir.
0: Thank you.
4: Thank you, sir.
0: All right. Nothing does you. Nothing does you. All right. This one is sweet to me. She says, since where she did hear the matter, her BP, they come down. That's not the reason where we did hear. To make sure, say, everything is day as it's supposed to day. And our correct confirm people, seriously, seriously, I no go lie, now, they ginger my swag. Now, they make my body, they totally me. Without, seriously, nothing when I they do, way for the sweet me. And on top of that, I say, make Papa God, when they heaven, make it bless una one by one. Why? Because if you see people where we say God give you, make things that look quite well for you. Chai. So, I they come, make I enjoy this my house, some music them.

0: Ah, don't worry. In fact, God we don't start and go finish sake of say, like I tell you now. Say once in a while we go just find the place when go make sense well well, where we go there enjoy ourselves. This life, anybody we say you plus included me, say we no go enjoy ourselves, or loyal Mary, Abba on Tongwi, Boshe Wanani. Ah, talo walori line wam.
1: Bro, I'm
0: Hi. Netherlands.
1: No, Canada.
0: Canada.
1: Yeah.
0: Milik.
1: Yeah, oh no.
0: That is Manang.
1: Umenia.
0: Original honey. Nya, nya, Cotonou Miliki. Hi! You are a get together. Do you know what is get together?
1: Nasuna. Oh,
0: it's okay. Seem to be mia. All right.
1: I'm calling from Canada, right?
0: Yes, how is Canada?
1: Canada is fine.
0: Oh, I hear say Canada now, no, they get light. You say Nigeria better pass them. Not true?
1: Well, yeah, we get light.
0: Now, they get light for Canada.
1: Too far now.
0: It's okay.
1: Now,
0: wow. Somebody from Canada come buy generator for Nigeria.
1: Nigeria is too hot, man.
0: It's okay. Yes, it's okay.
1: Bramble.
0: Thank you.
1: I don't laugh,
0: my dear.
1: I don't laugh,
0: say,
1: Bramble. Say coconut.
0: Ah.
1: If you want your coconut rice, you
0: will
1: eat that
0: bread,
1: get through rice.
0: Now, son, now be coconut rice. Where I get money to prepare them as usual?
1: That is coconut, one coconut for here, 1,000.
0: 1,500?
1: 1,000, I own, no big.
0: Oh.
1: No
0: big. No be smart, no. Now, one begin, they buy plenty, say they prepare coconut rice. No, that one not to kill time now. Buy coconut to buy rice. Okay, we try to get that. Yeah, give me see. Now coconut rice.
1: Hey,
0: all right.
1: God bless you.
0: Thank you.
1: That way you go. Where you say you go? Canada that time.
0: Yes. No, Shebi. In fact, this is which day when I come? Where I come, Canada. You see my message now?
1: I see him. For sure.
0: Now, wow.
1: No, sir, I'm waiting for you there now.
0: No wahala. We go...
1: Next week, you come and meet
0: direct, now. Canada, now. Nah. To go Canada, since we then don't do this Okoko Road, you know they fire again. Just enter motor from Orile. Get one company now. Then they carry person from Orile to Canada, now. Nah. On that bridge, that... they don't increase the money. From Orile to Canada, now, nah, is 70,000.
1: I
0: know now. You now, you be winching. Now they fly up and down. Now they fly. We will take land.
1: So now we
0: should
1: follow up.
0: Now, so now, they are not finally warmus.
1: You know what is Yakube?
0: Akube.
1: Akube.
0: No.
1: Anya, no. Anya. Trap.
0: Yes. Ah. Okay, I'm going to go to Anya. back to send.
1: Akube.
0: It's okay. Thank you, my love.
1: Because they're happy every Saturday evening and Sunday.
0: Na my man, na.
1: Oh.
0: Abi.
1: Wisdom man, Brambo.
0: Na so.
1: Wisdom man.
0: Na so the matter take be.
1: Who they think? You want to see?
0: Sorry, my love. Oh, sorry. All right. It is well.

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All right, our correct confirmed people now like this when me go take draw the court thing, because tomorrow morning we're going to be here and that's going to be as early as possible. So let me draw the court thing from now on, go reach 12 o'clock. I go match a break so that every go da look wait. But before then, make I no forget to appreciate all of mention all of una one by one. On top of that, make I know begin to mention names. But people like Doctor Chuku Webi say she plus including her team, they come arrange tests free. Take that one, support us for all our people them when we say they enter there. And the hotel people will be say Julius's, we say God bless you now. Only that hall where then they do tests, if you want to use that hall, it's not less than 800,000 to 1 million. That hall, and it gets our way if he use them. And plus including the big place where we tandagi digbam. And anybody way come there, they know say that place, it no be anyhow place. That place they go to solid. And come join my own brother, we be Chooks, we be say in bed day na tomorrow. Chooks na person we be say he don't say we me and I'm no. If I begin to explain him, it go take us long. But anybody we know the PRO, make him begin the salute him, plus including the manager and all the people them where they work for that hotel. And at the same time, I say make I thank Dr. Ruzu. Those of na way come that day when I see waiting in do. He add plenty money, say, oh yeah, begin the share, make

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1: Nothing does you.
2: Father, I thank God everything went well.
1: God will bless all of them for me.
2: Thank you.
1: All right.
3: Let us go outside and tell the people watching what it's all about. Come in with us.
4: Let's go.
3: For us, that's a quarter.

All right, our correct confirm people, no be you do amo, no be me do amo. Na so Baba God make life, make it be. And God will start am. Ingo, they always they make sure say every e daluquate in a daluquation.

All right, our correct confirm people, make we just make use of the time where we get. But make una no worry, like I said. In fact, I just like waiting this man talk. Or he say, ekiri tagbukwe kwensu, that is to say, God, go close eye, punish Satan. Oh.

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If you check now, you go see, say, this in a 12 gerege. Yet to go to confirm the procogical Tahumanism.

0: All right, our correct confirm people. Now I say to all of you, we be say, ha. Anywhere when I see you now, they notice that love. At times I go look myself, I go say, now, wow, God, this now original. Original love, we be say, they no dilute him. The agape. Nka ugo da agape love. When una they always they show me, God go bless una for me. I beg. By his grace, all the people them will one begin to celebrate us, whether na birthday or normal celebration, we go to accept them now. And we go make sure say we tell on where the matter be so that on a go con they join us. But waiting me, they always they tell you, be say, if you get waiting, you they do. When you know, say, you go want make people know about them, we go give you the opportunity, make you talk about them for where people they, where we they gather. And we go still talk about them for radio. But waiting we go need from you now make you get to something where you go give our people the way go come, where go make them day happy. So if you be that kind of person or you no person when they in that position, the only thing where you go just need to do now to test the number of the people to 080-333-444-150. So that you go to day us easier. Because it no go good to make una come. Some people they come from far, far places. I no go want make una dey go empty handed. And I no go want make any of una dey go with his. Just the only smarting way I go must talk. Now one woman way come that day. I beg anybody way know that woman help me advise Sam. If she no go change that character way she carry come that day, may she no come anywhere where we dey do something again. Because who they cry, they see road. More than 7 people give this woman money. But she has this I don't know one kind of character. We no too good. So the people way they there, no come with your bad character, they spoil waiting people they do where they sweet. You come from so place, you go need transport, person give you. You come out there, go so person. You never eat, then give you money. You go, they can't do you test free. You come, see waiting, they say, oh, for drug, this, they give you money. You can't still go, this, she begs, so that she know they even know who she don't beg again. And she's not doing it with remorse. That is to say she purposely come there to beg and embarrass people. Please, I am saying this because I was not happy when Bouncer were sending that woman out. But what she was constituting there is unconstitutional. So please, because of next time, Sote and Nansam say I beg if you know, say, this canteen go come be waiting you go take, I beg, stay your place. I know that place, they're expensive. And things, the way they are, they're expensive. But una no be people where me I go carry go by your place. And I thank God, say those of una way come, una enjoy them. But the most important thing where they inside be say, you know me face to face, I can't know you face to face. Because as we they hear our voice like this, if it gets people then we be say till all of us go live this life, we no go come know or see ourselves face to face. So I beg, Nahim, I take beg you. By his grace, we'll try to make sure, say, we still, we dey see. But anywhere where we dey go, like, you know, say, we no even collect tickets. And the other be say, nobody should be bounced. In as far as, say, the person mentioned solidacy, Wazobia allow the person to go. But no come there do something where people go say so. No, you just imagine. Because you wouldn't know what that means, man. So please, anybody will know that woman, help me, beggar. May she not try that next time. Because anybody where they talk, you know, person where we say then they walk the person out. The whole crowd where they say, yes, she deserves such thing. Nobody say, I know, leave her mona mama. Don't do that next time, please. Forget when we dey joke, make we still dey use our sense. All right, God bless you. Thank you so much. And this morning, make we wake as early as God wake us so that every other thing go daluquete. No forget. If you now are fan and you get better place where you know, say, people where the place they good make people sit down, enjoy themselves, then you let us know so that we go tell you waiting then they come out for meat before they chop them. Because that's one thing where they always they tell God. If snail, no matter how bush take day chuku chuku, they still find in way. We, no matter how country be, we go find our way. We go find our way. Why? Because some things where they happen now.
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0: It's something that you must decide that you will overcome. The decision now must be drastic. That, see, I see the wave, but my boat will not capsize. I am feeling the wave, But you no go capsize my boat. I go sail peacefully. And we are trying in a way to synchronize, calibrate, and quantize. So please, let's think same way. May God help you, help me, so that make we become that in way God say we go be. Because the kind hand where we they see now be like hand of Jacob, but the voice now for Esau. God go help us. Enjoy this music and see you this morning. And now so the matter take be. Yet to go.

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0: Oh yeah now, madam. 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
1: Oh mommy, I no go go anywhere if you no go blast me the number one chook mouth station.
0: So you say you sabi waiting good for person.
1: I love am.

0: doctor. I don't know how my body they do me. And they pain me. My back. In fact, life will just tire me, sef.
1: Abba. Open your eye, make I even see, sef. Open the other one, make I see. Try! This thing where they worry, you know, be smoting.
0: Hey, doctor, what's that you're carrying?
1: This thing where they worry you so like this, they call them anti-chukumatolocotism. Yes.
0: What's it be that?
1: That thing, it gets a remedy. The remedy be say, your life today very body, so you supposed to chuck them out for Wazobia FM every time. From there, everything don't samankwe.
0: Hey, so now this thing, they make me sick.
1: Yes, so life no hard reach like that. 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
2: 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It's the bomb.
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2: Tribesmen or something.
4: 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Tribesmen.
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